0: Oh, come on, no.
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What to be when an answer was a real? That's a Adiabi number, yes, if what dear. That's an assess. What was Sabe? Wounded to me, Piamo. But yes, it took me, no. Everyone, sir. Not one year, throw out the test of the mountain. I've heard you better than what you have here. And now what's the other of our soul? Now what's in your baby? Yep, what's it? And then you also put on the worship. I've heard you what's your soul be fed to the mouth. Yeah, yeah, true. Yeah, what are the answers to Christo? What's that with you? What's that with you? Right here. I'm not a summer. Yes, I'm not a person. Lift your voice and bless the name of the Lord. Lift your voice and thank the Lord. You are not the radiasi. You are not the radiasi. Somebody lift your voice. Bless the name of the Lord. Lift your voice. Thank the Lord. You are not the radiasi. You are not the radiasi. Shaya da da da da da da da da da. Shaya da da da da da da da da da da. Your crown, Israel, your crown, Father, we honor you.

0: Pastor Bernard Oswansa.
1: Freedom, the Lord has done. Wonderful freedom, Renaissance. So, making your broken tongue. In a union with us, many let's pray together and win this battle together. Freedom, the Lord has done it.
0: Praying time with your prayer leader, Pastor Bernard Oswansa.
1: Okay, we are going for the next prayer topic, and we are asking the Lord for forgiveness. The teacher will say, it is your sin that always destroy your prayer. We'll say, my Lord, my Father, forgive me of all my sins, every sin that I have committed against heaven and earth. Oh Lord, my God, forgive me of all my sins and wash me with your cleansing blood. Israel, lift your voice and pray for forgiveness. Somebody lift your voice. Lift your voice. Somebody lift your voice. Shalaba de la bakata. Mele baro sobralua corrapata da balia. Lift your voice, ask the Lord for forgiveness. Every sin that you have committed, the sin that you have committed against heaven, ask the Lord to forgive you for your sins. Somebody lift your voice. It is your sin that can kill your prayer. It is your sin that can destroy your prayer.

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Every sin that we have committed against every man, against heaven, we pray that, O Lord our God, you will forgive us of our sins. You will wash us in your blessed blood and answer into our prayer tonight. 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

0: Somebody will wash off with the pressure in the name of Jesus Christ, the Son of the Living God.
1: My God.
0: We want to go for the next prayer topic.
1: Amen.
0: We are asking the Lord to give us divine power, supernatural anointing.
1: My God.
0: You say, "Radim mamim pai buma wadim, mamim pai bumu to me."
1: My God.
0: Radia wadim to me as an adjimi biema no bumpaya. Upon your phone, be who say enedia enyema one. Lord, give me supernatural power.
1: Yes, Lord.
0: Anointing that even the devil will know. That tonight is a bad night. Tonight is a rough night for them. Give me that grace. Give me that power. Give me that anointing. An anointing that the witches will feel the heat in the name of Jesus. The other time, the word of the Lord said, you can never battle with a strong man unless you bind him. Obin to me ni on wadin for enkoko. Just what children want, sir. What's about the mama wanting? And Pai Buma wanting? Give me power in my prayer, an anointing in my prayer, divine strength, supernatural power. Somebody lift your voice. Pray for the strength of God. Pray for the strength of God. Pray for the strength of God. Freedom, the Lord has done it. Honor for freedom, Renaissance. Sorry, the Kenya who can't know. Let's pray together and win this battle together. Freedom, the Lord has done it.
2: Praying time with your prayer leader, Pastor Benai.
0: We are going for the next prayer topic. Maybe today happens to be your very first time tuning in. My name is Pastor Benadu Swansan, and this is Freedom Time Praying Partners. FTPP, Freedom Time Praying Partners. Yes, we do come your way every 12 midnight from Saturday to Wednesday and lead you to pray massively. And tonight is another night. Mami Musa, and with me your fasting today. Were you able to do your fasting today? With me your welcome channel. Adiana or Ayana or Boni for Numpe. And I say, Ubinya ni a day bekase, be chrimi yem command and me change me in him. Oh God, show me your mercy. A radiminyan kopon, mami huan yunyam. And then me can say, fasting, yami adma watchan, so you bear fasting. Na watchan, yin yin yin yin yin yin yin yin yin yin yin yin Anadwi, ayape oil, ayama oil bi meo, yadibebo mpaye ne. Yes, we will use oil to pray tonight. So, if you are not close to oil, you can make sure you get connected or you get some of it close to you. Exodus chapter number 33 and the verse number 18. Exodus 33 verse number 18. My God. Exodus 33 verse 18 say, and he said, I beseech thee, show me thy glory. And he said, this is Moses, I beseech thee, show me thy glory. Also for guy mamie.
1: Me guy Moses ngoma etoso mienu. Eti du eti adri asamiansa. And to chemu du anwotwe. Na Moses ka say. Enne. 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
0: Enne. 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Wase and he said, I beseech thee, show me thy glory. And Radia ne, you who are new, Yam, and ne, you were a fee, and Radima, you who are new. We declare that in this year we will see the glory of the Lord. In this year, the Lord shall show us his glory. I said, in this year, the Lord shall show us his glory. Luke chapter number 1, verse number 30. Luke chapter 1. And the verse number 30. Luke 1 verse 30. My God. Luke chapter 1 verse number 30. Or see, and the angel said unto her, fear not, Mary, for thou hast found favor with God. Fear not, Mary, for thou hast found favor with God. Yeah, let's go to the verse number 31. Sorry. Or see, and behold, thou shalt conceive in thy womb and bring forth a son, and shall call his name Jesus. 32. And he shall be great. May the Lord make somebody great tonight.
1: Amen.
0: Oh, I said, may the Lord make you great tonight.
1: Amen.
0: You see,
1: Amen.
0: Wherever that you find yourself, may you be great in everywhere you go. Give me back the scripture. Give me back. And he shall be great and shall be called the son of the highest. And the Lord God shall give unto him the throne of his father David. May you have the throne of grace. I forgive me the last verse, the 33. My God. Or see, and he shall reign over the house of Jacob forever. And he shall reign. Can I declare? I shall reign.
1: I shall reign
0: in my father's house.
1: I shall reign in my father's house.
0: I shall reign in my mother's house.
1: I shall reign in my mother's house.
0: Everything that trouble women can never trouble me.
1: Everything that trouble women can never trouble me.
0: Whatever that destroy men can never trouble me.
1: Whatever that destroy men can never trouble me.
0: Whatever that destroy women and men can never destroy me.
1: Whatever that destroy men and women can never destroy me.
0: Declare, say, I shall reign forever in my family. Give me the scripture one more time. Luke chapter 1 verse 33. Give me the 33. Or see, and he shall reign over the house of Jacob forever. And his kingdom shall be no end. Now we are going for the first prayer topic. Yeah, call and pipe with the kind.
1: Yes, Lord.
0: Obi to me ye ye at a certain season.
1: My God.
0: Obi to me ye ye at a certain time.
1: Hey.
0: I feel after a certain season and a certain time, any panabo form.
1: My God.
0: That is the reason why sometimes you have heard, many of you have heard this before. This man used to be very rich. Papa, we know we scapao. Mami, we know I worry you. Na musi na wali na yedei. Enye sister ina ase na first walk to kwain. Ene na na braba se no. He shall reign forever, and his kingdom shall never come to an end. Oh Lord of endless blessing. Oh Lord, empire will be the kambunyo. Eradia, usira uinsira no tuunchada. Oh Lord of endless blessing. Eradia uinsira tuunchada. Srame. Oh, Mrs. Srame. Siamu Canada, den den. Oh, Lord of endless blessing.
3: Lord of endless blessing.
0: Bless my life.
3: Bless my life.
0: Can you tell me so? Ibimuji, Nano Babu kind, was says some believe in chariots, some believe in horses. We don't say, but we shall believe in the name of the Lord Jesus Christ. Was say, Bimuji upon Kotia CNMD, there's a young idea. You bet you already, yes, if you said, Ibimuji a confuddy, Ibimuji malamdi, you're a dinamisra nebu, and you're a person free, and you're a person free, and you're a God of endless blessing.
3: God of endless blessing.
0: Bless my life in this year.

0: bless my life. 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Moses said, and I beseech you, I beseech thee, O Lord,
1: my God,
0: show me your glory.
1: Yes, Lord.
0: My God.
1: Amen.
0: And he said, I beseech thee, show me thy glory. Before Moses can lift up his voice,
1: Jesus,
0: and say this thing, Utimu said, the man was going through something,
1: my God,
0: and he needed the Lord to show forth his glory. Now, a person, Yamin Yabribi.

0: brabo mu o me se enipa bi tie mi a ohu nyame ani mu nyamo da me kase nyame ani mu nyamo a se nipa ni timi di ni se se ne bu kase afiwe die nyame oni mi obi hu bi da. Yes, somebody has never had an encounter with the mercies of the Lord, with the glory of the Lord in their life. This is your prayer. Well, say, oh Lord my God, show me your glory in my life. Moses said, I'm going to say,
1: my God,
0: we are firing it hard one. Oh Lord, my God, show me your glory today. Erade ene, mami hu eni onyam. Anadwi, mami, you see, this is the kind of prayer we did you ba. Adi enche na niema statesa.
2: Amen.
0: Declare this loud and clear. Oh

I'm gonna

Oh God, oh God, oh Lord, oh God, oh Lord, oh God, oh Lord, oh God, oh Lord, oh God, oh Lord, oh God, oh Lord, oh God, oh Lord, oh God, oh Lord, oh God, oh Lord, oh God, oh Lord, oh God, oh Lord, oh God, oh Lord, oh God, oh Lord, oh God, oh Lord, oh God, oh Lord, oh God, oh Lord, oh God, oh Lord, oh God, oh Lord, oh God, oh Lord, oh God, oh Lord, oh God, oh Lord, oh God, oh Lord, oh God, oh Lord, oh God, oh Lord, oh God, oh Lord, oh God, oh Lord, oh God, oh Lord, oh God, oh Lord, oh God, oh Lord, oh God, oh Lord, oh God, oh Lord, oh God, oh Lord, oh God, oh Lord, oh God, oh Lord, oh God, oh Lord, oh God, oh Lord, oh God, oh Lord, oh God

0: Something beautiful happened in the word of the Lord. 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Meje, me ma wunko, e jise, we shrami ansa. Declare, my father!
1: My father!
0: Let me let you know this. We are live on Adum TV. We are live on Praise TV. We are live on GH1 TV. Go ahead, please. We are also live on Praise TV. We are live on Ago TV. We are live on Sunny TV. And we are also live on Light TV, Home Base TV, Joy Prime TV, and also Angel TV. Please let people get connected and pray with us tonight. Catch you in one sorry mompire. Come on now. Come on now. Help somebody to pray. The greatest gift you can ever give to someone is to introduce unto the person about the things of God. Achedia bit media chi will be our dono. Hey, Achedia, Ubemeni Panehunu Niema, if I ready Christo, we need to pay and pay. So invite somebody, tell them to join it right now and let us pray together and win together. My God, my God. 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Catch you be no funny TV in the radio tour near Mompire. What bet him was say, my father, I will not let you go until you bless me. Meje, me ma wunko, e just wish rame. Afi, e radi mi nyao, mi kamanun tum just wish rame. Mi neji just wish rame. Declare, my father,
1: my father,
0: I will not let you go.
1: I will not let you go.
0: Until you bless me.
1: Until you bless me.
0: My father.

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0: 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Na Ghana fo kwati se Pastor Bernard de bapa nyini wu ade na ebeka. Because Ghana ha ade ye chini ni obi a wo koso. The two trooper, you also have software, you have Bible for. Now we have program, and I say, Nipa, don't do it. You tell me your program, then Nipa 10,000, Nipa 8,000, 5,000. You better say, just any banning pun will kuno, so for me to punum, me for me who prum or them. Now my Lord came and when I'm said them all. And I'm said, Rade, this is not the prayer that I pray with you. Wait, and you're empire, we say, I'm an old boy, Debbie, and yet you're catching me. So for him. Meninya meten tamye na me catch wo se me wono me from back no me say afi na ambulance aba be fa no o metime yi na free so nim de ne komo chire akwa ne tun so bi ba bi o mu ko school o tun so mu river bi mu so for be yet say 2 hours na me ba ni shin so na simpie
2: Jesus
0: o mu nim ba bi akwa ne da late o mu di machine ni e ma ba ye bi hu ba bi o metime yi no no na se wo ko ba ye fu no and you stole your life. You did not go hospital, you declared it dead. 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Yeah, they are going to hospital. 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
3: my god
0: the first born no we di 14 years and che no aso awale my god 14 years. What you say? 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What you say my Jacob Kai? Was me ma won ko. Was e adie che ma me ko, me ma won ko. I just wish Sirami answer. E bia wa how been told to dey can won tie say but se what duro ba bia o chenya me aduma ye do ko court. Ye catch us say o lawyer catch us say adwoa. Ana kwabra o chena dey. Won timi mafia. Enya me mpo no me catch us say mpa wibo. This is going to be your next prayer. Was say my father, I will not let you go this year unless you bless me. Our dear, just one mama saka. I want to just be insane. Mobe kai mama bi asofo le bako wu wo hospital bi a o se wa wu o wu ye ye si akola ne wu e wo for example
4: East Lagos
0: 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Akola na wo wu no no wa sore. Afa me tri si mu da ho. No, I'm over 8 to 8. Oh, the Akurane ba November no ba sorry be chray. Akola wo when your name. Me say, so when you name ten time catch on the say radio. Baby, do need your weapon. I'm a down war. Me ni wo biaka unwe radio. Just a wo kasa. I am telling you, me kanem na me say, the word of the Lord said, they that sow in tears shall weep in joy. One net did me so good the research. I mean, bump by your mouth. Me say, may the Lord bless you in the name of Jesus Christ. May the Lord answer you speedily.
1: Amen.
0: Every pain that has come across your life,
1: my God.
0: Every problem that you are going through in your life,
1: a
0: man ye biara abetu wo, wahel biara abetu wo, wahel biara abetu wo. Mijenga mitu mimu yu free mu, mijenga diya wo wadi mu yibu firi mu. Declare this loud and clear. Say, my Father.
1: My Father.
0: Declare, my Father.

0: I pray. The Lord opened my eyes and I am seeing these two things. This is what I see. First one, I saw something like a salt. I had to say enchine. It was like a rain. It was like a rain. I said, "Sua eto," but me who are to say a enchine. I saw something like a rain, but when it drops down, I see it like a salt. I heard the Lord saying to me that over 10,000 people pray with us tonight. Hear me. After tonight, everything that you have been crying to God for a long time about, the Lord is about to show forth. I said, the Lord is about to show forth. The Lord is about to show forth. Let me get every one of you. If you are placed on Facebook, please share the link for me right now. If you are live on Facebook, come on now, please share the link for me. The name on Facebook is Original FTPP. Original FTPP, that is the name of Facebook. Original FTPP or Prophet Bernard Uswansa. Come on now, share the link for me right now. Share the link for me right now. Go ahead. Come on now, go ahead. Just share the link for me right now. The name is Prophet Bernard Uswansa or Original FTPP. You can share like 5 times. I will be very happy. Let us reach out to as many as we can and help others. Let others also receive what we are receiving tonight. Afipe Jansani Yanko, declare this by the power of God. Declare, say, by the power of God,
1: by the power of God,
0: I demolish everything that the enemy has done in my life. This is weak. We are declaring it loud. Unyami tu mini nyami huo demo. Adie biara obonya fona yao mabra bumbia. Midi Yesu moja firini nyineku. Yes. Edambi Yesu wabra bumbu. Ubu onma Yesu yaliye dying. Yesu eka dying. Yesu ahunchere dying. Yesu disappointment. Oba Yesu suhu fe. Disappointment. Yesu itisa dying. 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
1: Ama me bobra enye ye.
0: You

Yeah, yeah, yeah, yeah, yeah, yeah, yeah, yeah, yeah, yeah, yeah, yeah, yeah, yeah, yeah, yeah, yeah, yeah, yeah, yeah, yeah, yeah, yeah, yeah, yeah, yeah, yeah, yeah, yeah, yeah, yeah, yeah, yeah, yeah, yeah, yeah, yeah, yeah, yeah, yeah, yeah, yeah, yeah, yeah, yeah, yeah, yeah, yeah, yeah, yeah, yeah, yeah, yeah, yeah, yeah, yeah, yeah, yeah, yeah, yeah, yeah, yeah, yeah, yeah, yeah, yeah, yeah, yeah, yeah, yeah, yeah, yeah, yeah, yeah, yeah, yeah, yeah, yeah, yeah, yeah, yeah, yeah, yeah, yeah, yeah, yeah, yeah, yeah, yeah, yeah, yeah, yeah, yeah, yeah, y

0: Holy Ghost. 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Everybody, mommy, who are you being? I see something. My God. A nipple biara yedi yesu enuwa brabum. Every satanic mountain that has made your life stagnant. Declare. Can I get every one of you on Facebook, please share the link for me. If you are live on Facebook, I beg you in the name of God, share the page. Come on now. You can share like 5 times or 10 times. It looks like tonight we've not been sharing. Come on now, come on now, come on now. All of us, I want every one of us. Now listen, nyameya adoma anopeyi. 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
0: 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Say by the fire of Holy Ghost.
1: By the fire of Holy Ghost.
0: This is weak. Declare it loud. By the fire of Holy Ghost.
1: By the fire of Holy Ghost.
0: Unim, we're going to do something tonight. Me mawa kase go oil no so. We aye nipa na den ensaye ye. One day I pray for a certain military man. Soldier ni bi wagana heya na so for some ko peacekeeping. And they went to the hospital 37 for medical checkup. And the man was tested HIV positive.
2: For we cannot pray enough.
0: Somebody told the wife to get connected to this altar. And they started praying with us, and the man came to the service. I pray over oil like this, and I told the man, Mr. Daddy, Fakakrebi gun sum bompai gusnen num. We are oil na can ube debia febi bompai. It was Thursday. 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It was Thursday. And I told the man, was he? Reverend, I benam si nyame yaduma upa china kura ko hospital ne ko cheke. Friday, the man went to the hospital and checked. The man called me and the man was crying. Was he, Reverend, mi pese mi hun si siya. 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Wase Reverend. I did we year me 4 years in here, they be no more draw. Papa, I hold me put me promotion. Say, could me cause a Lebanon as a dear nebaya? I can put me promotion. Any sicker. So for Nanya Sam Kitwa was a reverend. I did we tell me to that other way. And I'm saying, yeah, Doom TV Bombay. My God. You see, Obusan was so, how did you do it? Oye, and I say, Nam Sammy Casaguso. Genesis chapter 1, the verse number 3. The Bible said, and the Lord said, let there be light, and there was light. You are going to declare that let there be a crazy miracle, and there is going to be a crazy miracle in your oil. I said, if you don't have oil, just get water. 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
1: Akura na nante, ene wu yachi ya, ye yene ba fine. 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

0: Ya Ufaya na Mosata Rekataliataya Yasando Rakataleba Limaya na Masata. 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

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Everybody force are coming. 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I don't be the Bible. 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

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I mean, who need Pam Mako 27? 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My God, Messiah, Liapaya Katolaha, Liapaya Nabasata, Likandu Atalahaya, the anointing of the Lord, the power of the Lord. Is coming on you right now. With a new to me bounce off. With a mea to me bounce off. 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And Yemes is sign. And Yemetane. And Yemetane. And Yemetane. And Yemetane. And Yemetane. 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

0: Listen to me. 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
0: 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I see a certain woman. Zuma, you are a caterer. We are Diane. We are Diane Tomba for the mint and it's a sea maker saying. And Yemen, you say, I'm out. Be a say, I'm out. But me, who is that when you meet to me? And Danny Yamasia, the power of the Lord is changing your work. Yes, when you meet to me, Danny Jumano. When you meet to me, Danny Jumano. When you meet to me, Danny Jumano. Nipper, Biara, what Jessica will send. I can be born in the Tower Jumano. They said Danino. We need to meet Danino. In the mighty name of Jesus Christ. I feel and from maybe a boa brabo. Every evil wind, satanic wind that has been blowing your life. I'm a near my basa. I'm a near my say. Sosaya. You're doing a me to me. And Bethio. You're doing a me home. And Refio. Angels in a bow. Woman Refio. Woman, you're a woman. Who to me now? Miss Who to me now? Who to me now? Who to me now? Who to me now? Who to me now? Sosaya. In the middle of the second. In the middle of the second. In the middle of the second. Sosaya. By the power of the Holy Ghost. To me, be a. The culture of Walia, the culture of Kuntu, the culture of Bravo, with a mess, Sano, with a mess,

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1: Thank you, Holy Spirit.
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1: 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Sorry, kaho. 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Thank you, Holy Spirit. Thank you, Holy Spirit. Ah, me who say, you're the Safwa. You see the kings. You see the kings. I see some of the kings to be golden kings. And I see some of the kings to be silver. My goodness. And you know the funny thing? I see some of the kings are very big and some of the kings are very small. Kings need be so super. It be so so. What does me brother catch me? Was it Ben at the catch me man say? Ya tune punum. Yatuni ye die puno was a catch on se mi bie. 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

0: 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Declare it five times. 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
0: Thank you, Holy Ghost. Thank you, Holy Spirit. We'll be creating, still, you still cannot stand. Yes, still, now, want to mean now, so. And you be out. And you be out. I repeat, it is the power of the Lord that is still working. It is the power of the Lord that is still working. When you are free, you are restored. You are renewed.
2: Amen.
0: I said you are free.
2: Amen.
0: The year wa enye biale brade hong hong adane no wate.
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0: 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E wo fear me and sebim. I am seeing a certain three houses.
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0: 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I then saw a mere do cocoa two moon. 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What try several times will be cool. I'm a prison officer's nibby frail, but could be more also for. U two funnel Casano Bompire. I said, Jenya Midi, never debate me. I'm a whippy. On one woman, Demina, Obianim, dear Mikin. Mooty BCC among you, I'm a bompire. 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
1: Amen.
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0: I want to pray for every one of you. 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Yami Adoma de Chiano pay ya home. Me Pessy na will be a fa oil na. Ya de bomb pen, so would you soon a boy and pay Fabla La Paz? Risk of Spark and so. Would your faka be see La Paz as me call Risk of Spark and so? The Fabla, or baby would see me. Oh, then the Radiman who see any. 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What ba wo hom paye we fidie so afi na wanyi nsan but ene ene ye wa ya se yo ya enwumre ye ya ye bom paye ase wo bridi ne hu se ayete se wo bridi hwie wo oyo ni bi ne fa gu nsam na fa to ye funu no so ahonhom bia ye se wo omoma wo nwo da na o peso mo se yakola no fa sa to ye funu so kan fa oyo ni bi hwie gu nsam na fa to ye funu so I want to pray for you right now.
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0: Mamini can carry a brawl shield or you know, mine be woo Tieme, or be a woo preposition be where you may be. 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Soft will be a cancer, now one G and Nibby cause one journey also soft on your papa. Position and any panel preno, any panel do what for baby person or to a drukun. 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Thank you Holy Spirit. Thank you King of Israel. Thank you Lord of Lords. Unim de radeka chemso unim. 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Thank you Lord. And then me mom pa me nipa bi na me wi abeye ni sisi a afi oba na wo bridu no fa won sa to ye funu no so sisi a kan ho fa sa to so hon konkono. I declare
2: my God
0: that this thing will never repeat itself again.
1: Amen.
0: You shall not lose this child.
1: Amen.
0: I declare you shall not lose this child.
1: Amen.
0: I declare you shall not lose this child.
1: Amen.
0: You shall not lose this child.
1: Amen.
0: You shall not lose this child.
1: Amen.
0: By the fire of the Holy Ghost. Father, I thank you.
1: Amen.
0: Father, I thank you.
1: Amen.
0: Father, I thank you.
1: Amen.
0: In the name of God the Father, God the Son, and God the Holy Spirit. In Jesus' name, amen.
1: So
0: for him, ye bon pebra de chrema de bina, me busan konkono se ebe ye din, but osi me nyenti me ye.
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0: Ebra de ken na me pese nipa bi a wutie bi a wutie ni ye na wo ye me kan bi nipa bi a tie bi a tie ni ye na ye me nyu ho free because o kan ho ye urade ka chire me ni so futa as me urade ka we e bi 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What has my brother can? Was he in the past 77 be? And soon will be a peer. Now, Bosumi we and money we yet. Which means him say, Bosumi we so. I can few days. Now, Bana we yet. I can be a few days. I don't want to mention. Now, Bana we yet. Now, the brother can't tell me. Was say, this month will not come to an end. Last week, a radima. 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Yes. 1 million Ghana, 10 billion, 10 billion, 10 billion, 70.
4: Jesus Christ.
3: 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Thank you, Lord. Might be with him. Your flow with Lawrence. 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

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Aya 05 9 5 0 5 9 5 I feel about 5 7 I feel about 6 7 Sambo 5 7 Wabo freedom Mami fa number we in kan maoje and also see a 0506 0506 No about 3 5 No about 8 2 No about 9 2 Where you Vodafone cash? Where you Vodafone cash? Mami fa number we nka ma where 0244 Me ye wan ka me je number sini nyina Na wan ba ka me fa ni nyina me nya ba kokora Na ma hwe di nyame ye Me ka de bia o se nyame de direction bi sei ba Na fasting wo mu a I am a movie and you know, I'm telling you, cause oh, ya come chene so for now. We see in your men, the sentient, and you dear children, Nassim Kuma. The number we count a 0244. I feel about 115. 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
0: 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I'll be go school outside Ghana. 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I'm the idea. 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Your baby said, be any idea. Confess, Pastor Bernard. It's enough Friday, no? I was say your office or secretary office when you could see the Omeka. Because almost say, I was say your magic, your passport, no? And a letter. 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Omo train bibia for embassy wansa nti se embassy ni mo mo approve na ansa na ye de ye beka ho e beko na me se yo mate omo for Monday na ye se yate na ye bompa isa me no fit Monday bompa ti Thursday no aye bompa ye o si so si na me so si de 50 cedis no obo 179 ye bompa ni wi no e wa na me se freedom nya me Mr. Nyambochina, my name is Bayi Kuhu. Mr. Yakwa, in Sanchez, Newate. Said the way in Sanchez, Nema, for the dancing, number so many DB. Mr. Papa, Friday, Niako, a co school, Mama, a letter, and TSA, a mow letter, and dear, let us say. 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
1: ye de visa ma
0: papa ye be fi. And you see, be a passport to me. It could be a passport to my visa in a
1: boom. The Lord does done it.
0: You see, in a boom, they see any nurse because you see a train approval free. Oh
1: my, hey, freedom, yummy, way, and young one. So, for me, it's a mutia dance, and one. Or see, at the passport, and I'm my woman, just a moon, him say. Visa be an anye ye could be a madini boom. Okay, yen twaso.
2: Freedom.
1: The Lord has done it. Wow.
2: Freedom.
1: The Lord has done it.
2: Danyami yages adikasye be mami. Anything. That may be yari asthma, asthma na any misu. Prekupe asthma. You call hospital or musi, your asthma.
1: Jesus.
2: I'm saying asthma any misu. It's a ba. Na eko, a ba na eko, a ba na eko. Da, a ba di din di min to min kasa.
1: Jesus.
2: And I'm a bab. Girl, small girl, a frail. That means to make a sacra. Who makes it?
1: Jesus.
2: So frail, no. Ba. Catching some far phone, no ma, ni mammy, on bomb pie, mammy. Now, who bomb pie will see me pageants you, na me pageants you, no bomb pie guns you, no mammy, na me no more at once, wa me fay ye. Me fear no freeho Yareno and Yemi Dino.
1: Ah, you take a car.
2: Freedom, the Lord has done it.
1: Yeah.
2: Pastor Bernard Owusu-Ansa, and I was so full. Namin Shramu Pa. Midaradiasi, freedom yamiasi. Nami ba ekutria school fees ko outside. Mm-hmm. Bank no tue ko fire no. Mm-hmm. Bank no ha key sika no no mpese o release ma school no. Afi ye kwa na omu tose ye. Mm-hmm. Ena me di two papa ni me catch there. Mhm. Eno bom pa ye ma. 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I release sika na back.
1: Ombe release. Me kai no. O frame no sun sofo. Sofo ne o man release ade no so so a. Ne ba no so so ntimi ntu kwan no. Bank ne so so so ma so. O se reverend. Ana se mama ko kuma to yem. Join the freedom no bi. Ye be ka bi ade ye bi. Eno ano no bomb fire man no apa. 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O ma friend sister be jo ade ko. We jim. 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We jim.
3: Hello, Dan Pacho, good evening. Freedom.
1: The Lord has done it.
3: Freedom. The Lord has done it. Pacho, Dal, that was 7th October. Now, me new WhatsApp, Timantim, I'm out testimony. Me by you right, 7th October, May Saturday. Tina, we call Vision 1, and I'm afraid, say, me by you right. We be saying, me say, Akolano, ne papa wa inam so wa town. Now say ah meti him for him so am a samai. And I'll say me say a new side. We say ban saying and I'm cutting our horn and me kun ne catch him semi cutting our nam so me and I'm call ye said ye bear me boss as no by or mum by Jim free and sim. And you were like, oh na me frail um pie bonichi da. Be ye 12 to 12:30, 1 o'clock. Obi frame me, sir, or take a collabine. Since I can meet me a pee, Nanka, your cautious share. Your coy, not me timmy banning near and can say a yawn
1: banner.
3: And I make a fan. Maybe drew them nasto, non piebon da so coso. I'm piebony chimmy frail, sir, umfa,
1: near bomb,
3: umfa, call me timmy fray. We saw for Kitua back. Now me catch him so say. Nti on Mao we no
1: information no
3: results no say na then a see. Tina me so me bam pipe and I say minya smartphone na no my send him me we me testimony.
1: Wow. Asa ma so for what kind of sound? The ban yera o so for. What chinning the nan and number of rain I won't walk alano. And yea, so soft. Now I'm catching so on the own chain. Your bomb pie and a journey we are. Will be one colano. That's off for winning. And car or no or flame walk came in and no nukun and no journal because of all. Or Marco Tansa, I send on the person were yet fast. Or baby as I send it down on bit me afa. And on no, I can't quack what thrown at as a beman or see the old baby. There's a mean one as well, Flames are called an Ira. And I saw their mere mompire because ye're bomb pie and I drew a 2 million woman. Ye're born, I better crank us off. Ye're bomb pine is to be a yard pair. Yes, you are called you so call yarn a banner. And if you don't, I mean, if you are. Okay, you until last one. The Lord has done freedom. The Lord has done. Amen.
2: Papa, but I don't know about for any man no more soon. Bumpy, Papa. You don't know what I didn't be more by
1: yet.
2: Papa, if I said, I know. I'm a brave friend, Sophia. Brat, I don't go talk. Fine, man. Papa, me call ya. Me brat. I told them we need men in their mommy.
1: Wow.
2: And I'm blabbering in tears.
1: Wow.
2: Papa, baby, I met you. Because if the same I'm going to pay down, I'm going to die for mommy. Papa, freedom, I'm going to be. I'm for 26. And then I would do birthday and I'll say, we'll be so sick. Kakra. Then for more. Say, I'd be a car come out to dress room. Yakupon, so I had another miniska and send me 50 cities. 50 cities in a mere year, mom.
1: the kind of testimony you saw from. Also, secure one who in a 50 city, me birthday, or say, when you are born, patch a reverend, me boy. So for him, mammy, pen, you know, what tena baby 26 years. Ah, a 1 year. She knew her. So for she knew her. Make us a she knew her. She knew her. Bon pay money we apostle was sending his 50 CD no idea chain ya pe. Na the brother friend said blana me koto and the amount. On do nim say bi aya na ho baby oda no so nye ti ho she. 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Wa toto mu bibi bia no se afeje ne tena ha. O friend was so fu. Yame, we should have watched it. And as Mama said, they were dancing in the bra. Anyway, me will see. My name is Pastor Bernard Uswansang. Shun some freedom, yame. Shun some. Shun some. Shun some. My God. This can only be God and nobody else. But listen, let me quickly remind you. Yame Kasai said, Anopa 8, 9, 10. Anopa ya. Me fanye sadiwe. Me ma inipa numbi. In taking a seat of 70 city, may take senior make a such a mess, but sumi way a man every year in century, and he be see away in a brabom. Would you say be a woundy GD? Sometimes on senior me pe be a ya, I ya on for GD and a woundy no so. Do no ne pe, no I yet. May mount numbers in you way for mubacon. 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
0: 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Se jume diye ye Freedom Time Praying Partners. Yebe shia anope iwa sorry. La Paz, Race Course Park. Ne so. 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
1: 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This morning, GPRT weighs fare adjustment despite 2 cedi diesel reduction, saying relief falls short of drivers' expectations.
2: We have seen reduction on Star Oil. We have not seen that of Goil, Shell and Total. We are yet to see that. The leadership will engage all the regional officers when we see the way forward.
1: In business,
3: government justifies decision to restrict fuel subsidy to just diesel, as move is expected to cost the state 500 million cedis.
1: In business,
3: government justifies decision to restrict fuel subsidy to just diesel.

0: Ogako Senior High School turned the Volta Regional Qualifiers into a one-school show, buzzing with fearless confidence and crushing all resistance to storm into the 2026 National Science and Maths Quiz Championship.
1: We told them not to come, but they want to come and prove for you. See, this is Ogako. If you don't carry the cross, you cannot carry the crown.
2: I'm so excited to extend that. I can't even explain.
3: We don't go with any crown. Without tears, we don't go with diadem. So no crown. No crown.
0: This and more with me, Mami Esinya Mitchell Thompson. Do stay. Well, this morning, the Ghana Private Road Transport Union says the government's decision to cut diesel prices by 2% per litre is a positive step, but insufficient to offset the rise in operational costs facing commercial transport operators. The union's National Executive Committee meets to decide whether to maintain current transport fares or proceed with a planned fare increase following pressure from drivers. Deputy Public Relations Officer Samuel Amwa spoke on Top Story last night.
4: I do not even know what will happen at the next pricing window. Yes, I said earlier that we have seen reduction, on star oil. We have not seen that of Goil, Shell, and Total. We are yet to see that. So up to tomorrow, we'll again see. Then the leadership will engage all the regional officers. Then we'll see the way forward. What we will do so that the drivers, will be at the safer side. The passengers, too, will also, be at the safer side.
0: Meanwhile, Energy Ministry says government remains open to further reducing fuel price margins if necessary. Energy Ministry Public Relations Officer Richmond Roxon also spoke on Top Story.
5: After that intervention, we are looking at around 16.9 as compared to what we have seen earlier, which was around 19 Ghana cedis. All options are on the table. Of course, His Excellency the President directed the Ministers for Energy as well as Minister for Finance to monitor. And so at every given time, if that is the ideal intervention, I'm sure that government will not hesitate to exercise that.
0: Now, the Ghana National Fire Service has confirmed that two people died and six others were injured in a fiery multi-vehicle crash at Beremso Bridge on the Accra-Kumasi Highway. According to its public relations officer, AD01 Alex Kinlati, the crash occurred when a fuel tanker attempted to overtake another vehicle, colliding with an SDC bus and a Mitsubishi pickup. The impact sparked a fire that completely destroyed the vehicles.
6: The casualty is two people who were occupants of the fuel tanker. Two males. We anticipate that they were the driver and the mate of this fuel tanker. We anticipate again that the injuries will be more than the six figure that we've put out there.
0: Away from that, the Narcotics Control Commission says 10 students arrested at Koforidua Technical University for allegedly producing and selling cannabis-infused products during the SRC Hall Week celebrations are being processed for court. The arrest followed a weekend intelligence-led operation targeting the alleged production and sale of the products on campus. Director of Public Affairs Francis Opokuamwa told Newsnight that the suspects included the alleged ringleader, 23-year-old Priscilla.
7: They will go before court. And one thing that we're also doing is that we also want to make sure that once we put them before court, every evidence that we need to provide to the court is up, so that once we present them, we know that we have a solid and a good case against them.
0: Now, the Ministry of Health has set up a committee to investigate violent protests at Krobo's Nursing Training College. The ministry indefinitely closed the school after repeated efforts to restore peace and security failed. 5 days on, residents say the closure is hurting the local economy and are demanding the school's immediate reopening. We'll hear from the ministry's details on their probe, but first, Anasa Beats' report.
8: It has been 5 days since the Ministry of Health ordered the temporary closure of the Krobo Nursing and Midwifery Training College. The students who once filled the campus with life and energy are now gone, and their absence is being felt far beyond the classroom walls. When the students were on campus, Krobo was a bustling hub of commercial activity. Market women, shop owners, and food vendors relied heavily on the thousands of nursing trainees who bought their goods daily. But since the closure on Wednesday, July 29th, that steady stream of income has dried up.
9: That's a school bar.
8: When the school was in operation, where is it to sell?

0: the nursing students,
1: Now, the Ministry of Health has set up a 7-member committee to look into the matter. And Daryl Kwal joins me in studio with details of their duty. Daryl?
2: Well, Mamiesi, the committee is expected to establish the facts surrounding the issues which led to the unrest in the school, review and determine whether existing policies, code of conduct and administrative procedures have been complied with, and make recommendations to the Minister for Health for appropriate action. The committee is further expected to submit a comprehensive report to the Minister on or before the 11th of August 2026.
1: Thank you very much, Daryl Kwal. Now, President Mahama says expanding the African Continental Free Trade Area to include Caribbean nations will be one of his key priorities when Ghana assumes the chairmanship of the Africa Union next year. Speaking during bilateral talks with Jamaica's Governor General Sir Patrick Allen at King's House in Kingston, President Mahama said broadening the scope of AFTA would create a framework for Africa and the Caribbean to trade goods on a duty-free and tariff-free basis and strengthen economic ties.
3: I will champion when I become AU chair next year. Ghana is assuming the chair of the African Union next year. It's to expand the remit of the African Continental Free Trade Area to include the Caribbean. We've set up the African Continental Free Trade Area that allows us to export goods duty-free and tariff-free into each other's markets. That's a 1.4 billion population market. And that also is a 1.3 trillion GDP economy.
1: Well, on his part, Jamaica's Governor General Sir Patrick Allen expressed profound gratitude to Ghana for the support following the devastation caused by Hurricane Melissa.
4: Ghana's humanitarian assistance, together with the invaluable contribution of the Ghana Army Corps of Engineers, has played a meaningful role in our recovery by supporting the reconstruction of roofs in the hardest hit communities of Akongpong, Black River, Middle Quarters, and Thornton in the parish of St. Elizabeth.
1: Now, after years of unfulfilled government promises, residents of Siru have built two classrooms themselves to spare their children the long trek to junior high school. Though most are peasant farmers with limited means, they are determined to complete a 6-classroom block and move every child out of makeshift structures. Emmanuel Givenu has more in the final episode of Kremlin Start, Episode 2.
5: This is my second time in Siru, a small farming community in the Wild West district.
6: Because we don't have school building, we volunteer ourselves doing their building for the school children.
7: So that's the Osofagus, and we are going to talk about the function of it.
5: After years of pleading with the district assembly for a 6-unit classroom block, and getting nothing but broken promises, the community has decided to take matters into its own hands.
8: They have gotten us another 2-classroom unit block, and this academic year, they are embarking on another one, and they have just started molding the bricks.
5: So far, 2 of the 3 mud classrooms have already been completed and are in use. The first GHS-1 pupils are occupying one. The other, Basic 3 pupils who used to learn under a tree, have now moved inside. The headmistress and the school management committee have now put together a simple plan they believe can truly change the future of their children.
8: With the 3-classroom unit block, we say we had cement, 200 bags, iron rod, 100, 2x4 wood, 300 pieces.
1: And just before we head out, Sogakope Senior High School left no room for suspense, producing a ruthless display that made Bator Senior High School and Mafi Kumasi Senior High Technical School look like mere spectators. We bring you details of more in the National Science and Math Quiz in subsequent bulletins. Up next is business on the Super Morning Show Tuesday.
9: Oh, Jopana!
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11: Se wushia ama na mi sifite guso na mi sreya. 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
12: me the magic Kel chocolate toothpaste at tube. 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
11: And can you know a near mammy no di bidia to 3 years? No, a saya baby mo. Bidia what Kel chocolate toothpaste mono. And I see ye fita. And mana hoarding. 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

0: the historic sesquicentennial celebrations roll on, Infantipim invite all old boys, associates, and the general public to the prestigious second Infantipim 150th anniversary lecture. This is not just a lecture, it is a masterclass for national transformation. Addressing a nation at a crossroad, we are honored to present the distinguished Dr. Mohammed Ibn Chambers, renowned international diplomat and statesman. He will be dissecting a theme critical to our collective future, educating for peace, democracy, and responsible citizenship. Date, Wednesday, 29 July, 2026. Time, 5:30 p.m. prompt. Venue, the Accra Rick Church Hall. 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
2: 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Lies that stay on. Water that reaches the bucket. 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Why land guards still run our neighborhoods? Why food rots in bins while our neighbors sleep hungry? Why the road that killed your cousin still has no signage? Why half the water you pay for never reaches your bucket? Uncomfortable? Good. That's the point. Stay tuned to the Super Morning Show throughout August for Joy Sustainability Month. Hashtag Joy Sustains.
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0: 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Daybreak hits on Hits 103.9 FM. Doreen is looking so much better this morning. Always brighting, glowing. Good morning. Welcome to the show. And as usual, we're here to serve you better.
1: And of course, good morning to all of you. Kwame, I didn't sleep early at all.
0: Why?
1: I don't know.
0: Another galamsey.
1: No, this one wasn't. I just couldn't sleep early. I don't know.
0: Why?
1: Okay, I had a little nap in the afternoon.
0: I did too.
1: So later in the evening, I had to sleep a bit late. You know, it happens.
0: Sometimes.
1: Yes, it happens.
0: But you need to sleep early because you wake up early.
1: Yeah, but it's not to say that I don't feel refreshed. I do.
0: You do. We can see.
1: I feel refreshed. That's why I'm in red today.
0: Oh, yeah.
1: Yes.
0: Today I didn't get the memo today. And then the
1: Alpha Kakra. Now, Kwame, have you ever noticed that no matter what you do, somebody will like you and somebody else just won't?
0: Yes.
1: Okay. Now, picture this. You are in a car, or let's use our trotro settings. Mm-hmm. Then an elderly woman gets on the bus and a young man quickly gets up to offer her his seat.
0: Mm-hmm.
1: You see one person or two or more people will smile and say, oh, this boy was raised well. Then another person will roll their eyes and be like, he's only doing it because people are watching. Same person, same action, two completely different opinions.
0: Mm-hmm.
1: And that's life. Sometimes we spend so much time worrying about what people think that we forget to ask ourselves, am I living according to my values? Because here's the truth. Even Wache, one of Ghana's favorite meals, has people who say, me, I don't eat beans in the morning.
0: Mm-hmm.
1: If I eat Wache, I don't know, something, I just don't feel okay. Mm-hmm. Meda.
0: Oh boy. Eh, de papa.
1: Now, if Wache can't please everyone, you and I definitely won't. Okay. It's okay to care about people. We are human. Kwame, we are human.
0: We are.
1: We all want to be accepted. But don't let other people's opinions become the remote control for your happiness. Maybe you're starting something new. It could be business, maybe a restaurant or something. Some people will clap for you, trust me. Others will say, this one won't last. Maybe you're chasing a dream. Some will encourage you, others will question you before you even start. Don't stop because people are talking. Listen to constructive advice. Ignore unnecessary noise. Keep showing up. Keep doing the right thing, even when not everyone notices. Because at the end of the day, people will always have opinions. They had them yesterday. They will have them today. And in fact, they will have them tomorrow. So don't spend your life trying to win everyone's approval. Spend it becoming someone you're proud of.
0: Mm.
1: If your heart is in the right place, your work is honest, and you are growing every day, that's enough. So today, tell yourself that I'm going to have a beautiful day. And remember, your worth isn't measured by the number of people who clap for you, but by the person you choose to be when nobody is watching.
0: Yep.
1: It is very important.
0: Very.
1: And you need to take it serious. Abrabone die. Ubone se dia wo person ubone ko. Not what people think or say about you. Very important.
0: Mm-hmm.
1: Now let's check out our weather.
0: Yeah, it's not saying you'll be here.
1: Nipa beka huasem kwame. Today, throughout the day, 23 degrees Celsius. And of course, it will be mostly sunny, windy at times this morning. In the afternoon, mostly sunny, windy at times. And also in the evening, it will be clear, windy at times.
0: Good one there. And big story. Ghana Water Limited has appealed to customers to pay their water bills promptly. Warning that poor revenue mobilization and the increasing rate of illegal connections are affecting efforts to improve water supply across the country. Hey. So the Ghana Water Limited is saying this because they think that, illegal connections ne do sun krofun tia. It says the revenue is not coming. A lot of people are not paying their bills, so Ghana Water is in a difficult place. The bill is postpaid, so you pay the bill after consuming the water. And this is coming from Ghana Water Limited. He said, and this is with regards to an official, he said, despite the financial difficulties, the company continues to channel the revenue it receives into maintaining and upgrading its infrastructure. And the questions we are asking you this morning: do you always pay your water bills on time?
1: Kanokre.
0: Do you pay your water bills on time?
1: Hmm.
0: Or you think it's a big challenge? How much do you even pay for water bill at the end of the month? How much do you pay? And into Namuntia.
1: Muntia, because Kwame, those who are even paying are not getting water.
0: Some are not getting, eh?
1: They are not getting water.
0: Oh.
1: And so those who are not paying, you know, even if they pay or they don't pay, water yazo.
0: Oh. We're also asking you, do you think the quality and reliability of water supply in your area match what you've been billed? Do you think, you see, how often water comes and then how much you pay? Do you think when you marry the two, it works? Does it make sense? Let's hear from you this morning. And then, what can the Ghana Water Company Limited do to encourage more people to pay their water bills promptly? Well, what can they do? Should they do prepaid? I don't know. How should we do it? It is postpaid, but do you think we should do some prepaid something? It's a credit to sound, yes, you are now.
1: And can you bado?
0: How should we go about it?
1: Hmm.
0: Or do you think? Yes. So we're asking all these questions because, you see, water is very important. If you don't get water for, let's say, 3 days, you are hot. If you don't have a reservoir at home,
1: yes,
0: or you don't have stored water in your gallons and your
1: or your tanks,
0: you go chop hot.
1: Like if you don't have Syntex tank.
0: Yes.
1: That one be problem.
0: Yes.
1: So you at this point, like, you should be thinking and saving towards buying a Syntex tank.
0: And that is what helps you, don't mean? Because you have Syntex tank at
1: home. Yeah, I do. I have big ones.
0: So even if water is not flowing,
1: when everybody is complaining, I cross my legs and enjoy my water. What are you waiting for? Why are you complaining? Save that
0: and
1: money
0: and go.
1: You pay. Go and buy a Syntex tank. And you thank me later.
0: Guys, send us your opinions this morning. Do you pay? What is the challenge? Why are you not paying if you're not paying? How best do you think the Ghana Water Company Limited can use to take their monies? What do you think should be the best procedure? Let's hear from you this morning. 0548841039. That's a WhatsApp number. And the show is produced by Mr. Hagler, supported by Nathaniel Niamu Otu. We have Ni Apnez as our social media executive. DJ Fantastic is here this morning. Happy to see him. Yeah, he is charged for action this morning. My name is Kwame Dadzi.
1: And I'm Doreen Avio.
0: Welcome to the show. Day break hits.

0: Time for the headlines. 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And they are back on your radio. Sinner baby.
1: Yes. Please, the men who are sending the message today, relax for Tina. Let Tina do it. You can send it later. You can send DMs to Mr. Hagler and Kwame. And then ask them what you can do to win Tina's heart.
0: Did you hear how I mentioned Tina's name? Tina baby.
2: I was wondering how he was going to mention my name. So I was
1: Mr.
2: Hagler.
1: Uh-huh. Mr. Hagler, baby.
3: What baby?
1: I've had that baby from a woman's perspective. I'm adding baby to it. Well.
0: No, wait. When you are talking to a woman, mm-hmm. or a guy talking to a woman, mm-hmm. Tina baby. Mm-hmm. Mr. Hagler. Mr. Hagler.
2: No way. When you said Tina baby, I just paid attention to you like, how is this guy going to be?
0: You see, that's well, how I do, responded,
1: man. Mr. Hagler, baby.
2: Yes, darling.
1: Yes.
0: From a woman's perspective. Mr. Hagler's name itself is a bit aggressive.
2: Yes.
0: Like the name is Hagler.
1: So that's why when
0: it doesn't come with any
1: when you finish it, then you calm down as a lady, then you add the baby slowly.
0: So if you are a lady and you are trying to be romantic to a man, how do you do it?
1: You have to do it
0: with your voice.
4: We have our way.
0: Do it. But the way you said Mr. Hagler baby in the crowd,
1: so you can go like Mr. Hagler.
0: So it's still aggressive.
4: Baby. Oh, Mr. Yeah. Hagler.
2: You know, Kwame.
0: No. Mm-hmm. Say it.
4: Mr. Hagler.
0: Okay. Gio.
2: Okay. Gio. Okay. The name itself. No, do you know how I got my name?
4: No.
0: Okay, tell us.
2: So let me tell you. There's a legendary boxer called Marvelous Marvin Hagler.
0: I've said it before.
2: Yes. So the guy never, I think he lost one fight during his entire career.
4: Wow.
2: He lost some few fights. Now, my uncle who named me Hagler said that when I was little, mm-hmm. I used to beat all my age mates, including those who were older than me. And at the time, Marvin Hagler was reigning.
0: Oh.
2: So he named me Hagler. Okay. But he spells his Hagler H-A-G-L-A-R.
1: Oh, but yours.
2: And I decided to add the Mr.
1: Yes.
2: And spell my H-A-G-L-A-H.
0: Ish.
4: Yes.
0: Oh. Hagler.
2: So that's how I got my name.
0: You were a bully when you were young, eh?
2: I am still a bully.
1: I think you were fighting.
2: Yes, but you see, as you grow.
0: Is it because of your stature?
2: Probably.
0: Mr. Hagler.
2: And I told you that in my family, we have a lot of military people in my family.
0: Yes,
2: in the family.
0: Yes, mm-hmm. yes.
1: I'm still wondering why I don't have the height when most of the people in my family have height.
0: But you're not short.
1: When I don't have the lawyers.
0: Is she short?
1: When I don't have the lawyers.
0: Maybe you are comparing yourself to your people up north. Mm-hmm. When you compare your height with the other women from your hometown.
1: From the other women, I think I have.
0: But
1: I
0: if you compare height, your height to those of us in the southern part of the country, you are tall. All right, guys.
1: Yes.
0: Ghana Water Company Limited is talking, and this is an issue that is on our hearts because there are some people who do illegal connections. Water. They do water too.
1: Yes.
0: And so GWL is saying that, Charlie, they don't have money.
1: Mm-hmm.
0: And if you don't pay your water bills, it means one day Doreen and I and Mr. Hagler and Tina will not get water. Everybody will not get water.
1: Mm-hmm.
0: Guys, be honest with us this morning.
1: Yes.
0: Do you pay your water bill?
1: Yes. And whilst you are pondering over it, for those of you who one way or the other have water too, or you want to find a way to store water, this morning I want to encourage you to go and get yourself Sintex tank.
2: Sure.
0: Yes.
1: You see, Sintex tank, it comes in different sizes. Mm. Depending on your location and how big your house is.
2: Mm-hmm.
1: Your house is big, your compound, go for the big one, the goy one.
0: Yes.
1: Go for that one. And if you're just somebody who lives by yourself and you want to, you can go for the medium or the small one.
0: Mm-hmm.
1: Just make sure when you go to town, ask anybody you're looking for Sintex tank to buy. And when they ask, tell them you heard it on Hits FM.
0: We are good to go.
2: See, Kwame.
0: Mr. Hagler.
2: When people who don't get water raises the argument of not having water, so they are not paying, it makes sense in some way.
0: Okay.
2: But for those of us that get water regularly,
0: yes,
2: we have no excuse. not
0: at
2: to
0: all.
2: Pay. Mm-hmm. You get now Ghana Water, they've made it so easier for us that you can pay via Momo.
4: Yes.
2: Mm-hmm.
4: Yeah.
0: Mm-hmm. Yes, yes.
2: You get
0: yes,
2: it.
0: Yes, yes.
2: So what is your excuse?
0: For not
2: if you don't want exactly. If you find it difficult to drive to their offices to go and pay, now pay via Momo. They have a
4: it
2: Momo pay pin.
0: Sure.
2: So just pay via so I don't understand why people are using the water and
0: not
2: and
0: paying.
2: They are not paying.
0: Not
2: paying. Some also
0: or
2: have
0: doing
2: done
0: illegal connections.
2: Illegal connections. I don't get it.
4: Why?
2: Black
4: why?
2: Man
4: why?
2: Mentality.
1: Go and pay your water
0: but
1: bill.
0: But you said something, Doreen said it too, that mm. some people still don't get water.
1: Yes, we sat here and our own colleague, Sheila Sechi, came mm. here. And for like 2 months, she had been paying her bills.
0: But
1: she
0: don't didn't have somebody water. Like that, yeah. she has a reason to say, I'll not pay again.
2: Yes, exactly. Yes. Yeah.
1: So that's what I'm saying. So, and yes. there are lots of people like that in certain areas who are paying water bill, yet they don't have
2: they
1: access
2: don't
1: to
2: have,
1: water.
2: Yeah.
1: And there are others too who are not paying. They are even enjoying water and they've done illegal connection. You and I cannot catch them. And even Ghana Water Company, they are not. They can't even find them.
4: Yes.
0: I remember we said right here on the show some time ago that they said they were mapping out some plan to trap
2: yes.
0: or
2: yes.
0: to arrest
2: those who are doing the illegal
1: connection. Connection. They were not able to finish.
2: See, for
1: the
2: for the people that live at Ashalebuche,
1: mm-hmm.
2: you know my family lives at Ashalebuche. Yes. Now, wifey said the there's a gentleman who goes to open their taps.
1: Ah,
2: they open it for their area.
1: Yes,
2: every Tuesday.
1: Okay.
2: So Kwame, on that Tuesday, mm-hmm. if you miss it on that Tuesday, uh-huh. at least for the rest of the week, you don't have water.
1: I think it's same with my area too. Every Thursday, it looks like that's the time
2: you
1: they open
2: it.
1: The tap.
2: And if the gentleman that goes to open the thing decides to forget, intentionally forget on Tuesday,
1: then you won't
2: that
1: have
2: means
1: water.
2: You won't have water.
1: And that is where Syntex comes to play.
4: Hmm.
2: So let's pay our water bills. But those of us that have water regularly, let's pay.
1: And
2: let's
1: please don't do that so that we'll come next year and we'll come and here we owe 170 billion. Yeah.
0: And so... it's going to affect
1: everybody.
0: And for,
1: it shouldn't
0: for weeks,
1: affect some of us.
0: We don't have water. Well,
2: haven't you noticed that sometimes the water that flows through the taps are smelly?
1: Yeah, they have a
0: just smelly.
1: So I think Mr. Hagler, I think that the water system today are from two different places. I think from your area, the question they come from Weja, and then we take from the Kpong.
2: Yes.
1: So usually okay. our water, the smell is different. The taste is also different from that of
0: you taste
1: yes,
0: it.
1: Yes. Yes. Oh.
0: You taste it?
1: Yes.
0: You taste. Drink it?
1: No, I don't drink it.
0: But
1: now,
0: you taste
1: but
0: it?
1: Yes. If I want to cook with it.
0: I will not try it. Taste it.
1: And it looks like the difference, but
0: Mr. Hagler,
1: the Kwame, the pure water you're going for, forget.
0: Mm. But
2: that
0: it's
2: one
0: better.
2: Is, that, Kwame,
1: that
2: Kwame, one is
1: pure
2: water.
1: Water.
2: West, right?
1: Do you know where
2: oh. did you see, last week we were talking about some videos that came out from,
0: but at least
2: from the standards
0: it is purified.
1: We'll be one
2: oh, Kwame, stop. I beg you, stop.
1: Most
2: those videos that I saw and where they were storing the water, it was terrible.
0: No, it depends on which one you buy.
1: There
0: are some brands that are trusted.
2: Well, that's true though.
1: Listen, water is life. And but that's why you need a wake
0: never
1: by drinking water.
2: Simple.
0: Pipe-borne water.
1: Don't
0: never
1: stress yourself
0: water.
1: On going to buy. Any, just go and buy a wake purified drinking water.
4: That's
1: awake.
4: All.
1: And you
4: all.
1: See, you are not only buying the
0: that's
1: water.
0: Why I
1: you are also saving
0: some
1: a life.
0: Are better.
1: Mm. So you see, you buy the water, you are drinking, you are saving life towards a Kolebu. Kotawake.
0: Doreen, you are doing the wake of God this morning.
1: Yes. MTN, I say MTN Krawaha. MTN Sue invited me live and also. So awake this morning, drink awake.
0: Yes.
1: And
0: yes.
1: then when you drink the awake, when you finish, start looking for Syntex tank to buy.
0: Mm-hmm. So that you can store water.
1: So you can store water
2: more
1: and not
2: water.
1: Have
0: domestic
1: issues.
0: Use.
1: Thank you so much. Yeah.
0: Yes.
4: I have something for MTN.
1: Oh, tell
4: yesterday,
1: us about MTN.
4: Rakami refused to send me the money.
1: On Momo?
4: Yes.
0: Which money?
2: Whose money?
4: We spoke about the...
1: He promised to send you money.
4: Waters.
2: Okay.
4: And I told him about the 2025.
1: Oh.
4: So you can imagine what has...
0: Is it the same number?
4: The same number, bro. Kwame.
1: Then you missed one
4: yesterday,
1: number.
4: 8 p.m., I received money on on my number and that was the end.
0: What was your name once again?
4: Kwame. Oh, let's start to the headlines.
0: I have a lot of tinness on my phone. Maybe I sent you the wrong tin.
2: Let's go to the headlines. Before that, let's reach out to our people that have joined us.
4: Oh, yeah. Those of you who are trying to bless me with quadruplets. Stop it. you can't wake up early in the morning and telling me that I'm quadruplets mama. Please.
2: 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Good morning to you guys, or good morning to all
4: good
2: of
4: morning.
2: You. 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
4: 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And then 7 casualties recorded after fiery collision on Accra Kumasi Highway. 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And then on ghanaweb.com, I can't marry a poor man. Rose Gold explains why wealth matters in marriage.
1: Women naturally don't want to marry any poor
4: you know
0: poor
4: it
0: man.
4: Is bad, eh?
0: But who is poor?
4: Okay, you let's do
0: who
4: the
0: do
4: video.
0: You describe as a poor man? It's
2: relative.
4: It's bad.
2: Being poor is relative. Yeah.
1: Yes. If you need quattro quakra, then that day.
4: Okay. 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Kwesi Ernest on Shatterfest UK. And also on ghanaweb.com, negative news flies automatically. 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And BBC.com, new Spider-Man film sees second biggest ever global opening weekend.
1: I can't wait to see it.
4: All right. Black Sheriff sells out New York concerts with electrifying performance. 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
0: I've seen the videos, but
2: Don't use God's 10% for charity. Use your 90% instead. This is coming from Timothy Bentum to Christians.
1: I said, not a critical.
4: Programming processing. I said, don't use God's 10%.
0: What so we call the tithe.
1: What did you call the
4: use
1: tithe?
4: Use your 90%.
1: The one that I have. No?
4: Exactly.
1: I should use that for the charity.
0: So the tithe is for God's work.
4: Work.
0: It should go to Nyamifi.
4: Nyamifi.
0: The house of God.
2: I need Timothy to really explain this thing.
1: I would also.
2: Because I don't agree with him.
0: Yeah, so maybe we should understand what tithe is.
1: Is it written in the Bible?
2: It's supposed to go to the Levite.
0: Yeah. The pastor is there.
1: Elder Nathaniel, come and explain to us.
0: It's supposed to go to the house of God.
1: Yes.
2: Sit down. Not to say that we have different types of tithes.
0: How many tithes do we have?
1: Four. Okay, tell us about the 4 types of tithe.
5: We have the general tithe.
4: Okay.
5: That is back in the Old Testament. The general tithes are the tithes that we bring to the house of the Lord.
2: Okay.
5: And then when we bring those tithes to, we have the Levite tithe.
2: Mm-hmm. Okay.
5: So for instance, the general tithe is what we do, the 10% that we've been doing at church.
4: Oh, okay.
5: And then the Levite tithe is what the Levites will tithe on. So when we bring the tithe to
0: who are the Levites?
5: The Levites are, say, the priest in the olden days.
0: Okay. Yes.
5: Uh-huh. So when it comes to the house of God like that, then they will tithe on the tithe that have been tithed.
0: I'm saying back
5: in the Old Testament.
0: Don't confuse
1: the test, us. I like the English.
2: I am already confused.
5: So general tithe is the tithe that we bring to the house of the Lord.
1: Yes, that is we as a people.
5: Yes.
1: Okay.
5: And then because back in the day, the pastors and the priest were not set, most of them were not settlers of the particular town.
4: Okay. Mm-hmm.
5: So they don't have jobs.
4: Right.
5: So when it comes to the house, so they also tithe on the tithe that has been brought to the house of the Lord.
4: That's the one that we have sent to them. Then they will tithe on
5: Yes. So when they tithe on it, they also keep a part for church growth and stuff, and also use their, some of them to pay themselves.
4: Mm-hmm. Oh, okay.
5: Yes. All right. And then there is also the chastity tithe.
4: Okay. Okay.
5: I think that was paid every 3 years, and then it was used to say do donations to the poor and all those things. So in recent times, we tell ourselves that when we tithe for the 10%, let's also take a part to use for donations.
4: Okay.
5: That's why some people will say, I won't tithe, but I want to use my tithe to do donations.
4: Yeah.
5: It is not acceptable that way.
0: So wait, the 10% is what you take some from to tithe the Levite and to do charity?
4: So let's take it that, for instance, the church. What I understand is that the church, let's take the pastor there and then the workers in the church. Mm-hmm. When you and I go and tithe,
0: yes,
4: then they will now also take tight our tithe.
0: That's what I mean.
4: Yeah, they tithe on it and then, you know, they take some...
0: The 10% that I have given.
4: Yes. Mm-hmm. From that you, the congregation.
0: They will take some from that 10% for the various...
4: Mm-hmm. And pay themselves.
2: Oh, that's not what you're saying. Yes. That's what you're saying.
4: Pay
2: right.
4: Okay.
2: Yes. And so that's exactly what I'm saying.
5: Yes.
4: Yes.
2: You understand?
5: So it's Timothy, not you, the individual.
2: So Timothy is trying to tell us that aside the 10% that we are going to pay to God, we are going to, in fact, we are paying it to the church, not to God. Aside that 10% we are paying to God, it is the church. You pay to the church. Mm-hmm. Where do you see God? Mm-hmm. You, where have you seen God?
0: If I do charity, it is to God.
2: It is to, yes.
4: Yes, it is, yes.
2: The money, do you pay the money to God?
0: No.
2: Do you have any receipts that says that you pay your tithe to God?
5: The pastor is the representative of God on earth.
2: So you are paying it to, you are not paying, no, wait, to, wait now. You are not paying to the pastor. You are paying it to the church.
5: Well, I would go with that.
4: Yeah.
2: Yes, it is not to the pastor, to the house of God. You understand? So that 10% that I'm going to pay to the house of God, why can't I take part of that 10% and use it for charity and go and give the rest to the church? Why can't I do that?
4: Why can't
0: so
4: I
0: the
4: do
0: church
4: that?
0: Is saying that bring all 10%
2: so that they will do it themselves.
5: Will do it for
0: charity.
5: Uh-huh. And we will not even go.
2: So when I'm in traffic and some small boy comes to knock on my
5: you can
2: my window,
5: we let that person
2: I can, I can lower the window and knock the
5: church. You knock the person. You relate those people to the church. When they come to the church, they accept Christ as their Lord and personal Savior.
0: No, you know this one brings to the fore a very good question.
2: Yes.
4: Yeah.
0: How many of these churches give to the poor?
2: That's question. No, he's saying that how many?
0: How many of them?
5: The exact number, I can't say, but
4: we can't
5: in a church, it's part of our duty to reach out.
2: That is true.
0: How many of them do that?
2: And how many times do they even do it?
5: Exactly.
0: Yes.
5: It raises concerns.
0: After taking a tithe, is it only for the Levites to enjoy?
5: That's why I said different types. There is also the festive tithe.
4: That is
5: the annual one.
4: Okay.
5: Where we all come together to celebrate the goodness of God. That is also part of the things that we do.
4: Okay.
0: All right. Thank you.
4: Thank you so much, Elder Nathaniel.
2: Let's go back to GhanaWeb.com. It says, do you want a gas cylinder to explode at my show? It comes to the question mark. And guess who? I'm sure we all know who is
4: asking. Shatta Wale
2: is so upset. He's fuming at the organizers. Yes, you can find more of that on GhanaWeb.com. Life in Germany was very difficult at the beginning. This is coming from Akusia Sewa. As she opens up, GhanaWeb.com has this story. Akwaba, UK dismisses stabbing, death rumors during Shatterfest stampede incident.
4: I haven't
2: more
4: heard
2: of that.
0: I think that's the first statement that they issued.
4: Yes. Okay, my condition has prevented me from achieving my dreams. YOLO's Drogba. So you can get more of that on GhanaWeb.com. And then Akofana, not designated leader of Christo Asafo. He was removed from position. And this is coming from a lawyer.
0: Lawyer Kwame
4: Akufo. A long rest of the year. I know, right?
2: Charlie, I'm wondering when they are going to put this
4: It's going to be a long rest of the year, and it's going to be a long year.
2: Can they allow the man to rest in peace?
4: Right now, when somebody dies, Charlie.
0: Have you heard lawyer Kwame Ekufu speak before? Very brilliant, very eloquent.
4: Wow.
0: Fantastic man.
4: Wow.
0: Fantastic man.
4: Okay, so also on GhanaWeb.com, my wife takes good care of me, and this is coming from Akwaboa. He responds to critics.
2: Age.
0: You guys, so all the work before you marry.
4: Get 10,000 respond to be releasing your work. Okay. People could have died. Shatta-Wale justifies UK police intervention at Shatterfest. You can get more of this on ghanaweb.com. And then Shatterfest never sold more than 10,000 tickets. Alodia clarifies. 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And then new Black Panther character unveiled as season 3 release dates announced. And this, you can get more of this on face2faceafrica.com. And then we are in the wrong place. Sean Kuti, I hope I got the name right. Sean Kuti angrily walks out of Pella Javis' wedding.
0: Or Sean?
4: I don't know the Nigerian.
0: I think the Sean, the Sean is Sean Paul, Sean Paul and Sean Kingston.
2: This one by Nigeria is Sean.
4: But when we are in Africa, we call it Sean too. Okay.
2: So he got upset and he
4: and
2: walked out.
4: Out of the marriage.
2: All right. He's in the wrong place.
4: Ah, why?
2: Final headline: GTA endorses Sith Intertourism Expo Accra. You can find more of that on Ghana News Agency. And that's our final headline for today. Kwame Dorin, thank you so much.
4: Thank you so much, Mr. Hagler.
2: Shouts to all who joined us on TikTok at Mr. Hagler and at Dorin Avue. Also to those who joined us on Facebook, X, and YouTube at Hits 103.9 FM. Thank you, guys.
4: Thank you so much, Mr. Hagler. And we're looking forward to your messages on our big story. Those of you who don't like paying water bill, Mumpe water bill, yeah. You don't like to pay water bill. You don't have water. You're complaining. Do you pay water bill?
6: Yeah.
4: Now, water bill, Ghana Water Company Limited are saying that they are struggling to pay. It says, we are struggling. There's no money. So they say we should pay our water bill. You and I should pay our water bill. They are appealing to customers to pay their water bills promptly, warning that poor revenue mobilization and the increasing rate of illegal connections are affecting efforts to improve water supply across the country. So for those of you who are doing illegal connections on water, no, Munjai, Ghana Water Company, is saying that. Well, we have some messages for you. 0548-841-039. If you haven't sent your message yet, it says that Alice Doku says, I do pay my bill. Aku Ghana says, since December, our tap hasn't been flowing at Katamanso, close to the Katamanso police station to be precise. Which bill should we pay? Nyaba and Sue Benjamin wrote that some people, water isn't been running for months and you are there talking about water bill. As somebody got to call. Nana Yao Ofori says, after increasing the bill every month, Kwesi Hero says, for the water that flows once a month, Nana Kwame Asari says, are they serious? How do we pay for something that we don't use? No Fear says, make them do prepaid. Exactly something that we actually shared earlier. Nana Boachi Bryce says, Insuoben, eyemo se, Munsuo no baon. Mun yes serious. Kwame ne makanji.
0: Makanji wehu. Makanji. Eyemo se Munsuo ne baon.
4: Thy grace says, mwechiguo. Then that lady painter says, reduce the corruptions in your offices. Now we all will be okay. Reduce spending. Ellen Mensah wrote that, I have requested for water for meter for the past year. One is not in. Something I'm paying with my money has kept long. Every day, different story in Ghana. That is why people do illegal connections in their homes to get water. Jens Fixer says, water that is not flowing should we even be talking about paying for it? Affordable Papa Yangi says, good morning, my man Kwame. See them. We hate that too. We have been paying our bill, but we only receive water once a week. Should we use our urine to bath or what? You people, they disturb the country. What do you mean, say, make we pay water bill? How they come out? Love you, Doreen. Love you too, Affordable Papa Yankees.
6: Yeah.
4: Maxi Davis says, we don't have water. Kumase Abrepo Bronichrome. For the past 8 months. Hey, how are you people living? And then Right Aid Consult says, water no dey flow for my area like 8 months now. So they want me to pay for something I've not received.
0: How?
4: Now more syntax tank there. Okay. Gabby says, I don't owe them. They should. And pump the water. Common water
1: they can't pump. Honestly, Malachi G says, you don't deliver on your jobs, but how can they pay bills when water appears twice a week in some areas, some cry once a month. Nutako David wrote that, I buy 25 liters, 5 Ghana cedis every day. Nutako went on to say, 3 years now, water never flows for Katamanso. That's sad to hear. Sports Arena says, the bills are too high. Cretel Desi says, cut down the salaries and earth crashes of politicians. Priscilla Pia wrote that, I should pay water bill, tap the flow like 2 months old baby urinating. Gladys Crunchy says, for 3 good months, no water for Tema 25.
4: Wow.
1: Neo Kwe says that, instead of taxing and partnering those private water providers, you guys they Charlie, we dey back, oh. Ghana Water, you can't provide your own pure water in different way. Borehole serve, you can't dig. In 2026, now you dey lay pipes. Rick Kwame wrote that, there are 30 to 31 days in a month. Your water can't flow for up to 13 days, and you want customers to be bothered about paying bills for that. Agro Omeni Super. Ima Kobi Anson says, you are not giving out water and you want money. Water only comes end of the month for 3 days. And finally, the backing draining, we will not pay. Take us to court. A seminar, are you critical?
0: Very critical.
4: Are you critical?
0: Tina.
4: Okay, so Seidu Handy said, 24-hour economy, no. We are. Okay, Stephen Khan says, come see my area. They use it for businesses. I'm Wanko Richard Jr., Bill Bay. How often does the water come? We will have no problem if we pay double for what we are currently paid, only if we get water always. Noble Franklin says, concerts, those government agencies and companies that owe, have you collected them? Do so before coming to the ordinary people. Wow. Hey. Obidio.
0: Ambulance, biaba wana.
4: Wow. Can't prepaid meters be made for water? Okay, so Andor Foster says, I owe people zero amount, yet there's no water. There's no water. Ghana Company, this is to you. So Gifty Avoli says,
0: spell
4: A-V-O-R-L-I.
0: Avoli? I think so.
4: Oh, okay.
0: Avoli. Something like that.
4: Okay, so Gifty Avoli says, does that company exist? Say do, please, dollar is down, inflation is down. I'm buying Papanaba, pay your bills. Bernard says, second independence is here. Abubakar, interesting. And then Andy AJ says, ha ha ha ha, parliaments are the one owing plenty. Hey, who evidence? Philip Iconic says, give the right bills and clear wrongful charges on the bills to enable us pay. And then Amegase says,
1: sorry about that.
0: Whose wake up call is that?
1: We are still waking up.
4: So Joseph says, do you even give us water before demanding for payments? And then Sumani Osman, for 10 years I don't have water at my area. And he tested from Tamale. So target area, I used to pay 100%. Suddenly the water stopped flowing from late 2016 till now.
0: Hey.
4: We beg, let's have water and Quay. The money will come again. For Tamale, I believe. Yes.
1: Okay.
4: Yes. Sure. So I have two more. Should I?
1: Yes, go ahead.
4: It's been decades and our village had never experienced tap water. Charlie said, we don't even get the water, so how does one pay bills? Yeah, and the last one, citizens are even struggling more than you do.
0: All right.
4: Okay.
0: Good morning, family. I hope everyone is doing well. Tea baby, you look good. For your sake, I'll keep it short. Hey. Tea baby. Back to the story. The big story. It says, many people don't pay their water bills because the water supply is often unreliable or the bills seem inaccurate. And Ghana Water Company Limited can improve payment by introducing... No, before? what is that? By 43. By introducing prepaid meters, making it easier to pay through mobile money and ensuring a more reliable water supply. When people receive good service using prepaid meters, making it easier to pay through mobile money and ensuring

0: always have water flowing. Thank you. This is Bright Future from Laboni, and he sent you that one.
1: I have a few people questioning me why we are not reading their messages, but Gidi said that they have not had water in Lashibi for a very long time as well, and he says that Charlie, it's something that is really difficult for them, especially he said Lashibi Klagon as well. So I think that's after my side going all the way up, so I think it's really saddened. I don't know, but they are more messages.
0: Godwin Blair says, guys, when was the last time you opened the tap in my house? Nanayal Hamilton Rice, introduced prepaid water meters and this will help. I can give Ghana Water Company Limited samples if they want. Jonah Ganiman says, closed it down self. You guys pipes are leaking. Broken down with little car pass in town. Mentias, you always bury your pipes deep down to avoid water wastage. And we have ASJ Sadiq says, those who have water don't want to pay. Those who do not have water want to pay. Kofi Appiah is here with a comment, and he says people are drilling their own water to avoid shortage and contamination of water. Ellis Ude for real says, which water have you supplied to warrant payment? Kinsley Ajay writes, why are you not bringing my water bill? I say you are not coming there. Wise Chukudi Lecha says, we pay bills, the taps still don't flow. Nana Kwesi Ajman drops a comment and he says, now you open our water once in a week at Nungwa and its environs. Do you expect the person to go and pay earlier? Because those who use the water for business, they don't, they use the one they collect to, but tanker water. Please. Osedria says, wait, who are they paying our bills to? Okay, McCaffrey Kwashi says, change it to prepaid. Sweet Melanie writes, water doesn't flow. Which money should we pay again? And then Eric Doku writes, fix the corruption in the value chain. Danny Danjin writes, don't mind them. They don't even give us water. For the past 6 months now, we have been buying water from tankers. Vera says, water doesn't flow, but you sent a bill? How nah? Afa Abdullahi writes, I don't think this appeal includes northern region, especially Tamale. Late Welly Leng says, how can we pay bills for water we haven't received since March? Hey, I'm on for bro. Good morning to you all. How do I pay water bill when I know they get water? Like, yo,
1: again,
0: water company for Kinjawa here inside Michelle Camptema. Good morning, Kwame and Doreen. Happy birthday to Prince Asamoah. May God bless him with long life. Asamoah inside Laboni Barracks, and also the Nathaniel Police. National, Mr. Nathaniel.
1: National Police.
0: National Police Headquarters. Tina.
2: Oh, welcome.
0: Are you back for lifestyle?
2: Oh, yes. Yeah. People want to see you lifestyle. More. I'll be back.
0: You know that.
2: I'll be back, yeah.
1: All right.
2: And also, I want to tell our listeners that I'm looking for a single room self-contained.
1: Oh. Please, our listeners, listen to Tina very well.
0: Let me increase the volume on your microphone. Yes,
1: Tina says she's looking for
2: so
1: a single
2: I'm looking
1: room.
2: For a single room self-contained. I want it around Tesano, Achimota, Mile 7.
0: You don't like La Paz?
2: La Paz,
0: you stayed there before, so
2: it's not hard but any bad everybody for now and how agent I need it, I'll just accept it.
0: Do you want agent?
1: Please, if you're a landlord, then you can actually give Tina a single room self-contained. Please link up with her. What are your social media handles so that they can?
2: Just .tina2_ on Instagram and then on Facebook, Terry Augustina. You can send me a DM on Messenger.
1: Would you like Klagon? Somebody's asking, do you like Klagon?
2: Where is Klagon?
1: Klagon is like around going towards Lashibi.
2: Where is Lashibi?
1: Like, you know, after Nungwa, there's Nungwa Barrier.
2: Where is Nungwa?
1: Hey, Tina, wouldn't Nungwa?
0: You've been in Accra for how many years? Okay. And you don't know Nungwa.
1: So because Gideon says he has a room at Klagon.
2: Oh, okay.
1: He said it's in Klagon. And I think, okay, so maybe I
2: so

0: kindly
1: Gideon, please send me a DM so okay. that maybe I can you know, let Tina know.
0: Just Tina to just dot oh, Tina.
1: Someone said that I can get her one at mile 7.
0: Okay,
1: Laughter sure. GH, can you please DM me as well so that I can, you know, link you and Tina. And Kope Tina, Mesrel. And Kope.
2: Oh, there be a Tina Marie.
1: Oh, worry, but in Kope, per dynaman answer. Oh, na, please, see, pram there, yeah, but pram.
2: But
1: she doesn't want prom is too far from the office, so it would be difficult for her to get
0: difficult
1: here.
0: Difficult for me to get here early in the morning. You can't even see me listen to me in the morning. So just
1: okay. Gideon said she on Bepel or so be ma or Bepe Dynamo.
0: Thank you so much, Gideon.
1: So guys, those of you who are sending me messages on TikTok that you have single rooms for Tina, kindly send me a DM and send me a DM, just send me your number. We'll call you and then see how best we can patch your old Botiano. We need areas close to multimedia, that's inside Kokumemi, so that she can be able to come to work on time.
2: Yeah.
1: So please just DM me, send me a number, and then we'll call you to see how best we can work with you.
0: Thank you so much, Tina,
1: for bringing us the headlines.
0: Thank you, Mr. Hagler.
1: All is brought to you by CompU Ghana. Kwame, what do you have there?
2: And Charlie, we're still talking about EcoBank. 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Make sure that you bank with us. All right. Okay. And the question of the day.
1: All right, we have our question of the day here, and be the first to answer. Okay, what is the desire to inflict injury, harm or suffering on another, either because of a hostile impulse or out of deep-seated meanness called? I'll take it again. What is the desire to inflict thus injury, harm, or suffering on another, either because of a hostile impulse or out of deep-seated meanness called? 0548-841-039 is our WhatsApp number, and you can also send it via our social media pages at Hits1039FMB. Be the first to send it, and we'll definitely be right back to give you the answer as well.

0: We have a winner for the question of the day. Richard Crunchy Ankuma from Spink Text, and he says the answer is malice, spite, or malevolence. Hey, me and son are true.
1: Merci.
0: Richard Crunchy Ankuma. And other winners here, we have Kinjaba saying malice or aggression. Mm. And then we have Bright Future from the Bonnie saying sadism. That is not correct.
1: Mm-hmm.
0: Sadism is not correct.
1: Yep. And well, we asked that what is the desire to inflict injury, harm, or suffering on another, either because of a hostile impulse or out of deep-seated meanness called? And the answer is malice. Daybreak hits.

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0: We told you, Daybreaker Hits is a mixture of everything. Great music right here, DJ Fantastic. 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Happy birthday to an exceptional leader, Harry Ofuriata, Managing Director, Imperial General Assurance. 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From the management and staff of Imperial General Assurance, Ghana's fastest growing insurer. Happy birthday to Margaret Amma Sam. Margaret Amma Sam of Nsawem Road Church of Christ. From Daddy Echo Sam and the gang. I like the gang. I like the gang.
1: Gang.
0: Thanks for being an awesome mommy. We love you, Bibri. And guys, guess what? It's my daughter's birthday.
1: Whoop, whoop, whoop, whoop, whoop.
0: Oh yeah.
1: Yes.
0: Elsa Brianna Irabinadadze.
1: Yes.
0: You are 6 today.
1: Oh, happy birthday, sir.
0: And we are so happy to have you, Elsa.
1: Mm-hmm.
0: On behalf of your mother, Gifty, your brother, Jason, your auntie, Loretta, everybody, we say may God bless you, okay?
1: Ami.
0: Somebody was reminding me, your daughter.
1: Your daughter. Oh, the O is plenty.
0: Plenty. And let me say happy birthday to Mike too. Mike Lekwa Mwabwating.
1: Today is his birthday.
0: It's Mike 2's birthday. When you wrong.
1: What's your reference?
0: Mike Lekwa Mwabwating.
1: It's
0: Ekwa Mwa. But you say your birthday.
1: Your birthday, yeah.
0: Mike Lekwa Mwabwating. Today is a birthday as well. Happy birthday, big bro.
1: All right. And well, there are more birthdays here. U.S. President Barack Obama, he's a American former politician who served as the 44th president of the United States from 2009 to 2017, a member of the Democratic Party. He was the first African American to serve as president. And today, Barack Obama is 65 years.
0: Oh,
1: yeah, 65 years.
0: Mm-hmm.
1: And then we have rapper Marcus Houston, an American R&B singer, songwriter, dancer, and actor. Houston began his singing career in 1990, performing with IMX, and found popularity as an actor for his portrayal of Roger Evans in the teen sitcom Sister from 1994 to 1999. He is 45 years today. Then we have royalty, Elizabeth, the Queen Mother, wife of King George the Sixth, and the mother of Queen Elizabeth II, who was the Queen Consort of the United Kingdom from 1936 to 1952. Yes, and also we have soccer player Antonio Valencia, an Ecuadorian former professional footballer who played primarily as a right-sided player throughout his career, initially as a right winger before developing into a right back. He is regarded as one of the best Ecuadorian footballers of all time. And today is the birthday of Kwesi P.
0: Oh.
1: Yes, Kwesi P is a Ghanaian. Yes, he's a Ghanaian highlife musician. He's mostly known for his soothing voice and has 5 albums to his credit. In 2007, he won the Best Male Vocalist performance at the Ghana Music Awards. And he celebrates his birthday with Mike too.
0: Yeah.
1: You know, they're very good friends as well.
0: And
1: very
0: I think
1: close.
0: Mike too plays a promoter role, like that for him as well.
1: So, yeah, they're both celebrating their birthdays today. And also today happens to be the birthday of Theresa Ayoade. She's a dynamic entrepreneur and expert in marketing, communications, and events. Now, as the co-founder and CEO of Charterhouse Productions, a prominent firm in West Africa specializing in marketing, communications, events, and audiovisual production, she has established herself as a leader in her field.
0: All right.
1: Happy birthday to her.
0: Happy birthday. Mm-hmm. And guys, Tina is still around. She will be here shortly with Lifestyle.
2: Hello?
3: I'm at the library. Why do you keep calling me?
2: Wait. question. What is the capital of Burkina Faso?
3: Ouagadougou. Bye.
2: Wait. Which planet is the hottest in the solar system?
3: Venus. 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
2: 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Sustainability isn't just tree planting. It's whether the systems we depend on actually last. Lies that stay on. Water that reaches the bucket. Food that nourishes people instead of rotting away. Roads that take us home instead of taking our lives. When things keep failing, that's a sustainability crisis. So this month, we're asking why. Why land guards still run our neighborhoods? Why food rots in bins while our neighbors sleep hungry? Why the road that killed your cousin still has no signage? Why half the water you pay for never reaches your bucket? Uncomfortable? Good. That's the point. Stay tuned to the Super Morning Show throughout August for Joy Sustainability Month. Hashtag Joy Sustains.
3: 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From 8 to 10 a.m., it's all reggae on Hits FM. Yeah. Yeah, far away. 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
1: This is Hits.
2: Daybreak Hits.

0: right, guys. Tina is back. She is back.
1: Yeah.
0: Nathaniel too is back.
1: Yeah, guys.
0: Welcome back for
1: Thank
0: the lifestyle.
1: You.
0: And lifestyle is brought to you by MTN and Awake Purified Water. Guys, what do you have for us?
1: Okay. So today we are talking about why we must stop sexualizing children.
2: Emphasis on sexualizing children.
0: Emphasis.
1: All right. So.
0: Good.
1: Sammy, you remember. The perfect example I can give, because we've all been, I don't know, for some
2: You've experienced
1: people,
2: it.
1: I've
2: yeah.
1: experienced it. There used to be this particular man that I didn't like. You see, when he comes to the house, Nami, you're away. What do you mean by when you're away?
2: But it's not only the ladies, though.
0: But people will say, oh, yes, meaning yes. there were people who were calling me.
1: And
0: yeah,
1: no. No, yes. women yes. do that
3: oh,
1: a
3: no,
1: lot.
3: I'm not saying
2: you don't. Yeah. I'm just saying that it's not just limited
0: yes.
2: to the women.
0: It's both.
2: We too
0: either
2: we
0: way.
2: Face it.
1: Ah, oh, you hear what he's saying?
0: How old were you then?
1: 10 years.
2: I was 7.
1: 10 years. No, I think from 6 to 10. That was what I experienced from some
4: men. When I was younger, I had a very loud mouth. So anytime somebody sees me and goes like my wife, I go like whose wife? I look at you as a grown man.
1: Exactly. Mm-hmm.
4: Somebody who either has a wife or is planning to start a family. You see me a young person, you look in my face. Look, me when you I tell you that whose wife? Mm. I tell them, don't tell me that thing. I tell them off and walk off.
1: I was the quiet type. It was when I grew up that I started responding to these negative comments, because what you're in them is saying.
0: But in their minds, they were complimenting you. Most
1: exactly.
0: of them said that when they found you cute enough, you know, not because they had any ill intent.
2: Okay.
0: But
4: back in the day,
0: time
4: it wasn't,
0: went on,
4: yes.
0: people were using that to do their own thing.
4: Yes. Then they deceive people.
0: It became dangerous.
2: Because yeah. as Doreen is saying, it is how you were fortunate enough to have
4: yeah,
2: talked
4: like
2: back. Society doesn't want children talking back at their elders. They will see you as disrespectful.
4: In fact, yeah. they saw me as disrespectful, but I liked it that way. I was the disrespectful one. I liked it.
1: I have one thing that I always tell people close to me. You know, there are some guys that when they touch you like this, they mean no harm.
0: Yes. Yes.
2: Like me.
1: Exactly. And there are other guys that they know what they are doing. Mm-hmm. So even here, I tell you, don't touch me.
0: Mm. Yeah.
1: If you want to talk to me, just give me
2: a tap.
1: Or like a handshake.
4: But why do you even
1: I don't even hug.
0: And you see,
1: I don't even hug.
0: The right thing to even do, if you want to hug somebody, you ask permission. Can I hug?
1: Exactly.
0: But you see, we still have that archaic mentality that, oh, it's nothing. Enyashi. There are so many examples of some men who have defiled children, younger children,
1: yes,
0: or some women.
1: Yes.
0: Who have defiled some boys and all that because of this whole my husband, my mm-hmm. wife thing. And so because of how close they are to the family and maybe the children, when they were doing or making the advances, people did not take it seriously.
2: Yes.
0: Until it's happened.
1: Yeah.
0: And so while we say that we should not entertain this my wife, yeah. my husband thing, people think, oh, but he was joking. You see, you never know who not take that as a joke.
2: Yeah. Mm-hmm. Yeah.
0: You yeah. see, and if, let's say, an MP says this mm-hmm. and goes mm-hmm. scot-free, mm-hmm. it will encourage more people to do it.
2: Exactly.
0: And those who have ill intention will use that to do their bad things.
2: Yeah. Yep.
1: And you see, when you tell them, they're like, oh, chow, who want this and that. Even at this age,
0: compliment the girl. Oh, you look nice.
4: You look
0: your hair is nice.
4: Your hair is nice. But you're beautiful. But why should you tell the person, my wife?
0: Why are you communicating even marriage to a young person, girl or
2: yeah.
0: boy? Other marriage, not a wedding. And they will say, oh, it's just a joke. You are joking with marriage.
2: I believe culture has moved on and is now dynamic, and I think we should shift away from the traditional norms and systems. Certain things are good, we can maintain them. However, things like child marriage, we are trying to move it out of the system.
0: Yeah.
2: I had the privilege to work with Nana Awindo, Nana Hima Awindo, Nana Joa Hindo. Yes, yes. And I was rapporteuring. So we went from communities to community, like the Northern Region, Volta Region, trying to educate these chiefs as to how important it is to end child marriage in their community.
0: Yeah.
2: And now when we do that training for like 3 days capacity training, on the third day, he does a deba, a big deba, and he stands there to declare that I end child marriage in my community. Hence, people are not privileged to do that in the communities. Mm-hmm. I think we should shift away from all these things, cultural practices that do not help us in this age and time.
0: People don't understand that there are certain cultures that we need to drop. We have dropped female genital mutilation. It was part of our culture, trochocy. All that. And so the fact that we used to do this and nobody had issues in the past, that doesn't mean we should still do it. Charlie, if you go and do this somewhere, Charlie, and so we should be careful as a people.
1: I'm sorry to say this. Growing up, I don't know, either 5 or 6 years, these men now, I quite remember one of them used to put me on his lap, and I used to feel something there, like I'm sitting on something. I won't lie.
4: Why, you think when but they say my I wife know,
0: when you were like 10?
1: No, that's six. Because that was our first place where we used to live. At that side, I was very small, but I could know that I'm sitting on something, but I didn't know.
0: His laps.
1: Exactly. So I started running away from him. I started running away from him. So me, I don't like that thing, meyere.
4: Yeah.
1: And even at this age, don't come and touch me.
4: Mm-hmm.
1: So if I'm going out with you, I understand I'm going out with you, and yes, you can touch me and other.
0: And you can also touch him.
1: I agree. Unless maybe I have a personal friendship or something with you that I can tap you and those things. But you can't just do that.
0: Yes.
1: You see, even at this age, Krana Misha, Mimpini. So this thing, we need to stop.
0: We should stop
1: sexualizing kids.
0: We should understand.
4: Respect.
1: Yes.
0: And yes, it'd be a dream, but somebody can use that to do bad things.
2: And I also want us to draw notice to neighbors while we leave our children to our neighbors. Exactly. They can be trustworthy. However, you don't know who you are leaving the person to.
0: Sure.
2: You may know the person's up front, but inwardly you don't know the person. You see. So even though the person is your neighbor, let's be conscious and intentional about the things that we do. Let's not just leave them. Once in a while, you just call in, oh, how is the child doing? Or you can even ask your child himself or herself. It's high time parents talk to their children. At this tender age, at this young age, what are you going through? Have you experienced things that you are not normal to? They would open up and then they would tell you, and you know where your child is going and how trustworthy you can leave the person to.
4: All right.
1: Okay. So we are saying that children deserve the freedom to grow, learn, play, and discover the world at their own pace.
0: Good.
1: So yet in today's society, we sometimes see children being dressed, spoken to, or treated in ways that place adult expectations or meanings on them. I saw a video on social media, and the kind of dress that the girl was wearing, and she's that type normal and it was bad. When I saw it, I didn't even like it.
0: Yeah.
1: I didn't like it. I was like, the parent didn't do well. Going for our day with this kind of dressing was too bad. It was too bad. Okay, so
2: I think we'll have to just run through the pointers
1: so
2: that because of time.
0: Yeah.
1: Number one is children are still developing. Children are emotionally, mentally, and physically developing. They need guidance, protection, and age-appropriate experiences, not adult expectations.
2: And also the words that we use to our children, like married and stuff, let's limit it, or let's even stop it. Let's not use words like that, because immediately we use words like that, it eats into them, and it kind of focuses on those words rather than their livelihood and things that will better themselves.
0: Charlie, sometimes you go on social media, and let's say there's a picture of a very beautiful girl or young
2: like
0: boy,
2: and
0: then you see people write 5 years more. I can't say some of the words they use in the comment section, and these, you go check their profile, these are men, like
1: they are men,
0: who are supposed to know better.
1: And excuse me to use this word, they're always like emubedo.
0: Children. So it starts like this, and then boom. Na asemwesi. Well,
1: so on social media, we are advising parents and caregivers they should think carefully before posting images or videos of these children online. Yes, and consider whether the content respects the child's dignity and privacy.
2: And again, as adults, we can set the tone. Now that we know that things are not going on right, let's be intentional and set the tone so that children will also not follow these things that are going on.
1: Okay, right. We should also protect childhood matters. Children benefit from opportunities to play. They benefit, learn, build confidence, and develop healthy relationships without pressure to appear or have like adult's mind and everything. Yeah.
2: Yeah. So okay. In closing.
1: All right. So every child deserves a safe, healthy childhood. By choosing our words carefully, respecting children's boundaries, and allowing them to grow at their own pace, we help create an environment where they can thrive.
2: And
1: yeah.
2: Live safely. Safely.
0: Awesome. Yes. You guys, do you know this code? *530#. Tonight, do you know about it?
1: *530#. Yes.
0: You know
1: do.
0: About it.
1: Yes,
0: yeah. You also do, right?
2: Yes,
0: yeah. So this code can win you a lot of goodies.
2: Mm-hmm. I tried it at home. When was it? I think 3 days ago.
4: What's a long crusade?
2: When I saw it, I started laughing.
0: So you've tried, eh?
2: I tried the last 3 days. Yes.
0: And it's a try again.
2: Yes.
0: Nah. See. The road to success is not easy.
4: It's not easy. We'll bet try.
0: You see the nine brand new Toyota Land Cruiser Prados that Emptin is giving out.
1: Okay.
0: Doreen and I have taken the two already.
4: We've taken two.
0: Ntiaka 7.
1: My dear.
0: So, MTN users, as MTN is celebrating 30 years,
1: okay.
0: You can also win the remaining okay. 7. You can win one, okay?
1: Yeah.
0: So, save this code, *530#, okay? Or use my MTN app.
1: Okay.
0: Get into the draw now. Stay connected everywhere you go. And you can also win over 10 million Ghana cedis. I mean, everybody in the MTN family.
4: Right.
0: Over 10 million Ghana cedis and unforgettable experiences just for you. It's MTN at 30, okay?
1: And I want to leave this message for you.
4: Okay.
1: Jeremiah 29 verse 11 says, "For I know the plans I have for you, declares the Lord, plans for welfare and not for evil, to give you future and a hope."
2: Hallelujah.
1: So dial the *530# and tap into it because the Lord says, "For I know the plans I have for you."
4: Yeah,
2: Please
4: read Mr. Hagler's message.
0: Ladies and gentlemen, listen.
4: Yes.
0: So, Mr. Hagler says yesterday he received a call from MTN. So, when he saw the call, he thought they were coming to tell him that he had won a Prado. Guess what? When he picked the call,
4: they were playing music.
0: They were playing music.
4: Oh my goodness. Kwame, I have this beautiful birthday for a 70-year-old. And it says that happy 70th birthday to Tina Afuro Yeboah, former editor of the Ghanaian Times. Mommy, on your attainment of your full biblical age, we can only wish you more of God's blessings and the deepening of your transgenerational impact. From your only daughter, Yvonne, and of course, Solomon, Victor, who are also your grandchildren. So, ma'am, 70th birthday day. Nyamie Shrao, have the best of the day.
0: Yeah, and you know every day we tell you your body needs clean, refreshing water, not just any type of water.
4: And we have been advising you all morning.
0: We said it this morning.
4: Don't go and drink any water and go in to the hospital and go and complain of typhoid and other diseases.
0: When you drink,
4: even some of them have some bad smell.
0: I can't.
4: And
0: when
4: because,
0: awake is there?
4: I can't count. And because I can't count, awake is here for me. Yesterday, I went to the supermarket. I bought awake. When I go home, I have awake at home. I drink awake. So wake up and let's all be awake.
0: And when you drink awake, you are awake. I love that. And you see, when you drink awake, it's not just like drinking water. You're also saving life.
4: Yes.
0: Because when you drink one bottle, they will take some money off the price that you paid for to save people who have heart diseases at the National Cardiothoracic Center, Kolebu.
4: Yeah.
0: So you are saving your life and saving other people's life as well.
4: Some of you, monya papa, inti monya papa no. This is how your papa is going to help somebody.
0: Uh-huh.
4: So drink water. Drink Awake.
0: That's it.
4: And you can get Awake in every shop, any shop near you.
0: That's right.
4: Mm-hmm.
0: And we're getting ready for sports. Yeah, in the meantime, though, fantastic. My anumni infantina, so what's it? It sounds so easy. They break hit family in any year. I'm open your panya. Enya adwa la adon kwa.
4: Enya adwa adwa.
0: Enya adwa la adon kwa.
4: Adwa adon why you didn't treasure them sana because
0: no, she's been silent in recent times.
4: That's why I'm asking if she's writing her exam.
0: So I need your school na.
4: So be ko school.
0: Sa. Onko mayen. Na me perfume ni yasa. Perfume la de buy na. It's getting finished so me kai no. Adwa se utia. Perfume na me nto fufro. Guys, Daybreak Hits hit 103.9. 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

0: should.
1: Take a deep breath and relax. It's all going to be fine.
0: Time to get out of bed. Time to put on the radio. Oh, you've already put it on. You're waking up with...
2: Hey, break hits. The hits. Sports update.

0: Ladies and gentlemen, brothers and sisters, grandpas and granddads, kiddie booms and kiddie bumps, Enrianum, Nime Name, Davio, Elfo,
1: Daphonum Count,
0: Elfo,
1: Enrianum, Adaphonum,
0: Enrianum, Adaphonum, Elfo, please, Dadao. We are back. We are back with the sports. Sports update brought to you by Sasso. Sasso Kum Tum Tum Preko. Consolidated Bank Ghana is also here to bring you the sports update. Achu is here. Good morning, Achu.
2: Good morning, Kwame. How are you doing?
0: I'm doing fine. How about you?
2: Charlie, me, my eye red. For the next 1 month, the agenda is simple.
0: Yes.
2: Joy Sports Invitational.
0: Mm-hmm.
2: See, all the people who say they love what we do, but they don't show us the love, no.
0: Yes.
2: Show that love in the form of participating at the Joy Sports.
0: Yes.
3: But there's one thing about
0: hey,
3: that.
0: Hey,
3: relax, Kwame. Hey.
0: Who has called you? Who are you?
3: You don't need to call me. I've introduced
0: what
3: myself.
0: What is your name?
3: Straight. Okay. I am Muftao Nabila Abdullahi. I just landed from the U.S.
0: You came
3: when
0: 2 weeks
3: ago. When I went
0: there,
3: I was able to visit Trump in White House. Mm-hmm. So I saw White House, Philly. I've seen it before.
0: In
3: you
0: pictures.
3: See what happened
0: in
3: before.
0: Pictures.
2: Oh, he said Philly. He said Philly, Philly.
0: In my dreams. You know, I'm a wizard. I fly to US everywhere. That's why he's.
3: I'm not surprised.
0: I'm not surprised. I'll visit you this evening, okay?
2: I mean, last year's invitation. What was your best part of it?
0: Where was my best part?
2: You and I, we know what you told me.
0: Yes, they came. I had interactions with them.
2: Who are they?
0: Oh, that company, I'm forgetting them. It's not Ayuda, the other one.
2: Know what you told me.
0: Yes, they came. I had interactions with them.
2: Who are they?

0: a person or a group of persons.
1: Mere fiomudin.
0: No, be so.
1: Mere fiomudin.
0: You know Kwame's favorite part of the invitation?
2: Tell me.
0: You see the beautiful ladies who were wearing black. Mm-hmm. Which you have forgotten the name of the couple.
3: Wait, the luckiest. Wait,
0: the luckiest. Yes, thank you.
4: The luckiest.
0: And the peacock feathers and the stuff.
1: Yes. No, I mean, you missed.
0: Mm. That was Kwame's favorite part.
2: Oh, okay, okay.
3: But you know my favorite part?
1: Which one?
0: You wait. We'll listen to yours.
3: They say Zenith Bank and then some company being girl go marry.
0: Mm-hmm. Wait.
3: You know what Kwame was doing? They found each other. You've been there for two events. You know, get wife yet.
0: Wait. Kwame said the thing was stressful. So after every 30 minutes, he will circle back to where the luckiest were. Spy some to his satisfaction.
2: Okay.
0: And then he'll be energized to continue moving around.
1: Why are you behaving that you didn't do same?
0: So now it's not a matter of, oh, I didn't do it.
1: Oh, but
0: it's, I did, but you also did.
1: But I told you from the beginning that the see, people, the I forgot their name, but
0: the luckiest. Yeah.
1: Yes. I took some of
3: them.
1: Back this year. I took their numbers, some of them, yeah.
0: Oh, you took their numbers?
1: Yeah, I took their numbers.
0: Oh, okay. For
1: evangelism.
0: Every soul is important.
3: There's a very important part. You people are trying to water it down. I know that understand.
1: Which one?
3: Two people came there, found each other. We saw save the date. You've been there two events. We know see save date.
0: They got what they wanted.
1: Ah, wait. Two people?
3: Yeah. On you came to just for invitational. Yes. Yeah. We have saved the date.
0: Then we need to bring them here.
1: Who are those?
3: Two separate companies.
1: Yeah.
3: Save the date.
1: Are you serious?
3: We are building a relationship. You go there two times. You know, guy. You know,
0: if I'm their bosses, I'll ask them serious questions.
1: Why?
0: We have sent you there. Go and bring us business.
2: All work and no play makes Jack a dull boy.
0: Bring us business.
2: So they went
3: someone
2: to work
3: even
2: and
3: found
2: then
3: the life
2: to
3: look for. At
0: you went to look for.
1: Of course.
0: You went to look for instead of.
1: They needed that to keep them active and productive and effective for the work.
2: Mm-hmm.
1: Yes. Hey, the other day I saw you and that girl by the roadside.
0: The roadside. What can I do by the roadside?
1: You were initiating.
0: Initiating what?
3: No, allow him to initiate.
5: Only movement.
0: Ah. Okay. Yeah. I get it. I now get it. Yes, I get it. You see, the magic number for.
3: Wait. Before the magic number. Yeah. I'm going to change. The Bible says she who finds a man finds a good thing. And for the women, she who finds a he who finds a wife finds a good thing.
1: Uh-huh.
3: She who finds a man finds a good thing.
1: Uh-huh.
3: I don't know whether you will find a good thing or she will find a good thing.
0: Me too, somebody will find me. Don't worry.
3: You will not search.
1: You
3: want to be found.
1: Are you Tiwa Savage? Somebody's daughter will find you someday.
3: The other side. My Tulare, Hafa.
1: Tulare. But is your Tulare with me?
0: What is Tulare?
3: I say
1: Tulare.
0: Tulare.
3: Yeah. Is Tulare. What is Tulare?
1: Is Tulare.
2: Mm-hmm.
3: To which Lale?
1: Mubarak
0: mention it
1: taught us no, here that it is Tula.
2: No, it's Tulare.
1: Yeah, it's an American. Tulare. Mubarak Tuda is Tulare.
0: What?
1: It means
0: what?
1: Perfume. It means good scent.
0: Okay.
3: That's what Mubarak said.
1: You don't even know.
0: How is it pronounced?
3: It's Tulare. What is Tulare?
2: No, it's no. We said Tulare.
0: Now you're confusing me.
2: But there's a race
0: Kwame
2: somewhere.
0: Kwame said Tulare.
2: No, yes. So there's
0: you are saying Tulare.
3: It's Tulare. There's nothing like Tulare.
0: So there is no L.
2: So there's an array somewhere, but I don't know. But okay, then
0: you said there is no L, so there is
2: okay. Tulare. So that's on Tulare.
0: If you say Tulare, it means Lalation.
1: Let's rest that and continue with the tournament.
3: Who is listening to you guys? He has called to confirm the word. Mark, is the word Tulare or Tulare?
6: Oh, again, are you on air? Oh my god.
3: Oh, what fuck? Talk that in.
6: Tulare.
1: I got it.
0: Muftawa is saying Tulare.
3: Tulare.
6: No, Muftawa has the. How do I say this without hurting? Who is Tulare, please?
0: So you are the one guilty of lalation?
2: Yes, because.
0: So you're the one.
1: Tulare.
0: He's the one introducing R for L.
6: Finish.
3: Wagba.
6: Is he on his
0: Yeah, he's on.

0: Mubarak, you are actually live on radio. Like,
1: you are live on radio, then the whole world is listening to you.
2: In fact, Mubarak has explained.
3: Oh my God, Musa, why are you doing this to me?
2: Mubarak has explained the thing. He says the name Tulare, the correct pronunciation is Tulare.
0: Tulare, yes.
4: I got it. If you go and I'm a say good Tulare, learner.
2: It means you have.
5: Mm. Yeah, good learner.
4: Because
2: of the feedback that came, I will explain the lalation. It's okay. Simply mixing your L with your R.
4: Ah.
5: Oh, lalation.
2: Yes, that's.
4: Lalation.
2: That's what you
4: and did. That is what he did.
5: As in blah.
4: Mm. So when are we having the, it's like the people, Joy Sports Invitational?
2: Like the people who say parallelogram.
4: It's very simple. See, it's normal. Yeah. Parallel.
2: Invitational is on August 29th.
4: Okay.
2: Look, you can call us on 0242-376-445. It's not my number. It's Levin's number. 0242-376-445.
4: Yeah.
2: And or send him a WhatsApp message on that same number, and he'll take over from there. Or if your office happens to be close by and you want to see the beautiful Priscilla at the front desk, and then bring your pick up your registration forms, you can take up that option as well. So walk up to the front desk here of Joy and Hits FM and then pick up your registration form. So far, Fair Wages and Salaries Commission have registered 3D Wireless Plus, Access Pension Trust Limited, Heritage Christian University are returning, Tropo Farms as well, Royal Kingdom Estates Limited, All Seal Services Limited have all registered to participate. And then the Minerals Commission, Ayuda, Latex Foam and Toyota have also signed up as sponsors. And we need more of you. Very soon we'll be announcing. Muftau, when is the deadline for registration? Okay, yeah. But call Levin, yeah, on 0242-376-445 and then register your company. Yesterday, there were some reports that some three athletes, Otilo, they have run away from Ghana's camp in the UK at the Commonwealth Games.
0: Mm-hmm.
2: I know this is very common in other countries.
0: They couldn't, they participated, they didn't win, and they have.
2: But the Ghana Olympic Committee says it is not true. Mm. In fact, the man who said it is sitting next door at Asempa. This is Charles Oseasibe on the three athletes who reportedly left camp. He says there is no truth in such reports.
6: For every situation that has come up in camp, I have communicated. As I speak with you, I just got to Ghana. In fact, I was coming home with all the boxes until at the airport, we realized some were scheduled to travel in the evening. So they were asked to go back, three of them. I think an assistant to the chef and two other boxes. As I speak with you, a number of Yakni are already in town because of the travel arrangement. So until Thursday or Friday, we cannot see an athlete or any athlete has gone AWO. So please, let us hold until everybody is home.
4: All right.
2: Now, yesterday, I asked Charles Oseasibe a few questions in a conversation off air. Because my contention is this. If you say that people have not run away, you have to be able to tell us that, oh, they are with us. You get it. We have custody of the athletes. We can account for them. Then they camp. It's not like they have run away because we can actually see them. They are in camp. Or, oh, after their events, they left. Because the event has ended. There is no need for them to stay. So after their events, they left. Or they are not with us immediately, but they have stepped out, they will come back. Because athletes, when they go to a tournament like this, especially when your event is done, you no longer have to train. For if your flight is on, because I know some will stay until around the 16th of August. If your flight is, Infani said, today, between Friday and today, you have the liberty to go anywhere, right? But the explanation did not focus on any of this, or none of these three scenarios was communicated to us. It was just a case of it is not true. If it is not true, you have to tell us that, Charlie, it is not true because the athletes are with us, or oh, they've just gone out, they will come back. We are still in communication with them. We've touched base with all of them and we know where they are, even though they are not in camp. Or their business in the UK is done, so they have chosen to go back. That is it. But merely saying, oh, the thing is not true, and these reports are damaging some way. Because this thing, we've seen some before.
4: Yeah.
2: We've seen in other countries where athletes, just this World Cup, some 25 Ghanaians went to Canada and they don't want to come back. They applied to the Canadian government seeking asylum.
0: Yes.
2: And to be fair to them, they are doing it the legal way, because asylum is a legal way of seeking residence, yeah, permanent residence in that country. So you might disagree with it, but they've not broken any law. They're actually doing, in fact, that one is better than those who overstay and they will be running away from law enforcement, like a lot of people do when they travel outside the country. So for the asylum, there is that. And the reality, we say, Charlie, Ghana hard. Ghana hard. So if people travel and they realize that some opportunity there for them to stay there and work and make some money, especially if you look at the power of the currencies where they don't go. UK, how much is a pound now? A pound to the city now. It's around 15 or 16, or I stand to be corrected. The dollar is around 11 and 12.
4: Mm-hmm.
2: So the same way you, the civilians, if you go for tournaments, you don't want to come back. No. The same way, the same economic realities that you people face, the wahala about money and meeting, is the same for the athletes. And Charlie Kwame, the other thing also is that a lot of these athletes, they don't have jobs.
4: Yeah.
2: A lot of the athletes, they don't have jobs. The only time they make money is when they represent the country at an event. So the per diems that they get when they are in camp, the bonuses for when they win medals. Because this is not football. Football is where if you win a football match, you get some winning bonus. But if you are a sprinter, para athletes, a boxer, boxers don't get winning bonus for winning one round of match. They are just told that if you win a medal, this amount is available. But if you don't win a medal, and in fact, say you win all of your bouts, yeah. So, for example, one of the boxers who is reported to have absconded, Precious Akainete, if he had won the four bouts and then lost at the final hurdle,
0: yeah,
2: without winning a medal, $0, zero cedis to him. But he would have sacrificed the last 2 months in camp, working, training, braving that cold weather in Scotland, in Glasgow, for no amount of money but per diem. So those releases exist. And I feel like the response from the Ghana Olympic Committee and the National Paralympic Committee was not exhaustive enough. It didn't really cover the cracks of the issues. And what was heartbreaking about that report yesterday was that Zainab Buyisa, the lady who won the silver for us in the women's para shot put, is one of those reported to have run away. So it means she's not even waiting. She did not even wait for the prize money that government promised to pay her. That's the situation. But before we go, though, we've told you that our coverage of the Women's AFCON is proudly brought to you by Bank of Africa and Gold Fields Ghana Limited. They are the ones sponsoring Lawrence Bidu's trip to Morocco to cover the tournament. Well, Lawrence Bidu has been speaking and assessing the chances of Cote d'Ivoire, who are up against Tanzania, who have 3 points in second, one behind Ivorians. Let's hear from Lawrence.
7: Champions in 2022, semi-finalists in 2024, but then South Africa are on the verge of being knocked out of the 2026 Women's Africa Cup of Nations unless they can pull up magic in their final group game. They are up against Burkina Faso in Group B, knowing that only a win will be enough to take them through to the next round of the competition and perhaps favorable results from other center. I say this because South Africa currently sit fourth in their group with just 1 point from their opening two games against Ivory Coast, where they came from a 2 goals down to draw 2-2, and then losing to Tanzania by 3 goals to 2 in their opening game. So Desiree Ellis and her girls are in danger of missing out on qualification to the quarterfinals, which will also mean that their hopes of playing at the 2027 Women's World Cup will also vanish if they are unable to beat Burkina Faso.
4: All right.
2: Yeah, that was Lawrence Beidou. His trip to Morocco is sponsored by Bank of Africa and Goldfields Ghana Limited. One of my friends just sent me a message.
4: Okay, he says what?
2: Kofi Ampofu. Kofi says the girl did not even stay to receive the $3,000 or the $5,000 they had promised her for winning silver. No. Probably because she knows that money would not be paid anytime soon. Later when she comes back, she can go and claim it. That is if she has truly absconded. Because Wahib Omar, Wahib won bronze 2014 in the same Glasgow tournament. Mm-hmm. It's taken, or it took 12 years for government to pay the $3,000 to him. So if indeed Zainabu Issa has run away, I reckon she's not going to miss much. Yeah, she's not going to miss much. Mm-hmm. But that's not the sort of story we all want to report on. Kwame, that's all time will permit us this morning.
4: Thank you.
2: Please subscribe and register for the Joy Sports Invitational. 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
4: All right, thank you. Victor Achuta Maklo, Sports Update, brought to you by Sasso Consolidated Bank Ghana. And we're still here on Daybreak Hit on Hit 103.9 FM. And a moment we get into Showbiz Review. You know how we do. In the meantime, fantastic. Fire Quay.

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0: abi you know dada
1: Franco
0: e ye number 1
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0: no download o Franco app
1: Franco
0: still
1: phone papa
0: is he
2: This August, the Super Morning Show is done pretending. Sustainability isn't just tree planting, it's whether the systems we depend on actually last. Lights that stay on, water that reaches the bucket, food that nourishes people instead of rotting away, roads that take us home instead of taking our lives. When things keep failing, that's a sustainability crisis. So this month, we're asking why. Why land gas still run our neighborhoods? Why food rots in bins while our neighbors sleep hungry? Why the road that killed your cousin still has no signage? Why half the water you pay for never reaches your bucket? Uncomfortable? Good. That's the point. Stay tuned to the Super Morning Show throughout August for Joy Sustainability Month. Hashtag Joy Sustains.
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4: 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Oh, you've already put it on. You're waking up with...
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0: Chatter Fest UK. Stoneboy, he has reacted to the cancellation of Chatter Fest UK. Yeah. And he posted something on social media. If you've not seen it, Stoneboy says, this is definitely not the kind of news any event organizer, artist, or fan or promoter of the Ghana Music Agenda wants to hear. Our hearts go out to all those affected, he wrote on X. Yeah. Good morning, Edem Mensah Chotome. Good morning, Ernest Edukumi.
1: Yeah, good morning.
0: Edem.
1: Good morning.
0: Uh-huh. Okay.
2: If you go to my hometown, they will say good morning.
0: Morning.
1: That's you go meet everybody, it'll be the same vibe.
0: Charlie, how was your night, Adam?
1: Oh, I think I had some long sleep.
0: Yeah.
1: I slept early last night.
0: The baby did not disturb you?
1: Oh, she did. I mean, when I returned from work, Charlie, I mean, you know.
0: I saw a picture. You put the baby on your chest like that.
1: Yeah, daddy's duties. Yeah, daddy's duties.
0: Adam, so, the daddy. Yeah.
3: Thank God you're doing that. I mean, it's not every man who would like to take that role. So you're taking that role and you're helping.
0: He looks very responsible.
1: It's really interesting.
3: That's why I want to commend him.
1: See, yesterday, as we really talk, should they cry?
0: Should they cry?
1: As we really talk, now should they cry for back?
0: Now should they cry for the back? Charlie, I love your role, your new.
1: If Adia, black, I miss him. Now go to my room, then go see him.
0: That's good. At the Mensah Chotome. And you've been sharing your videos, your 1 year anniversary videos, and Charlie, beautiful videos. You had a good time, and you're still having a good time.
1: I mean, that's one of the only times alive you have to see. Like they say, we have like faces in our lives. Your adoring, your funeral, your wedding, and most of the times the one you see, one of the celebrations you see is your wedding or other things.
0: Yes,
1: you need to make memories, so I mean you keep the memories for ages.
0: Brianist.
2: Yeah.
0: Good morning again, good morning. My brother. How are you?
2: Yeah, I'm doing well by grace.
0: Charlie, the industry system, things they fly in the sky, in the airwaves, the social media. Shatawale is talking. People are mentioning Sammy Flex. Stoneboy is writing about Shatterfest UK.
1: Like Sammy Flex.
0: And
1: Sammy Flex, we organize your show.
3: Sammy, greet my sister.
0: Wait, okay, greet her for me. No. Woman to woman. Let's go.
4: Greet me.
3: Greet her.
0: Hello, Tilly. Good morning. How are you?
4: I drove here unsupervised.
0: Hey!
4: Your expect the cancer. Maybe true or what? Because when I was coming up here, the Google Map made me pass Alajo.
0: Oh, be a friend, you.
4: The Alajo people, they're diverse. They don't show traffic. They don't show. They're just entering and exiting and. Hey! My heart is beating.
3: Oh, well done. Well done. I mean, that's brave of you.
4: I have more road to cover to get to the office.
3: But the fact that you've been able to come here, so you feel like something is not right in your system.
4: Oh,
0: no, you must show kakra.
4: Hey, kakra. Put my heart. Well, I brought it because the thing is that you have bought the car, you will have to move
0: yes.
4: it.
3: Well done.
4: So I've moved
3: yes.
4: it.
3: Well done.
0: Oh.
4: First time we move it also, we call Bobby Kakra Loki.
0: But if I'm Makadi,
4: would I be Osha Pina Bomenim, no Shomenim, he said a terror now. No, it's okay, go.
0: Well done. Say young, a small girl.
4: Of course, I have a small girl.
0: She's
3: the headmistress. Good job.
4: So what's more? Yeah. Yeah.
3: No problem.
0: Tamale?
4: What's
0: Tamale?
2: Your ambition is too big.
0: Wow.
2: Start small.
4: Okay, let's go keep.
0: Nice one. Keep there, very good.
4: Yeah.
0: Come on.
4: Yeah.
2: Because you know, you can be very careful, but our roots are not that safe.
4: I know, right?
2: Yeah. You know, yesterday there was an accident that some two
3: Don't
2: people
3: scared.
2: Bent.
3: No, Kumi.
0: No.
2: Let's face the reality.
0: Is a hard girl.
4: My dear, it is there, so I better know about it.
2: Yeah.
0: Tilly is a hard girl.
2: We need to.
3: But Kwame, listen. You see, sometimes you don't want to have that.
0: Picture.
3: That picture. And so that's why I'm saying that. Yeah, but I believe that where she's careful. She'll be vigilant. Like
2: no, but sometimes you can be careful.
0: Yeah.
2: But not everybody is as careful as you are.
4: Yeah.
0: All right.
4: True.
0: Yeah. Robert!
5: can't.
0: Mr. Clark.
5: So I have to. I have to give a different.
0: No, that be the star way they come today. Robbie, how are you?
2: Artist Meneka said, let me see your shouting.
0: Guys, still the entertainment industry is buzzing with news, with the razzmatazz, with everything, the fallout from the Ghana party in the park, Shatterfest UK. Shatawale is in the news. Tomboy has issued a statement. It did not mention Shatawale, but looking at the timing and everything, you know, somewhere in recent times it's been posting cryptic messages. Yeah, but this one says this is definitely not the kind of news any event organizer, artist, fan or promoter of the Ghana music agenda wants to hear. Our hearts go out to all those affected. And he posted this after the Ghana party in the park incident, the Shatterfest UK incident. Yeah, I think it was a Sunday or Saturday, right?
3: Sunday.
0: Yes, but
3: he posted it.
0: Yes, and by inference, mm-hmm. we are thinking this could be for Shatawale and the organizers of Ghana Party in the Park.
3: Definitely, I mean,
0: now it is both. You see, Ghana Party in the Park, Shatterfest UK.
3: I hope people have come to accept that it's a collaboration.
0: Oh, yeah, it's a collaboration.
3: Just Shatterfest or
0: it's a collaboration.
3: So yeah,
0: but even before we started, Doreen, yesterday you sent me something and then I had to do a check. You know, my journalistic instinct say go and do cross check and see. So I went on the page, I went on the Ghana Party in the Park page and to check. So I clicked on buy tickets now. Then it took me to a page and I saw the rate, I saw some instructions, and then there was a portion which says the festival is not an artist headliner event or focused on artists. Purchasing your ticket based on headliner artist status will not be refundable. Yes, so written there. All right, before we get into other things regarding this issue, let's talk about Stoneboy's message and how you understand it. Adam, let me start with you.
1: Yeah, for me, I think it was... You know, we say you have to, in some instances, you have to read the room. So you read the room and you see what's happening in the room. And I mean, you also tailor your message around the atmosphere. And I think that in the heat of the moment, especially a market that he was entering, it was good that he showed that empathy and sympathized with the situation. And I mean, this is not a time to be happy that a colleague has faced this challenge, because it can happen to you, you know. So that is what you humanly do. I mean, sympathize with the situation, sympathize with the colleague and organizers, because a lot went in. And I mean, it's the same industry, and most of the people who go to one event, you find a couple of them in same other events. So, I mean, they are same market. And if something of this nature has happened to them, I think I really love the tone of the message and the timeliness. And I've seen some people try to bring their fanaticism and try to take it out of context and try and impugn their own meaning into
0: it. Some people are saying it is fanfooling.
1: You see that too. I mean, people can't be human. You know, there are some people who are so extreme that at times you ask, what is really wrong with these people? How do they reason? You understand? People, yesterday I saw an interview where the guy who was, airlifted by the air ambulance made some revelation about how he went down and how people were standing on him to the point that he went off. So he didn't even see when they put him in the body bag and airlifted him. He just saw himself at the hospital. He tried getting up, he fell. And at the point, the mom said that when he coughs, blood comes out of, you know, somebody has gone through this ordeal. And at best, you can sympathize with the situation, because it could be you, it could be anybody. So when an artist has seen this and is empathizing, I don't think that we need to read a lot of meaning into.
0: And he mentioned event organizer, artist, fan promoter. So a lot
1: exactly,
0: of people
1: that's why I said
0: it. Like,
1: it's about the different categories of stakeholders with common interests, and he sympathized with everybody, and that's what you need to do. So it's a good, gesture from Stoneboy, and it's unfortunate that it happened this way, but I will commend him for not towing that fanatic line and trying to be human as possible and trying to be very professional. So big ups to Stoneboy for the tweet. It was very calming.
0: All right, Tilly, Akuya Nipa. Get closer, get closer, get closer.
4: The tweet was nice, but it was unexpected.
0: Silly, Akuya Nipa. Get closer, get closer, get closer.

0: something. Yeah, it could be something or something. It could be something with the investigative journalist. I think it's about time because we've had enough. Imagine these two people have been going back and forth. Me try that to my swan. When I see the Nigeria escape, because I don't want to even get into it. And then all of a sudden, something happens to the other person, and the other one is quick to say, sympathize. I'm like, it was nice. Yeah. I actually appreciated it doing that because, mind you, he's also going there.
1: Mm.
0: So whatever restrictions or scrutiny.
1: The way you're holding the mic, hold it well.
0: Nice. Like this.
1: Continue.
0: God. Whatever restrictions or scrutiny that this thing is going to come up or is going to bring, he's going to be the one affected immediately after that. Because now you are a Ghanaian, you're also coming to do your show. There will be a bit more vigilant. There will be a bit more of due process done to ensure that nothing like that happens. So it was nice. But for me, it was very unexpected. And I, in a way, I agree with those who are sort of saying, why are you the one speaking? Because as I said, there's history. There is history. And since this thing happened, I haven't seen much of the artists coming out to speak. I have a feeling that most of them who have actual connection with Shatta Wale have called him, actual connection and good relationship with the organizers have called them to speak to them. So they don't necessarily have to come and put it online too. Like, I mean, when I heard it, I know Dennis, my first instinct would have been to call him if we were that close. If, let's say, Minimo Waha, and I see something about you, I'll not go and tweet online and say, oh, sorry to the, I'll call you first.
1: Yeah.
0: Be sure you are okay. And then now find out what is wrong, what happened, those kind of things. So I get the angle that people are saying he's fanfooling because would have been told, like, you know, let me do my duty, like, you know, let me, so that. But all the same, it's a nice gesture. However, which way you feel about it, it was something that was supposed to be done. He has done it. It's cool. Let's move on. I mean, it's not the main crux of the matter. There's real issue. This cannot be. So this cannot be another crisis.
1: some issues.
0: Some issues there. You get it. This cannot be something. You'll be dodging what you are saying. It cannot be because Okanyewanka it won't change any situation.
1: Sure.
0: It was just a nice thing he did. So let's just take it as a nice thing. That's it.
1: Arukumi.
2: Yeah. And some more.
1: Yeah, more be adding more.
2: Yeah.
1: But
2: if you look at the tweet,
1: yes,
2: he was referring to a group of people.
1: Good.
2: One, an organizer.
0: Mm-hmm.
2: Two, an artist.
0: Mm-hmm.
2: Three, a fan.
0: Mm.
2: And a promoter. So why are people reading meanings into it? Was the show organized by an artist? I want to know.
1: It was organized by an event organizer.
2: Okay. Promoter. So there were artists too who were on the bill.
3: Yes.
1: Yes.
2: So why are we referring to
1: only one
2: person?
1: Singular.
3: Singular.
2: Yeah.
1: Artist, not artist.
2: Yes, artist.
1: Okay.
2: Because he was referring to whoever was on the bill.
1: Yeah. Mm. Whose face was visible.
2: And apart from that, he was talking about a promoter.
1: Yes. Mm.
2: So who was the promoter?
3: Akwaba UK.
2: So why are people reading meanings and tilting it towards
1: a certain
2: angle as though someone is trying to make fun of the other?
3: Maybe because of the kind of relationship both artists have. So,
2: because of that,
3: reading meanings into
2: because
3: it.
2: Of that, can't he tweet?
3: Oh, he can tweet, but maybe as Tilly said, people think that he's just fanfooling.
2: It's just their thought. Your thought does not make it real. Let's face the fact. You see, this is an incident. Stoneboy is also an event organizer.
3: Mm.
2: He's a promoter.
3: Mm-hmm.
2: He's an artist. What he is not in here is a fan. So he needs to come in and assure the people that he sympathizes with them. Don't forget, these are the same people who may be going to his show. Mm-hmm. You can't stay back and watch things unfold negatively, unconcerned. You have to come in, assure them that yes, this has happened, but you are looking forward for them to come for your show.
0: Hey, did he say that?
2: No, that is what I'm saying. That is my understanding of the tweet.
3: Mm.
2: Because as it stands now, whether we like it or not, the show would predominantly will go for Ghanaians.
1: Mm. Mm-hmm. Mm-hmm.
2: And the people who were affected were Ghanaians.
1: Yes.
2: It was very smart, very swift for

0: him to come around that time to let people know that, yes, this is not what we were praying for.
1: Yeah.
0: And because of that, we are concerned. We empathize or sympathize with you people so that he can win their trust for his show.
1: So PR-wise, it's also beneficial to Stonebwoy himself.
0: Yes. It's very strategic, very smart for him to have come out to do that. Now, the people who are reading meanings into it and all this, I want to understand the show. Was it Ghana Party in the Park or Shatterfest? I still don't understand because nobody is giving me reasons for that.
2: It was a collaboration.
0: It was a collaboration. Mm-hmm. You see?
1: When you check the page, they wrote Ghana Party in the Park, but
3: if you
1: Shatterfest.
3: See the flyer, Shatterwale posted himself.
1: Both brands are on the flyer.
0: So it was a collaboration.
1: Yes.
4: Exactly.
2: Partnership, proper one.
1: Like featuring.
0: Yeah. I wish I could say certain things.
1: Oh, if that was the case, yeah.
0: Then Shatta, you lose.
4: How?
0: Because it's your brand. Everything that is went on negatively is attached to your brand. So you should ensure that everything is in place to protect your brand. That is your brand. This is a big brand that we're talking about. Believe it or not, Shatawale, you can't take him away in terms of stardom. AAA. So if your brand is attached to something, pay attention to it to protect your brand.
1: So you mean he should have been involved more in production, in organization?
0: Even not in production or whatever, you should ensure that something of that sort wouldn't happen so that your name wouldn't, whether good or bad, your name is attached to it. That is why I wanted to find out.
3: Accidents.
4: But Kumi, he prepared. I mean, Shatawale went to the UK on a private jet to go and check the park and everything. Knew what he was going to do.
0: But he was complaining about the fact that people were pounding fufu.
3: So that has always been the nature of
4: that's
3: party.
4: That's
0: why I have a problem.
3: And we never saw any complaint from him.
2: So he's right. Prior to the program. You should, if you think this type of event doesn't fit your brand, why attach yourself to it?
4: But that is what I'm saying, that he knew.
3: And
4: right?
3: he still
4: attaches his
2: brand
4: to
2: it. So he's right. Kumi is right.
4: But we are saying that he's still attached.
2: Because that party, per what I was listening to yesterday, Omo Fufo Waho, Omo Chip Watermelon in our home.
4: Any popo.
2: So if you have agreed to be a part of such an event,
4: then they'll still fry
0: it.
4: And so if you are part of it, they'll still fry the popo.
3: Every event has a concept.
0: Yeah.
1: But guys, maybe we don't also know the conversation that ensued between the organizers and Wally.
4: That's on you and
3: Shatta.
4: Shatta
3: has said that he told them not to do those things.
1: Maybe they agreed not to do those things and went ahead to do it.
3: What if they didn't agree?
4: Maybe they agreed to.
2: Hey, like I'm shocked there. Do you know why?
1: Maybe they agreed to play to his tune.
3: No, because if you listen to Shatta, he's trying to say that they were trying to control him. So he said, I don't want to be controlled.
4: Shatawale cannot be controlled.
3: Yes, so from what Shatta is trying to say, that he was opposing certain things, but they kept on. And Omehu. And there was he used unprintable words for Mr. Teria. I mean, it seems from the onset, he didn't agree to certain things. But the people...
1: Does it not come back to what Kumi
3: said? It looks like they said, this is how we do it.
1: Kumi continued.
0: I'm worried, though. I'm worried because, you see, it's very difficult to build a brand like Shatawale. And when such a brand, is involved in some of these things, I get worried because we know how much it costs for you to build a brand like that, that formidable, that strong, whether we like it or not. If we are to present or parade our A-list artist as a country, Shatta will be, on top. So I just don't know. I'm worried because certain things doesn't make sense to me when I listen to the conversation. I've tried to follow and understand. I know Shatta is a fire brand.
4: I won't see it.
0: Yeah, maybe when I see him or Sami, we will have deep talks and understand it better. Because the Shatta that I know, if he says I don't like this, he will ensure that thing happens. And I'm surprised that after everything, he's now telling us some of the things that he didn't like, some of the things that he didn't expect. that you saw and all this.
3: You're talking about the balance.
0: No, the harm, the harm has been caused.
1: All right.
0: Damage control, we should control it, because whichever way it goes against Ghana. And yeah, it's not palatable. But for Stoneboy's tweet, I don't see anything wrong with that.
1: All right. Rob, so Stoneboy's tweet and then other matters that you want to add. The microphone is yours.
5: So the first one is, I think that when having this discussion, we should also understand that there are two huge brands here being discussed. Mm-hmm. Ghana Party in the Park has been in operation for 20 years in a foreign land, building a consistent number of 8,000 plus people in attendance every year coming to a program, irrespective of who is on the bill.
1: Mm-hmm.
5: And we have Shatta Wale, who's also built his brand over also 2 decades. Mm-hmm. Yes, and in a space. And so these are two huge brands. So for me, where I sit, I honestly feel like the problem is not even about the two of them. The problem was realized because an incident that was not called for happened at the entrance. The person who was working on the food, well, that was one side of the story. It was not even connected to every, like, they are just two isolated projects that eventually we are all putting together because all of these things happened. And these things do happen sometimes, yeah. You know. It's just that these things only come up when it causes a bigger problem. If it doesn't, you realize that we'll sail through, and then eventually, you know, we work around mitigation for the following time, and then we go on, that kind of stuff. So I think that, yes, Ghana Party in the Park is also a huge brand in a foreign land built over the years, and I would want to put the respect on it. I want to also put a respect on Shatta Wale's brand, yeah, built over the years. And these two brands have come together to be able to achieve the Ghana agenda in UK. So the Ghana agenda, and you can clearly see that is what Stoneboy was highlighting, that this is not the news any event organizer or artist wants to hear. And because I think the statement is not even complete, but there is a part that says something about the Ghana agenda.
1: It's there. So he said, this is definitely not the kind of news any event organizer, artist, fan or promoter of the Ghana music agenda wants to hear.
5: Good. So there is an agenda that ultimately, beneath all the conversations back and forth, the rivalry you may think of and everything, there is that agenda. And these artists, all of them together, are trying to walk so that the next generation can run. So they are paving the way, they are breaking frontiers, they are pushing the envelope, they are trying to get to a height that makes it easier for the other people to be able to come. And that's what they are doing. And so regardless of the rivalry, they know exactly that this is the Ghana agenda we are working towards. And so for him, as one of the key folks within the space, pushing the agenda, he's concerned that, okay, this was supposed to have taken us a notch higher. His will also take it, the agenda, a notch higher. Sarkodie's will take it higher. The, you know, that kind of stuff. And unfortunately, this is what happened. So, and you can see the press. Mm-hmm. Judge Britain posted something about the press in the UK and how they have, you know, written about these things. You know, you wouldn't really see the articles about the events when it's about to happen.
1: Yeah,
5: but when there is an issue, you see them, you know, captured in the press.
1: Yeah.
5: You know, so what I'm saying is that, yes, in fact, he even finished by saying, we can do better. So indeed, this is for all of us, and we need to be able to do better. I even discussed it in the right light. So for me, first of all, I like the fact that Stoneboy, he is speaking to the agenda. Secondly, he is also exuding the positivity required to give him a good PR, because that is a market that he's courting. And the third one is the fact that he understands that that's a segment or the target is dealing with. So he has to, you know, show up. And by showing up, he is simply courting or saying the right words that at the end of the day can soothe and comfort these people, because at the end of the day, these are the people who are going to consume his products. You cannot expect success when the people who are supposed to give you success are hurt and you don't want to empathize with them. So it is what it is. And I think that we need to be able to discuss this in the light of what it is. Another side of this is, you know, when Stoneboy and Shatta were at the football,
1: the launch, World Cup
5: fundraiser, he said something about Asante Kotoko and Heart of Folk will always be who they are, and at the end of the day, they don't necessarily need to come together, but you know, they will still, you know, the rivalry will exist.
4: Yes.
5: I saw that as positive rivalry, and if that is what he said, and I'm, you know, putting the elements into place right now, it's like saying that, oh, look, at the end of the day, I can be your rival, but reality is, I need you to be playing that match. Just like the two teams who need to play that match, I need you to be playing that match, and my heart goes out to you. My heart goes out to the event organizer, everybody out there who was part to this, because this is never really the plan, and this is not the news we want to hear. So I think this is one of the best gestures we've heard from somebody within the space, and we need to be able to call it out as is.
1: Tilly says, you have a question, right?
2: Yes. So as this thing happened, one of the things that have been very alarming to me has been the PR angle of this issue. Like, this is crisis, and this sits with PR managers proper. Crisis management, this is what we go to school for. This is what, I mean, if you are called a PR, whatever, this sits on your laps proper. So how come there's been like the crisis keeps getting deepened because of the conversations around it, and these conversations are coming from some of the stakeholders and some of the people that are actually closer to even some of the stakeholders in this thing, and it's very worrying to me. Now I'm asking myself, where is Samiflex in all this? Because I know he is the PR manager for Brand Shatawale, and I'm thinking per the role he plays, at least he will be in UK too, and he would have probably known what has happened. And you know, knowing Shatawale and how he handles issues, he's a bit hot-tempered, certain issues. And this is a partnership. This was business. This is his brand at stake. Now, who is speaking for him to ensure that it is not exacerbating the issue? You get it? Because some of the things I've heard, from people like Mr. Alodia, and it's very worrying. As a matter of fact, yesterday, the only voice that I heard that gave me peace was KMG. And even he wasn't speaking for any of them. He was somebody that had attended the event and he spoke. And to me, it really did like a good job as a spokesperson for whoever. I really hope
4: he went there as a journalist and spoke for
2: As a reporter. Yeah, but I wish that the Aquaba UK team will hold him as the spokesperson for this, because he clearly knows how to manage these things, and he did a good job for them. Yesterday when I listened, I was very happy, because prior to that, I was like, hey, bombes, what? So I think this is the time anybody that knows PR and I in this camps, they have to just manage the situation, because the more people speak about it and different voices, different opinion, different narrations, it worsens the situation. And per what is going on, I can say that even the Aquaba UK guys are not able to speak loudly, because there's an investigation going on.
4: Exactly.
2: You cannot jump the gun and come and say certain things and be liable because you were too quick to speak. Exactly. But you see, there also has to be somebody at least, because, you know, this is a very pressing. You cannot just ignore stakeholders. Somebody has to massage us, but so far, yeah.
1: Shatta has an entire management team. You remember, yeah, he released.
2: I'm not even bothered about the entire management team. It's about the PR person. I know that is Samiflex. There was a reshuffle, and then the announcement came.
4: Yes.
2: So I know he does all this. By this time, there should have been a video, you know. But I am very surprised that Shatta has been
1: the one. They issued a statement.
3: Shatta himself is going as Samiflex.
2: Oh, how? Why?
3: I mean, just.
1: He's been talking on social media.
2: That's why.
3: I mean, just this morning. So, you know, that's where the problem is. You know, PR is a management function. You have to be part of the management to understand how the decisions are made, so that you can relay it to the public. But this is a case that it seems like it happened, and the PR who is to relate with the public is not being allowed. For me, from where I sit, I see that the top is speaking, and like the management, the PR's management function role is not being done. And you know, like you were talking about crisis. In crisis, in PR, you don't create crisis. So in crisis, you try to manage the crisis so that you don't further. But what is happening is that people are creating more crisis. Aloria is speaking, Shatawale is speaking. It's like they are not coming from
2: the way I see it.
3: A same soul.
2: I have a feeling there's a big fight going on between the two partners. And if you know why? Because the nature of the event, there should have been one voice coming from all of them.
3: Because so it was a collaboration.
2: Yeah, if it was a partnership. Yeah. So the fact that it's two people, different people saying different things means at the top, no mutiny.
3: And I'm not sure they've even spoken to each other after the event. I mean, this is but what so they should have done.
4: So far, it's one camp that has spoken. The other camp hasn't spoken.
2: And the closest affiliate of the other camp
3: who was actually part think of their production meeting, Aloria.
2: Very problematic.
3: You know, so I think that they should have spoken by now. Mm. Then come to a converging point that, okay, let's move this way. Mm. But from what is happening, I don't think they have spoken to each other.
4: Let's take it that because of their investigations too, maybe.
3: And they are talking. And they are talking. Mm. I mean, it's quite unfortunate. Right. I don't like the way the whole situation is very messy.
4: I guess we'll have to manage until...
3: It's very, very unfortunate.
1: Guys.
4: Manage and just be listening and hearing more from all angles. At this point, you just wake up and there's something new.
2: Two big brands.
1: And
2: oh,
1: we
2: Jesus.
1: Woke up and we heard more It'll live videos study. From Shatawale. He's been talking. He's been talking about the controversy regarding whether it was Ghana Party in the Park or Shatterfest UK. And I've been asking myself, so was it Ghana Party in the Park, Shatterfest UK? What was it? And he is saying that his fans, they didn't know he was going to be Ghana Party in the Park and there would be pum pum pum pum pum pum.
6: Why would you lie to people that this party in the park when you know it's shut? Didn't you see the festival we had in Ghana? Even that one safe. We try so much, hard to control the crowd. We try. People even collapse and says, we try. Why you can't lie to people in London say they can't do party in the park and you know it's not party in the park? Shatta is a different artist from any artist in the world. Whether they go somewhere, I don't know what I told God, but I believe God is just touching me and, you know, blessing. I don't know, bro. When we talk, you know, one here, I tell you from Ghana, say Dennis, even though listen to me, this show it go shock you. Yeah, I tell medical, I say anybody know medical, ask them. I tell my team all, if you know my team, ask them. Including my wife, I tell them. So you see the way this guy organized it. Police go come there. Police go come there. Because I don't even see the setup yet, but I see what he tried to do. Like, okay, so you see, Mama, you see greed there. You go make it do something and later go say, hey, yeah. Greed. Oh, shut up the camp. So make I use the part in the back major. So say next year I will do my own. I mean,
1: wow. Okay. Wow.
3: I mean, if you listen to the latter part of what Shatta was saying, it's clear that Shatta knew that there was going to be pounding on Fufu because he said that I saw what he was trying to do and I said this is greed. You know, so it means from the onset, he knew about the Ghana party in the park.
1: Maybe he got
3: format,
1: to know that later.
3: But he didn't, he may not have
4: so
3: liked
4: if,
3: the idea.
4: If he got to know about it, what stopped him from saying that, okay, because of this and that?
2: My chest,
3: maybe he had not liked it, but he knew.
2: Hold on.
1: In the chest of a woman.
2: See,
1: yes.
2: I was part of the BAL that happened there. I'm telling you, if Shatta thinks, stop. Let me finish. I beg. Let me clear this out of my mind. Don't interject.
3: Everybody knows.
2: BAL.
4: Let me finish.
2: Basketball African League.
4: Yes. Go ahead.
2: And our company, Crax Global, was in charge of booking the artists in Africa for the event. Mm. Now, here's what I saw.
4: Right.
2: And here is why I buy so much into what Mr. Kumi said. If Shatawale believes he is who he is, he played loose guard. And he has no toe to stand on to come and blame anybody after this. I'm telling you, artists that are beneath his level, the things they stand on to ensure that everything goes on well, even when they are not even partnering the event, they have been booked to come and
4: headline
2: the
4: or
2: type
4: play
2: of things they demand to ensure that even the last and the least person on their team is safe, it will shock you. And you are telling me that an event that you have put your picture on, your name, Shatterfest and all, you had to compromise to the point that somebody was frying watermelon, you had to compromise on that. You were the person or you are the guy headlining with your brand, that level of brand. You were able to compromise to the point where now you are acting like, I told you, I had a feeling. Do you know the type of things people stand on to pull out of performances? Do you know?
4: Water.
2: And you are telling me your brand is the biggest, and yet you can compromise on certain things like this and now come and do what? Victimization. And foul.
3: Hi.
2: Share the blame. Because you cannot tell me this story. I'm telling you, the things I saw artists do, I was like, hey, ho! An artist can come to the venue, the time you said it will start, 30 minutes, I better so I can't go back to the hotel. Meanwhile, the hotel is more than 30 minutes. Obey, yeah, because they want you to do the right thing. And this was not a partnership, oh. How much more war would think that song? They are using you to push our level of crowd too. What's that? Shatawale should act like the brand he claims he is. It's about time, asa. If you are that big, act like it. Stand on your toes because what me private jet ekoba. Not something is not going the way your gut feels, sir. Not what compromising on what? Baby, are we doing?
3: So he said he told
2: me. Fill this place is ma. You be spray. What are you telling me? Even if half of those people had gone there by your name. Look at how you would have messed your fans up simply because you couldn't stand on your toes. And here you are, walk alive. Oh, Kasa, we should do what for you? When you are a partner, equal partner. Masa, stop.
1: Kumi,
0: I remember there was an event. Okay, two instances. Mm. I cannot mention names. But there was an event where an artist was supposed to fly in from USA and play. Mm. His guitarist lost a flight. He couldn't join the team.
4: Mm.
0: The show was cancelled.
2: Masa.
0: One person out of 30. The show was cancelled. One. Two. There was a time where a gospel artist also came in from US. And one of our A-list gospel artists was on stage. The one who came in from US was supposed to perform by 9. Exactly 9 o'clock. He entered the stage and took the microphone from our artist. I will not mention.
4: You are talking plenty.
0: I will not mention
4: when we
0: names.
4: Finish, Robert will give us instances. Artists give them tough time for TGMA when
3: compromise.
4: They cancel, they didn't want to and they canceled. Robert, you have to share all of that.
3: See,
4: you have to do that.
3: You see, Doreen, I mean, it's quite unfortunate that we've gotten to this point. And clearly, this was a partnership. And there were instances in the life Shatawale went where at a point he even said that the program was organized by Abro for the whites. And it got to a point he was saying that, oh, God bless white man. So if he knew that this was organized by the whites, he now thanks them for certain things. Then when it comes to apportioning the blame, it is the Akwaba UK people. I mean, Mr. Terry, I mean, we shouldn't be doing this. You know, because we cannot exonerate, because this is not the first time they are panning Fufu. And if you look at where they are panning the Fufu, you even see that a lot of people don't dare. It's if you look at the videos,
4: and they have been panning Fufu for all these years.
3: You could see that it's like they are not close to baby any power. Like you see that people know even they're like that.
4: What Fufu do? Fufu
3: you understand? And I'm sure that if this show, if this show with the Fufu pounding. Had been successful, like
4: and the frying
3: other
4: of
3: year,
4: the pawpaw and watermelon.
3: Nobody go talk about that. You understand? And at this point, trust me, a lot of us who are speaking, including myself, we will not be able to pinpoint the distance at which the explosion took place.
4: Yeah.
3: Well, we are saying the explosion. We may not be able even to where that gas cooker was. If you ask me, I don't know. Where that gas cooker, whether it was close to the people or not.
4: For you know, it was even just the sound.
3: You understand?
4: Bibi, get baby.
3: You understand? So, like, I mean, this could have been salvaged in a better way. Because accidents, at times, accident can come at any time.
2: That's why we all have insurance.
3: You know, so this is an accident. It's an emergency. So, that is why even in some contracts, you have force majeure, act of God. So it means that some of these things can happen, and it has happened. I was expecting that cool heads would have prevailed for all the stakeholders to cut, because now people may even lose trust because some are still demanding for even refund. So you have not finished addressing the concerns of your patrons and you are there if you now you go announce a new show, trust me, you may even fail. So
4: this?
3: And you say upon channel so at times not even say oh yeah fear and a dino who feel which but all saying so but for look which people are making jest of this purportings and which brand is involved. So whichever way, because there was a collaboration and the brands were involved, there is a transfer of equity.
2: Of course.
3: So you cannot run away. Your equity is passed. So whatever you do, you're also destroying your equity to some extent, because people are making fun. I'm sure that some of the fans are not happy with some of it, but they can't talk.
1: Mm.
3: You understand? But what I would say is that it won't go trade the people have lost trust. People are even demanding for a refund. They should partner and solve this problem amicably.
1: Rob, do you think Wally's concerns, his recent talk on social media, can affect the relationship between him and the organizers moving forward?
5: Oh, I mean, for as long as these are two behind the organization, every organization has human beings in there. So, I mean, words really either build or tear down. And so whatever the relationship will become will depend on the two of them, really. And if they saw something, because you see, this is, I think there's been an instance where they were supposed to have been Shatawale on Ghana Party in the
1: past. 4 years ago.
5: Yeah, and that didn't happen, you know. And somehow, some way, they found a way to be able to work around it and prepare for even a bigger project. So the hope in the name of the Ghana agenda would always be that somehow, some way, they find a common ground to be able to do bigger things in the future. What it would become, or what would become of the relationship, I can't really say. But I can only pinpoint to, you know, what hope seeks to achieve, really. I know there's a scripture that says that as much as possible, be at peace with all men. So I'm hoping that will prevail. Me,
2: yeah,
5: all right. As much as possible,
1: mm.
5: I'm at peace with all men. For those that I'm not yet, I try as much as possible.
1: Why are people sharing Sammy Flex's photos on social media like
4: with
1: that?
4: With a wig on.
1: What has my boss done to you guys? Relax.
4: I think for a lot of people, they were expecting to hear Sammy Flex speak because just like Tilly said, I mean, he speaks for Shatawale, and when issues come up, he's usually
1: at the right time.
4: Exactly. It's just the same way. At the right time, same as Akwaaba UK will speak.
3: Yeah.
4: Exactly. Yeah. The right time.
5: Yeah, so a quick one on that. The thing is, for every PR, literally, a PR person can't speak until the person is sanctioned to speak.
3: Yeah.
4: Yes.
1: Mm.
5: So it doesn't matter if you are the PR or not. That's why sometimes you can get me on a particular topic and I'll tell you I have no comments. Mm. So you can't speak until you are sanctioned to speak.
1: Yeah, especially when the person himself
5: exactly,
1: is speaking.
5: Exactly. You know, so if he's not sanctioned to speak, then he can't speak. Unless maybe he's no longer responsible in that particular, or it's not in that particular capacity. So mine is this. Clearly, Akwaaba UK is not speaking.
4: Yes.
5: There is a reason.
4: Exactly.
5: Do they have a PR, a press statement out? Yes. So that becomes their first point of reference. Mm-hmm. Shatta first, the camp, they have press statement out.
1: Yes.
5: So if you want to know Sammy Flex's statement from the camp, then maybe that is what has been captured there. So that is the first point you have to work with until there is a need for him to possibly say anything more. So for now, I think we just need to be able to respect that there are undercurrents, there are things being worked on, and maybe if there is a need for him to speak, he will come and speak.
3: And I think this one, it's like the artist is demanding one thing, that if you write an article and blast them. Like, he has taken
2: an
3: interest.
2: Oh,
3: it's in your audio.
4: On the
3: he
4: live?
3: Has taken. Yeah, he said. It is. He said, like, because
4: no,
3: he's taken.
1: I think he was on somebody's live.
3: Yeah.
4: Yes.
3: Yeah. And he think it'd be Mojedro or so. So if you know, like, his proceedings are making blast them.
5: Are you saying that he's been expected to speak and he's not speaking?
3: Yeah, he wants him to blast them.
4: Wants
1: Sammy Flex to blast his
3: organizers.
4: Let's not use that word. He's expecting Sammy Flex to speak.
3: But I say make him blast them.
4: I say speak, but speaking is blasting.
1: No, Adam is quoting him verbatim.
3: Yes, he said make him blast them.
1: He's using his words.
3: So he feels that because they took visa for him, he's quiet.
5: Oh, but that's different. That's different from speaking.
4: That's
5: different from speaking, though. Because
3: what I'm trying to say is that
5: call the organizers and tell them X, Y, Z.
3: No, he said write article. All he's expecting is that he will write article and blast them.
5: Article, as in what, like post something or direct it. I get you. But is it like a letter to them or is it like...
3: But my boss, there's no letter
5: I'm
3: to
5: I'm asking you. Okay. You heard
1: on
5: it.
1: The flip side.
5: You are giving a reporter okay. speech. So
1: on,
5: we have
1: on the
5: to
1: flip
5: ask
1: side, Shatta Wale is saying something very, very positive here. Mm. He's saying that the fans of SM and BIM, they should come together. You see, he's calling for peace.
7: Yesterday, me and my DJ plan, it was part of my show to tell people to stop fighting about Stoneboy and me and go and support his show. Yesterday, I wanted to be on stage and say that because I was like, no, I need to use this opportunity to clear things, to make people feel comfortable so we cannot have some healthy show. Movado and Vice Cartel are performing now all over the world and they're making money.
8: Yeah. Right.
7: But you see, when you put our heads together and want to look like...
1: This is positive.
4: It is positive, but it scares me because, you see, this is not the first time Shatta Wale has made comments like this. This is not the first time. This is not the first time.
1: You're not happy
4: it's not
1: it?
4: That I'm not happy, but it's difficult for me to accept that he's actually saying
1: it's
4: that...
1: It's not from his heart?
4: I don't know.
1: But the tone sounded serious.
4: Oh,
5: Maybe I didn't believe.
1: You believe?
5: Oh, yeah. Once upon a time, Shatta Wale went to Stoneboy's concert and went to perform.
1: Mm.
5: Once upon a time.
1: Yes.
5: Ashaiman, right?
1: Yeah, happened before. Shaman to the world.
5: Yeah, he was there.
3: Yeah.
5: Once upon a time. So Shatta Wale. I trust.
4: But if the two of them, if Stoneboy cannot stand Shatta Wale's spirit, how is that possible?
5: But it happened.
4: No, but he's saying that at this point, Stoneboy cannot stand his spirit. So I don't know. And that was just about a week or two ago.
1: Mm.
4: If Stoneboy cannot stand his spirit, how do these two spirits come together?
3: You see, at times, some of these fools are coming from the artists themselves, like Shatta. Because, I mean, when he went to Nigeria, we were all here and we heard...
4: But I'm coming.
3: So if you do, you use certain words or you pass certain comment against your rival, you are rather giving the fuel to the fans to now go and attack.
4: Mm.
3: Now, that in that same vein, you sit down and say that... Obian Kamutimo, my time, what so come? You
4: understand?
3: We shouldn't always do the thing and take ourselves from the, when the problem comes, we look like we are not part. At times, the artists themselves gives the fans the fire, the fuel, the thing they say,
0: the last time they are talking about. You know, fuel and
3: yes, I was talking about this rivalry. Mm. There are a lot of positive they can use it for. It depends on what they use it for. At times, they give the artist the fans matches.
5: Except that this one, the fuel that he's giving them,
3: this is a good
5: call. He was going to stand on stage ask the people to go. So it's a good fuel.
2: He has said it.
3: But we plan on doing that.
5: It's fuel,
0: Rob. The day we discussed the unity issue, did you read the comments below? Because some of them met me and attacked me for calling for unity, and they insulted you too.
3: I mean, take your phone back.
0: You know that last Saturday I had an interview with Rude Boy of P Square, and he was also calling for unity.
3: Yeah.
0: Mm.
3: Go and read the comments.
5: Don't worry, we are all in good company.
2: Please, can I say something?
1: You can say something.
2: I've trained my mouth for long.
4: Okay.
2: See, until that thing had happened. If that thing had happened, I would have believed him.
4: Mm.
2: I will not believe what he wanted to do. I will not believe. Do you know why?
5: Neither they believe him.
2: Do you know why? Shatta Wale on stage is a different person. Like, and it's very normal when, you know, you're feeding in fans energy and stuff. I'm telling you, it could have also gone the other way. He could have been on stage, seen how big the event had been. Nobody ain't got this. Wanna more.
4: And then he showed the biggest show.
5: See, but even if I hadn't see, I saw Samini on Shatta Wale's program on Shatta Fest, and the gesture was just sweet.
2: I don't believe it.
5: And then I saw Shatta on Samini's program.
3: And even Stoneboy.
5: You understand what I'm saying? And all of this was just last year.
2: until it happened.
5: Began, Charlie,
4: I cannot. Once again,
5: I understand how you guys feel, but I also understand how I feel.
2: Yeah. Oh, yeah. Yours is valid. Same as mine. Mine is valid.
3: But to add this, I wanted to see it. You know, the Aquaba thing. I mean, I tried to inquire from the organizers, and they say that one of their biggest show was when they were celebrating their 10th anniversary with Fuse ODG. That time he had Atena, and they put
1: antenna.
3: And they had about 10,000 people showed up, because at that time Fuse was very huge in UK, and they use all UK artists, and they put about 10,000 artists. And that was their highest record so far. So let's not even make it look like Ejio Munsem, you understand? It's like they've seen the crowd before. You understand? So it's quite sad that we couldn't manage the whole thing.
4: But if Shatta wanted, or he was going to do that, he can still do it now. Since he's doing live, he can still do live and call fans that, okay, we should go and support somewhere, or we should go and that's all I'm saying.
3: But I saw one of
2: until then, instead of saying that I would have done it. Do it now.
3: He was this same live that he was speaking against Sammy Flex. I think one of the guys on Long John was making a very negative comment against Stone Boy's show in Spain, Barcelona. He said, Omu international artists in the choir, and I on that live shout out to the mayor Long John. Decided to, you know, like he shut him down on that live.
4: No, but now we want him to say that the
3: shouldn't
4: UK
3: be
4: show
3: making those things.
2: It's not as if it's impossible, but until it happens. Let it happen.
4: You should just say it.
0: Oh, but indirectly, per what he's saying, indirectly he's communicating to people to also.
4: We
0: get
4: want the
0: call.
4: Communication to be clear. Know. That's all.
2: We know, but let it be clear.
4: It should be clear. That's all.
3: You know, I say,
0: why you know they understand this one?
2: No, but what I'm wondering,
0: but this one too be communication now.
2: Why can't we get communication? Other communication straight.
9: Elizabeth, this way if I hear the ball, no. The guy talking to what you want to talk again. One minute, you know the
0: trust. It talk come.
1: Hey, the trust out. Guys, keep your messages coming through 0548841039. Let's hear from you. Shatawale and Stoneboy matter here. If you say you could talk,
4: Charlie. So now listeners, since we
1: I'm take you. Sorry,
4: we're sending messages.
1: Good morning, guys. Make Stoneboy taking sympathy.
4: Ah,
1: who send them?
0: I tell you.
1: He said, who send them? Always doing put.
4: Ah,
1: this guy has been riding on Wale's publicity for a long time.
4: Ah,
1: we have real issues to discuss concerning the show. I don't think we should be discussing what he tweet for now. Kweku Rose from Spinters.
4: Kweku, Ayata, send a message. Why?
1: I think go you. No one on this earth can do PR for Shatta Wale.
4: Ah, why do you think that?
1: Are you sure?
4: You think nobody can do PR?
1: Is doing amazingly
4: He's done.
1: He's done.
4: Yes.
1: No, he's doing. He's still in the business.
4: He's still doing.
1: I say, Ibiye no go take him matter to his own hand. What Tilly is saying is the right thing, but not the audible
4: Shatta Wale.
1: Wow. Okay. He does everything for himself, so he doesn't want to listen to people who give them money. Hey, how much you get? what is the name?
4: Kontosi. What's my name? Say Kontosi or say Kontosi?
1: Kontosi. AFK says
10: Kontonchi.
4: Hey,
1: are you Kontonchi?
4: There's no H.
1: Okay, so CC like Gucci. So CC is chi.
4: Okay, so Kontochi. Kontonchi.
0: Then it will be Kontonchi.
1: And a Kontonchi.
2: And a Kontrofi.
1: Who would you sympathize with?
4: Why would you
1: sympathize with a show you didn't promote on your platform? That's fun fooling, my guy. It's an emotional rival. Doreen, take this one.
4: Ali Stone Kid says, we are talking about human lives here. You won't even wish this happened to your worst enemies. Do you know the number of innocent people who were affected by the stampede? This one says, good morning, family. I'm Romeo, listening from Ghanaian Times. Shatta Wale says, Shatta self. He's a confused soul. Big up to Mr. Julius Debra, incoming president. Hey, Nasim Ben Cranny.
2: Can I say something?
4: Let me do this last one.
1: This one. Yeah.
4: This one says, party in the park, 20 years and counting with many successes, and he's trying to make it look like it's no show, and he's the one resurrecting it. Bro, we ain't kids, so you ain't innocent, so this blame game ain't gonna cut it. I agree with Tilly, and to answer her PR question, when you work for a brand that says you can't control them, he's all-knowing and won't let the professionals do their jobs. How can you PR for such a person? The close associates of the other party are speaking because Wale is fuel, a narrative they're trying to diffuse. Like I always said, you can't trust Wale. He ain't honest in many ways.
1: Okay, so Tilly, okay, what you're saying is your last word.
2: Yeah, so,
1: for Bibi Aboum.
2: My last word, I said, Miku, what are saying?
1: Your final word.
2: Okay, yeah. Okay, so on the other side of PR, it's not all the time that the PR becomes the spokesperson of a situation.
1: Okay.
2: In certain situations, you can just delegate the one on
1: the
2: top
1: person.
2: Of whoever
1: okay.
2: knows a bit more of the issue to speak. You just become the strategic mind behind. And say, okay, same way, Yama Wayne Kasa. So it could be that the move Sariflex is making at the back is making Shatawale himself speak. That could be something he's doing. But in this situation, is it harming the brand or is it protecting the brand? That is the question that we have to live with.
3: To give him the blasting words to blast.
1: And your last word, your final words.
3: Tilly is trying to say, I'm not only blasting words in the man, so I'm blasting.
2: No, I'm saying. So you are done.
3: There's a possibility, but in this situation, Charlie Mishepete Takremwa, that possibility doesn't exist. Mm-hmm. It's like Shatta has hijacked the communication and he's doing it himself, and that's what is clearly happening. And I just hope that this does not, because Sami Eyenipa Imuja Wonemu, I just hope that this does not mar their relationship, because I mean it's quite unfortunate. It keeps, if you make the people you work with look like they are not worth anything in the eyes of the people, what you are even also doing is that you are reducing the power of your brand. Because if you can let people feel like those people are not worth it, then it means that, Charlie, you have surrounded yourself with weak people, and that is not also good for your brand. So don't think that you are only disrespecting them, but in a long while, you also disrespected your brand as well. So, I mean, Shatta, in some instances, even when he's angry, he should manage the way he communicates, because it's not good for the brand Shatawale and the people he worked with. Now they go and sit or stand in front of people, and people are laughing at them at the back of their mind. It's not nice.
1: More comments. Kumi, come in before I read the last
0: to
1: a bunch
0: Bongo.
1: Of comments.
0: Abunku, yeah, greetings to him. Because in one of the videos, I heard Shatta mention his name, that if he were to be there, some of these things wouldn't have happened.
3: By today, he said all those around him, so then they bring anything. Like,
0: but apart from that, too, our Ghanaians in UK, yes, Diana Chiansu Muye, you know, yes, we can't say that because of this, we are not going out, we are not supporting. Let's keep on supporting the Ghana agenda, because we need to do that. We don't have a choice. As long as we are Ghanaians, let's go out, let's support as many as we can, so that, yeah, we can hoist the flag high.
1: We don't need Wale support, Bia. We always pull the crowd. Watch and see. Come on, show for PAX's top self. King Jabba. Kontonchi again says, we want communication to be clear to who did FO promote his show?
3: Hey. So it's trying to say,
1: affordable Papa Yankee says, please Stoneboy, you be busybody, leave our king alone. Why? Osman Nana Bashad also writes that, good morning Daybreak Hit team. Oh, I overheard Kumi yesterday mentioning that he would never be surprised.
4: He would be surprised.
1: He says,
4: good morning Daybreak Hit team. I overheard Kumi yesterday mentioned he would be surprised Shatta made a blunder for not reading agreement for the collaboration. Has he forgotten Shatta is the only artist who bought Lambo on the street?
1: Rob, your final words before we go.
10: Interesting conversation.
1: But
10: you know, just for you guys to understand that in the Shatta Kingdom, they have this saying, Shatta Wale is always right.
1: Oh, yes.
10: So, Adam, all you talk, they hear you, but the reality is from their perspective, the king is always right.
2: And if you don't agree, refer to the first rule.
10: That's it. You know, so so the reality is that, you know, so basically I believe that if the time is right for Sammy to speak, he would speak, you know. So
1: awesome.
10: And he knows exactly what he's you know, into, he signed up for. So
1: all right. And Saturday we are holding the government accountable. 20 months into Mahama's administration, has enough been done for tourism, culture and creative art? Which promises have yet been fulfilled? So join the 9th edition of Showbiz Roundtable on the theme assessing 20 months of Mahama administration on tourism, culture and creative art. Together we'll examine the government promises, assess implementation, measure impact and discuss the road ahead for Ghana's creative economy. And this program features Francis Doku, who is CEO of Maestro Africa Group. Jesse Japon is lead consultant. Jesse Japon and associate. Olili Salvador is pop culture journalist. We have Ken Adi, broadcaster, Joy FM. Arnold Asamoah-Biodo is entertainment journalist. And then, yeah, it will be moderated by myself. You can also be part of the conversation by sending your messages ahead of time. Question 055-1111-997. And then you tune in to Joy FM on Saturday, 2 p.m. to 6 p.m. as we engage the stakeholders in this conversation. It's the 9th edition of Showbiz Roundtable. Make sure you tune in. All right, Doreen.
2: Well, this August.
1: This August, so many things are happening.
4: Definitely happening. Yes. So, just look
1: forward
4: to it.
1: It's your birthday, when?
2: 24th, I guess.
4: Oh!
1: You are 24th?
2: Yeah, my father is 25th, I guess. Oh, did we cake it?
1: Wow.
4: So, what's it? It's good that you have...
1: So, how old will you be this year?
2: So old.
1: When is the wedding bell ringing?
0: That is not the crux of the conversation.
1: But it is the... crust of it. All right, guys, thank you very much. Tilly Ekwie Nipa, Robert Clark, Dukumi, to you, Eden Mensah, Choto, man. All right, Doreen, another day.
4: Yes, so thank you, Mr. Hagler.
1: It's been hot.
4: Yes, thank you, Nathaniel. Yes, shatter things. Yeah, we are still shattering and then we'll be beaming later. All right, thank you, fantastic as well. My name is Doreen Avio.
1: My name is Kwame. Did you mention Niamu's name?
4: Oh, Nathaniel.
1: Nathaniel Niamu.
4: Yes,
1: did you mention Niapness?
4: Niapness, okay. And then Tina as well.
1: Tina.
4: Mm-hmm.
1: Okay.
4: Mm, and right. Thank you, our listeners as well.
1: Okay, guys, we're back tomorrow.
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13: 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Hits Gallery, your evening show where the best beats can be found. 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

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This is, of course, Music Box. My name is DJ Pradash, representing for the one and only Mr. Kujo Ampo 4, aka DJ Black. We're on to midday at exactly 11:30. I get to read your messages via the magic of WhatsApp on 054-88-41039. 054-88-41039. But how are you doing? How is your day going so far? Has it been fruitful? 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
1: So there you go, music of R2B's honor, but it calls this jam. Now let me tell you about Showbiz Roundtable. Yes. It's been 20 months into Mahama administration. Yes. It's been 20 months of Mahama administration. Has it been, has enough been done for tourism, culture and creative arts? Which promises has yet been fulfilled? Now, join the 9th edition of Joy FM's Showbiz Roundtable on the team assessing 20 months of Mahama administration on tourism, culture, and of course, creative arts. Now, together, we are going to examine government's promises, assess implementation, the measure impact, and discuss the road ahead of Ghana's creative arts economy. Now, our distinguished panel is going to feature Francis Doku, who is the COO of Maestro Africa Group, and Jesse Ejapon, who is a lead consultant at Jesse Ejapon and Associates. Olele Salvador is a pop culture journalist. Mr. Kennedy is a broadcaster at Joy FM. And Mr. Arnold Asamoah Bain

and entertainment journalist, with Kwame Dadzi serving as a moderator of the program. Now, you could also be part of this conversation. 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

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If you're watching me live on TikTok, you can send that request there as well. And I'm going to do that. My name is DJ Bradash.

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In about 3 minutes, I get to read your messages via Dividian Mazap via WhatsApp. So 05488410390, 05488410390. And shouts to all the folks on my TikTok console. Yeah. So double tap and share. Yeah. So if you're watching me live on TikTok, you can also bring your song request. I've got like 2 more minutes at exactly 11:30. You can bring your song request. I'm going to do that for you. If you've got someone celebrating their birthday today, you can send that to me. Let's wish that person on radio for you. So 05488410390. If you're watching me live on TikTok, you can send that to me straight at DJ Bradash on TikTok. Before we get into your messages, here's another one from Shilo and Samini.

it's time to get straight into your messages. But before that, happy birthday to you, Yapep. Yapep on TikTok. Today happens to be your special day. Enjoy your day to the fullest. Yes. And I see you, Aigbeni.

0: straight to my messages. This one says, DJ Bradash, please play me African King by Wendy Shay. This is Pretty Priscilla, and I want to say a big shout to all my loved ones as well. There you go, Wendy Shay, African King.
1: The Boss.
0: 0548841039.

0: of Wendy Shea, and it goes out to you, Pretty Priscilla. And this one says that this is Team Olasti Studios. We are listening to you live at Aviation Ashaiman. Please play us Gota by Adam to our customers and neighbors, especially to our good grandma supermarket, Madam Victoria Sevu, and Madam Madeline Sevu of Tasty. 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
1: The girls are coming.
0: And this is coming from Olasti.
1: The boys are coming. The girls are coming.
0: And this one says, today is my birthday. I am Papa Ye Guy at Dominica.
1: So go, so go, so go. Ginger, ginger, ginger. We are sad.
0: Make up yourself, King Bafo.

And this one says, hi DJ Bradash, I am Samuel Crantin from Sagna Enterprise from Libya Camp. I really love this show. And I'm speaking from Kaswa Camp. Please greet my boss, Mr. Gaspar. And please play me one corner. Samuel Kwati, it looks like all the time you want us to play one corner. Kwame Obija says, good afternoon. I'm listening live from Dubai. Please play Mr. Tawali opening.

Eye. We'll pay us support to do. 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Yeah. You can say DJ Black. Show me any idea, jamie dia. Meme peche. So yeah, you can say DJ Black. Please play me Ira Star, Colorado. So the title, the song is for, okay, let me finish reading the message. I am Saviola from Ashali Butre. It goes out to my girlfriend Mavis. So the original, you can't sing. What am I trying to say? Okay, so the song belongs to John.

Okay. And that message is no door so far. It was here anyway. Yeah, no touch thoughts. And I see you, Max, all the way from Canada. You want me to play you Miss Lulu? I promise I'm going to do that for you. Yeah, I'm going to do that for you. Elsie, the song you are requesting on TikTok, I don't have it. Okay, so this one says, good morning, DJ Bradash. I'm Johnson from New Ayoma OT, Jassican Municipal. Please play me Giddy Giddy by Stone Boy. And to all my friends inside New Ayoma,

Mr. Bora of Rafiko and Nana Tufo. Yes. And this one says, I'm DJ Smart from Danche FM. Is it Danche FM? DJ, you are the best. Thank you very much. A big shout to you, Pastor One Fashion, inside to my new town. Good morning, DJ Bradash. I'm Rooney from Nungwabwadi. Please play me Biggest Nathaniel by Last Man. And it goes out to all the Afromodi coastal workers inside Nungwa. Osika Abrantia.

Music off for last minute, big as Nathaniel. Now on to my TikTok console. This one says, good morning, DJ Bradash. Please play me Amazing Grace by Davido featuring Black Sherif. There you go.

music of Davido. It's got Black Sherry for this jam. Amazing Grace. On to my next message. This one says, this one's coming from Wonder Boy. It says, play me Coco by EL.

The way the messages plenty on TikTok, it be true. It be like a forgetless. On to my next message. This one says, this is Repopo. Please play me for me very soon. The less

0: Okay. I'm saying, you know, I say, I want to touch thoughts. Okay, on to my next message.
1: America. You know what I said? From it done with this.
0: Obiba Samson says he wants end of discussion by a shout out.

0: Okay. Straight to my next message. This one said, hey DJ Bradash, please spray me Wura by Jubez. And you are live at School Junction.
1: Spanish music.
0: Kinpafo. Kinpafo, wagwan if you the place.
2: Eager fire.

this jam. Thank you very much for being part of the show. I hope you enjoyed every bit of it. Those that I was not able to play your songs, I beg you, forgive me. Hopefully next week, Monday, when I come here again, I'm going to do that. I promise. There are some of the songs I don't have it. I'm even looking for it on the internet. I can't find them. So forgive me. So coming up is going to be the Hits Entertainment News with Najee Ledoku and the rest of the team. Right after that is going to be the Afternoon Ride with Najee and the rest of the team. My name is DJ Bradash. I did this for my boss, Mr. Kucho Ampofo, a.k.a. DJ Black. God willing, tomorrow, DJ Rainy is going to be here. Tomorrow and that of Thursday for Music Box. My name is DJ Bradash. Until then, enjoy the very best of the rest of our programs. 20 years now. I've heard you. I've closed. Thank you.

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1: We'll be right back after the news.

0: making the headlines today. Shatta Wale urges fans to stop comparing him to Stormboy. There's no need for fan wars. And Lil Wayne's wife says, I don't take social media controversies about my husband seriously. Heaven is Seychelles, hell is Agbogbloshie and Fadama, Sister Debbie opines. Stop normalizing grown men calling underage girls, in quotes, my wife Jocelyn Dumas. On the international front, ASAP Rocky calls Rihanna the love of his life as couple continues growing family. Peter Okoye breaks silence with a multi-part expose on P-Square split. Details of these stories and more coming up in the next 15 minutes. Please stay with us.
1: Me and my DJ plan, it was part of my show to tell people to stop fighting about Stormboy and me and go and support the show.
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1: 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Didn't you see the festival we had in Ghana?
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4: One thing I could say about my woman that people don't know, she not one of these Hollywood newbies or whatever the case is, no shade to nobody. She really is a strong black woman, and she held me down even when I was at my lowest.
5: Person paid about $25,000 as an aggregator. They paid for more like royalties. In 3-4 days time, two individuals split that money into two. Who are those? Look at it there. Paul and Jude.
0: 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Welcome to the Entertainment News Bulletin on Hits 103.9 FM. Now, this bulletin is coming your way live from our studios at the Fanofa Street here in Kokomlemle. 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I go by the name Najile Doku. Thank you so much for joining us. We'll get into details in a minute. First story, Ghanaian dancehall musician Shatta Wale has called on fans to stop comparing him with fellow artist Stormboy, stressing that such rivalries are unnecessary. Speaking during a TikTok live session, Shatta Wale appealed to supporters of both Shatta Movement and Beam Nation to put an end to the constant online debates and comparisons between the two musicians. According to him, he had intended to use the recent Shatta first stage to deliver the message publicly, but the event did not take place. Shatta explained that the ongoing fan rivalry does more harm than good, arguing that it negatively affects opportunities for international tours, streaming numbers, and the overall growth and global relevance of Ghana's music industry.
1: It was part of my show to tell people to stop fighting about Stormboy and me and go and support the show. Yesterday, I wanted to be on stage and say that because I was like, no, I need to use this opportunity to clear things, to make people feel comfortable so we cannot have some health issue. Movado and Vice Cartel are performing now all over the world and they're making money.
6: Yeah. Right.
1: But you see, when you put our heads together and want to look like...
0: Shatta Wale, the musician, and other news also revealed that the organizers of the event had lied about the whole event being a party in a park, not instead of Shatterfest.
1: Why would you lie to people that this party in the park when you know it's Shatter? Didn't you see the festival we had in Ghana? Even that one self, we tried so hard to control the crowd. We tried. People even collapsed. We tried. Why you can't lie to people in London say they can't do party in the park, and you know it's not party in the park? Shatta is a different artist from any artist in the world. Whether they go somewhere, I don't know what I told God, but I believe God is just touching me and, you know, blessing. I don't know, bro. When we talk, you don't want to hear. I tell you from Ghana, say Dennis, even though listen to me, this show, it go shock you. Yeah, I tell medical, say anybody know medical, tell, ask them. When we talk, you don't want to hear. I tell you from Ghana, say Dennis, even though listen.

0: was breaking down to artist Chatawali over there. Moving away, Mami Sawa, the wife of Ghanaian actor and musician Kuju Nkansa, popularly known as Lil Wayne, has opened up about how she deals with the constant criticisms and controversies surrounding her husband on social media. Now, according to her, negative comments about the actor do not affect her because she knows the kind of person he is beyond what is portrayed online. Speaking in an interview shared on social media, Mami Sawa stated that she has learned not to take social media controversies or conversations about her husband seriously. Also in the news, Ghanaian musician Sister Debbie has shared her belief that heaven and hell are experiences that exist on earth rather than places people go to after death. Now, speaking with streamer Big Mike, the Uncle Obama hitmaker explained that to her, being in places like Seychelles and Mauritius with a full funded bank account feels like heaven. On the other hand, if she wanted to experience hell, she would go and live in either Agbogbloshie or Fadama communities in Accra because of the harsh living conditions.
1: Heaven and hell.
2: I believe Seychelles, Mauritius, with my bank account packed, I'm in heaven.
1: Hey, W soft life.
2: If I want to experience hell right now, I'll go to Agbogbloshie, Fadama, and go and live there. Heaven is
1: no. Wait.
2: Yeah.
1: Agbogbloshie, Fadama. You consider this place like hell?
2: It's like living in hell because you are suffering. It's full of pollution. People can get cholera.

away from that, actress and media personality Jocelyn Dumas has called on Ghanaians to unlearn attitudes and behaviors that have been normalized in society, stressing that comments directed at children should never be labeled as harmless jokes. In a post shared on X, the actress expressed concern over the practice of grown men publicly referring to underage girls as their wives in quote, or joking that they would marry them when they grow up. According to her, such remarks should not be celebrated or laughed off because they undermine the innocence of children and send the wrong message. Now, she wrote this on X: "We really need to unlearn the things society has normalized. A grown man publicly referring to an underage girl as, in quote, his wife and saying he'll marry her when she grows up should not be laughed off or treated as harmless banter. Children are children. We must do better and protect their innocence." End of quote.

0: On the international front, A$AP Rocky has once again expressed his admiration for Rihanna, calling the global superstar the love of his life, in quote, and praising her as a strong, grounded partner who supported him through some of the most difficult periods of his life. The couple's relationship began as a close friendship after they first collaborated in 2012 on a remix of Rihanna's hit song, Cockiness, Love It, and later appeared together during her Diamonds World Tour. In several interviews over the years, A$AP Rocky has spoken affectionately about Rihanna, describing her as an inspiring partner and saying that becoming a father has been one of the most rewarding experiences of his life.
1: One thing I could say about my woman that people don't know, she a real ass bro.
2: Facts.
1: She not one of these Hollywood motherfucking, like, you know, newbies or whatever the case is. No shade to nobody. She really is a strong black woman, and she held me down even when I was at my lowest.
3: How do you go from being a nympho to being locked in with one person, building a family, out the streets?
1: It wasn't really no other broad that could match me that I felt like. This don't got nothing to do with her accolades or her money. The truth of the matter is, when my dad died, she was there for me. When I got locked up in Sweden, she was there for me. When the rally happened, she was there for me. Every time I'm at my lowest and darkest,

0: place. Rather, if we just friends platonically or we in a couple relationship, she always f***ing there for me, bro. Genuinely. My first album went number one. My dad died on Christmas. I was on my bathroom floor in Paris crying. She called me for some reason to congratulate me in Paris. We both in Paris. I didn't know she was there. She didn't know I was in Paris. And I told her, like, I'm down. I feel like this. I feel like that. Bro, shorty rushed to my... I don't even know how Rihanna got the key to my room. I stopped answering my phone. All that.
1: Black love right there. Finally in the news, Peter Okoye and Mr. P of the Nigerian music duo P-Square has launched a multi-part video expose revealing financial secrets and a deep-seated royalty dispute that led to their final split. Now, according to him, he discovered a hidden company named Northside Music, owned secretly by their elder brother, Jude Okoye, and his wife. He unearthed documents proving that over $1.2 million in P-Square royalties were diverted into his hidden account between 2017 and 2023 without his consent. Peter also added that he was secretly removed as a signatory to their legitimate joint business account, Northside Entertainment.
2: Since I don't bank with Zenith, I don't bank EcoBank, I bank with FCMB. I call my account officer. I said, hey, bro, no. I said, hey, please, at least take me to the account of our FCMB Northside Entertainment. He says, not the account officer, but am I a director? I said, yes. Then I said to me, he looked at it. I said, well, Peter, you know your signature. I said, no, I said, you know, he can't send it to me. He said, do me a favor. Look at this account. What did you see? What did you notice? He looked at it. He said, I can see it. Money is going in. But I can't say, let me just send you a screen grab the page and send to you. So he screen grabbed the page and sent to me. And I noticed something. A new P-Square breakup was in on the 22nd September. Within that period, because I sent out an open letter for the breakup that time, 2017. But something happened July, on the 16th of July or 26th of July. I'll put it up there. You see where an individual paid money. Within 2-3 days, the person paid about $25,000 something. It's an aggregator, they pay for more like royalties. In 3-4 days' time, two individuals split that money into two. Who are those? Look at it there. Paul and Jude. And I saw a place where Jude actually sent that $5,000 to Paul, sent I think $15,000 or $20,000 to himself. I knew something was going on. And I asked him, I said, can he send me? He said he can't. What did I do? I went to our general lawyer. I showed it to him. He said, this is wrong.
1: 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Thank you so much for joining us and doing the listening. 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
1: 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From 8 to 10 a.m., it's all reggae on Hits FM. Yeah. Yeah. 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
1: Hi, family. This is Perez Music. Glorify 2026 is here again, and I can't wait to meet you on the 30th of August at Victory Bible Church, Dominion Sanctuary. It is going to be an amazing night where we gather as a people to glorify the name of our King. Joe Mitchell is going to be there, my big brother, and a mogul he is. And then a special monologue by Jeffrey Naughty, and then King Skid is absolutely free.
0: Yes, come let's celebrate God for his goodness and mercies at Glorified 2026 on August 30th, 2026. Doors opening at 4 p.m. prompt, and the venue is Victory Bible Church, Dominion Sanctuary, Awoshi Bayard. Come ready to encounter.

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and a good afternoon to you wherever you are. Welcome to the afternoon ride. Today they have eaten pan. Woo! It's always a pleasure to be here. Yeah, when you see that my energy is high, that means that something entered the system. These two know that I'm doing if I tell you what I eat. It's always a pleasure to be here. Yeah, when you see that my energy is high, that means that something entered.

Don't mind me. That's what he said, though. If you see him, just, you know, take a picture and send it to me. Because I miss my brother. My 2YC. My wingman. Is that time of the day where we discuss all that is worrying us? We share what we're eating. And have a good time. What are you having for lunch, though? What's popping? Talking about lunch, a big shout is gonna say Miss Sally. Last week I wasn't feeling too good, so I said, well, I wanted something to munch on. She makes some really incredible spring rolls and stuff like that. And you know, girl, having a bad day, Charlie, I'm down. This woman sends me a big pack of, you know, spring rolls and samosas. And it makes my evening, because if you know me, I like to munch on those things a lot. Good afternoon, Miss Sally. Thank you so much. Don't worry, Nana Joa should bring you something. Check it out, though. Her spring rolls, and she makes the filling and everything herself. It's just mwah. Shout going out to you again. My name is Ajile Dogun. I'm here with DJ Bradash. Mamiajo Akuta. In the cut. Killer cut. Play any song already, but Mamiajo will sing it for you. My choir mistress. Elam is on social media. Charlie, Elam walks into the studio and the way your heart go kute, that boy, the gyming or Charlie, and he's not smiling. That guy never smiles until we're talking about money. Always straight face. Enter the studio like he owns the. Let me keep quiet before he does that. That thing scares me. Eh? But anyway, try it. He's waiting for you. It will, never mind. We're all here. Great conversation coming up at 2 o'clock, though. Let me share with you. Oh, we're discussing this afternoon. And a big shout out to one of my favorite people in the world.

real quick what we're discussing. It says, Dear Andy, now my husband and I got married just a month ago. And I'm beginning to wonder if I'm married or living under a rule book. The first meal I served him after our wedding was rice and stew. I placed the rice on top of the stew and he refused to eat. He said he has never been served that way and that stew should always be in a separate bowl or plate. We only have a few plates at home, but he still wouldn't touch the food. He also told me that no dirty clothes should stay for more than 24 hours, meaning I have to wash clothes every single day. Chai. He insists that the kitchen sink must never have dirty dishes in it. Everything must be washed immediately. And the sink should always be spotless. Another rule is that he should never see me in the house without wearing panties. I've told him it's my body and sometimes I just want to be comfortable because he says it's unacceptable. Finally, our bedroom must always be perfectly neat because according to him, it's our meeting place. So the bed should always be made and the room tidy. I feel overwhelmed. These are not conversations we had before marriage. Looking back, I'm beginning to understand why he always had reasons why I couldn't spend the night at his place while we were dating. Is my husband simply disciplined and particular about cleanliness or he's just becoming controlling? How do I address this before it affects our marriage? Chai. How are you going to manage this?

share your thoughts with us. 0548-841039. Is he just disciplined and very neat, or he's just, you know, controlling, or there's a big rule book that she needs to work with? What should she do? A month ago, Impuni, he... 0548-841039. And a big shout out to one of my favorite people in the entire world, eh? That person can... Do you know what? I don't like to be teased, but that person can tease me and I'll be close to crying.

your messages coming through. 054-884-1039. And then share with us what you're having for lunch. Is it kinky? Niabnes had kinky with stuff. And Nanadra is going to eat what? Yogurt with fruits and things. I told you that Bridash doesn't play about his health. Charlie, some yogurt with some fruits in it and some sprinkles here and there. Yeah, I'm a trip picture and I'll put it on social media for you guys to see. You want to surprise him with food? Come bougie, because it's not like us who want to eat watchy. Share what you're having for lunch with us. 0548841039. 0548841039. Share your thoughts on the conversation too. 0548841039. We'll be live on Facebook at 2 o'clock. We'll be having a great conversation. 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

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It's 103.9 FM. 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

hear from you. You know yourself. Have a sweet afternoon. Dear Andy and now, my husband and I got married just a month ago, and I'm beginning to wonder if I'm married or living under the rule book. Now, the first meal I served him after our wedding was rice and stew, and refused to eat it. He said he has never been served that way, and that the stew should always be in a separate bowl on a plate. We only have a few plates at home, but he still wouldn't touch the food. He also told me that no dirty clothes should stay for more than 24 hours, meaning I have to wash clothes every single day. Chai. He insists the kitchen sink must never have dirty dishes in it. Everything must be washed immediately, and the sink should always be spotless. Another rule is that he should never see me in the house without wearing panties. I told him it's my body and sometimes I just want to be comfortable, but he says it's unacceptable. Finally, our bedroom must always be perfectly neat because, according to him, it's our meeting place, so the bed should always be made and the room tidy. I feel overwhelmed. These are not conversations we had before marriage. Looking back, I'm beginning to understand why he always had reasons why I couldn't spend the night at his place while we were dating. Is my husband simply disciplined and particular about cleanliness, or he is becoming controlling? How do I address this before it affects our marriage? Charlie. These are conversations they didn't have before marriage. Now he's bringing them up. Share your thoughts with me. 054-884-1039. Our social media handles at His1039.

having a conversation pretty soon. Everybody's getting seated. What else are you having for lunch? Mom says, good afternoon, your lovely crew chai. This lady can't stay with my big sister and big brother in the same house. If I may ask, is the lady working or is she a housewife? If she's a housewife, then she can probably do all these things without complaining. And if she's working too, she can do it. But us, for the washing of the clothes, it should be on Saturdays to ease the stress. And again, has she not dated this guy to know these things and dislikes and dislikes before getting married. But as a lady, why will you pack up cooking utensils down while cooking? At least you should have a sink in the kitchen, so you should be doing the washing of the utensils while cooking as well, and that will even help you, the lady. The guy is just disciplined. He's just a disciplined guy, so she should relax, and as time goes on, she'll be okay. That's come from Susanna. She actually said, when they were dating, it's not conversations they had, and she never got the chance to, you know, spend time with him, like, you know, sleep over at the place. They do have a sink, but the rule is no utensils should be left in the sink. That's a rule. He didn't say, like, you know, she didn't even say that she had utensils in the sink. No. Can she also bring up her, you know, her rules? It's just a fair game. 054-884-1039. Share your voice notes, your text messages with us on the show. It's the afternoon ride. Good afternoon, Quabs. What's up?

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4: And it's time for us to have the conversation. Share the seated. 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

0: 0548841039. Our social media handles at Hits1039. We're live on Facebook. The question is it good to have rules in a relationship? Should these things be, you know, that conversation should be had before marriage, or what is it? Dear Andy, and now my husband and I got married just a month ago, and I'm beginning to wonder if I'm married or living under the rule book. The first meal I served him after our wedding was rice and stew. I placed the rice on top of the stew and refused to eat it. He said he has never been served that way and that stew should always be in a separate bowl or plate. We only have a few plates at home, but he still wouldn't touch the food. He also told me that no dirty clothes should stay for more than 24 hours, meaning I have to wash clothes every day, every single day. He insists the kitchen sink must never have dirty dishes in it. Everything must be washed immediately, and the sink should be spotless. Another rule is that he should never see me in the house without wearing pints. I told him it's my body and sometimes I want to be comfortable, but he says it's unacceptable. Finally, our bedroom must always be perfectly neat because, according to him, it's our meeting place, so the bed should always be made and room tidy. I feel overwhelmed. These are not conversations we had before marriage. Looking back, I'm beginning to understand why he always had reasons why I couldn't spend the night at his place while we were dating. Is my husband simply disciplined and particular about cleanliness, or is he becoming controlling? How do I address this before it affects our marriage? Susan Asha shared her mind. Susan, I'm still waiting for your thoughts. Give me more. 0548841039. We're live on Facebook. Nanadra, no, I'm not starting with, I just wanted to say hello.
1: Hi.
2: But why are you not starting with her?
0: By force.
1: Don't mind.
0: How is that? How do I want to consign you?
2: Ladies first.
0: No, Kini, this is my destiny. Yeah, I will do. Hey, don't do that shit. Shed cry. Oh, but Mona, you just want me to speak plainly.
1: You have very, very weird viewpoints. Because how did we arrive at this destination?
0: What did he say?
1: I cannot repeat it, and I do not want you to repeat
0: Wait.
1: Well, I'll tell you off air. From where to where?
2: Then why do you have this view?
0: No, how did we get to that junction?
1: How did we get to
0: at this junction? Missy, where here? Missy, where? What is this? Oh no.
2: So I can't go ride.
0: No, you can fly.
2: No, it's fine. So I'll fly.
0: No, I've been doing that to my brothers, and they told me I'll carry it somewhere. Look at me. Shit.
2: Oh,
0: funny.
2: Shed,
0: please.
2: Fine.
0: I really want you to go first, because you know you sat down first, you were here first and everything. So with all due respect.
2: Okay,
0: not that sure. You know, as your big sister, they like to bully you small.
2: That
0: but with
2: point.
0: All due respect.
2: Oh no.
0: I want you to start today.
2: It's cool. You know, I always have to blame people when they are being treated badly.
0: Why?
2: Because people gives people the chance to be treated badly.
0: Yeah, I agree.
2: Now, there is no way you'll be told that you like funua food too much if you are in your house. The only way people will tell you that you like funua food is when you go to a funua, let's say a funua gathering where you are not being invited and you are fighting over food.
0: Sure.
2: So now, you shouldn't blame people for their reactions. Always question yourself, how did I get here? How did you get here? You know, the point is that there are people who blame people for reactions, where we need to attack the actions itself.
0: Okay.
2: So when people maltreat me, before I attack the person, I ask myself, what did I do wrong? Because there is no way someone will just say, if I am not smelling.
0: Yes, sir.
2: Now, whatever the guy is doing is based on what the lady should have done before the marriage. Now, you know, the point is that you can't have every conversation before marriage. But look, I want our listeners to know this. Marry human beings. Excuse my language. And when I say marry human beings, I'm talking about people with conscience. Animals don't have conscience. They don't even know if they should fight by a soup. They don't know the food is going to pour on the floor. No, they don't know that. But human beings are supposed to know that. Now, whatever going on here is not about conversation. It's about conscience. Fine. And I want this lady to know that she was dating a boyfriend and married to her boss, not her husband.
0: Okay.
2: Yeah. So, okay. Now, when it comes to marriage, when you're working for people, it's not communication. We give orders.
0: Yeah.
2: In marriage, we don't give orders. We communicate. So the moment one partner is trying to give orders, then there is pride somewhere. So whatever the guy is saying is not communication. And the moment there are orders, and look, we have something called leadership in marriage, and we all know that the man is the leader. Now, and as the man being the leader, our listeners, all men should know that you, the man being the leader, doesn't mean he's the most wisest in the marriage. There are men who have married women who are more, like, who have more wisdom, not because naturally women are wise than men, but because it's divine. There are women like that.
0: Yeah.
2: So if you don't know the kind of woman you are dating and how to treat her, she'll feel controlled. And if you are with your wife and she feels like you are controlling her and not securing her, rather, then chairman, like, what are you doing is wrong. So the lady got dated a boyfriend and married her boss. And you shouldn't marry your boss.
0: Marry your friend. Yes, sir.
2: So the man here is the boss now. So there is no husband here. It's just a wife and a boss. And it's either you stay in the marriage. I won't tell you to end that marriage, but it's either you stay in the marriage and listen to your boss's orders, or you get out of the marriage because you think you are with the wrong husband. Look, I always tell people that love is good, but it's better to be with someone who has conscience. Because look, even for a rich man to know that, my dear, you went into delivery, I want to bless you with a car, I want to thank you with a car, it is conscience, not money. Because people think people have to work all the time before they earn something. Yes, it's true. But sometimes you have to give people things out of kindness.
0: Yeah.
2: Now, so this guy is not a husband. And if he is doing this thing right after the marriage, then it's either a month after the marriage, then it's either he's been influenced highly, or they didn't really know each other before getting married. And when I speak about not really knowing each other, I'm not talking about the longevity. I am talking about how intense you guys were together. Because there are people who can date for 5 years, they don't even know the favorite color of their partner. They can date for 5 years and they don't even know their surnames. Oh no, it's real. There are people who still call their boyfriend babe. Hey, babe. Look, there was a point in time I forgot my wife's name.
0: Sandra.
2: Because I always call her baby. To the extent that my kids even call me baby. They don't call me that in the house. Babe. So as you're speaking now, everybody in the area knows that I'm babe. As to whether a babe near this time you're calling home. It's a baby. So the point is, you need to get to know people so well. You won't know everything about them. But getting to know them well is about finding out if they are human beings and they have conscience. Because new things will pop up the moment you get into marriage, which you wouldn't even find out during dating. So when you date a human being who has conscience, if those new things pop up, you both will know how to communicate it. And if it's positive, you find ways and means to grow it. If it's negative, you find ways and means to null it.
0: Yeah.
2: So my issue here is that the lady got married to someone who is not really human, who doesn't have conscience, and who thinks that marriage is about controlling a woman. And I'm ending with this. Leadership is not controlling. Leadership is always, you are even to serve.
0: Yeah, servitude.
2: You are even to serve. So the point here is that this guy is a proud man. He's not a leader. Because if you are the leader of whom, a leader always thinks about the subordinates, whether their subordinates are happy. Because it should get to a time, Our Excellency John Dramani Mahama, it should get to a time, if there is no food in this country, the Ghanaian citizens should feed before he feeds. Because that is what he's supposed to do.
0: He's a father, yeah.
2: That is the point. So if you don't know this, then it means you are not a leader and you are not even fit to be a husband, not to talk of a father. Thank you.
0: This 1 month thing, they've been together for a month now.
2: Yeah.
0: Is it, she's trying to, she was asking, how does she manage it before it affects the marriage in totality? Because it's beginning to affect the marriage. Because if you're going to say that if I'm cooking and then by perchance, and me like this, whilst I'm cooking, I like to clean up whilst I cook. There's some people that do like to finish everything and they take their time to wash dishes and stuff. Or maybe she might get tired and she might leave it. So that one to become fight. If I forget to lay the bed, you sleep on the bed.
2: So you see, AJ,
0: the small, reason why, wait, small yeah. rice way she puts the stew under the rice. No, that one too.
2: You know, AJ, so that is why I speak about conscience. If the man has conscience, no, on a regular, a woman who is even working and is supposed and is going to close work around 6 p.m. and will get home around 7 p.m. with conscience, wait. Lie with conscience, why don't I get her a house help? This is conscience. Wait, even if you're living with your mom and you think your mom is suffering, okay, then why don't I get my mom a house help if I have the strength? And if you don't have the strength, that is when you have to manage. Because if you can't manage, which look, the point is that you can't get everything 100%, and if you want it 100%, then you would have to invest more.
0: How does she manage this right now? Because it's just a month.
2: No, she
0: 1 month. No, she get it started happening.
2: Sorry, AJ. The point is that she can't manage it. The man had to accept the kind of woman he has now.
0: Okay.
2: And know that this is your energy. Look, there are stuff. I think I spoke to my wife. Okay, she told me yesterday that I can't cook. I said it's fine. Oh no, like I can't cook, it's fine.
0: Yeah, but it's true.
2: Yeah, you can't, what, you can't cook? No, we don't do things. So this is humanity.
0: She's tired.
2: Are you getting the point? So you marry people who have conscience, like they treat people as though they are human beings and not because they are animals. Yeah,
0: I get you. Let me come to my dad. Nana,
1: both of them are not ready for marriage, and yes, I don't know what people do during the time that they are dating leading up until marriage. And I don't know if they really do go for marriage counseling. Because these things, are they trying to say that during the time that they were dating, she never cooked for the man? To know that, and I know somebody like that, even with like swallow foods, banku, even with fufu, he doesn't like it when the soup is on the fufu. Yes, yeah, that's how
0: I like
1: he eats. That's how he eats his soupy foods. Yeah. Banku in a separate bowl, soup in a separate bowl, fufu in a separate plate, like sano didi. And the reason why I say they are children is because this is something basic. Unless maybe they met in the afternoon and they got married in the evening.
2: Yeah.
1: So they couldn't have any of these discussions. But something as basic as, I don't like my stew on top of my rice. How should it be a problem? Something as basic as, leave the kitchen clean. As you mentioned, everybody is different. For me, I would like to finish cooking
0: and washing,
1: eating. And then I'll wash the dishes, because in that case, I'm washing everything at once, at a go. Then I know I'm done. Not me, even say more.
0: Mm-hmm.
1: Some people too, they wash as they go.
0: Yeah.
1: They use the blender, they wash it.
0: Yeah.
1: They use a spoon, they wash it. Mm. They use a fork. At the end of the day, the goal is cleanliness.
0: Shuffling.
1: The kitchen is left clean.
0: And tidy.
1: And tidy. Everybody grew up differently.
0: Mm-hmm.
1: I live alone. There are days when I wake up and then I'm feeling lazy or I'm running late. I do not lay my bed. But then immediately I move from my house and then I go to my parents or I go and visit a friend or whatever. When I wake up in the morning, I make sure to lay the bed because I know that it's ketsy. When we're all young, we read ketsy for boys and girls.
0: Definitely. These I still have a book.
1: I'm sure I would have it if I search through my things. These are basic things. Oda sori anopa, obe lay bed, obe pra. You do this, regardless of gender. And then it brings me back to my point in saying that they are children who are not ready for marriage. Because these are very basic things. If you can't come to an agreement to some of these things 1 month into your marriage, what were you doing while you were dating? What were you talking about? kissing and XXS. That's all.
0: What is XXS?
1: You meet on the bed, meet and greet, and then.
0: But she even said that during their dating period, he wasn't even allowing her to sleep over. So yeah. Where's the XXS?
1: You don't need to sleep over before. Oh, the fact that they were not sleep, maybe they were going to hotels or he was going to her place. At the end of the day, these are conversations that should be had. I don't know what people are talking about in relationships these days. Have you eaten? I'm tired. How are you? Like, I cannot wrap my head around how this is an issue in a one-month-old marriage.
2: Yeah.
0: Mm-hmm.
1: As to how she's going to manage it, maybe it's time for them to have the conversations that matter.
0: During a month into the marriage?
1: It's still young. 1 month, I will not say she should pack her bags. It's too early.
0: It's salvageable?
1: I think it's very salvageable. They need to have the conversations that matter. You should know, and I always say that, I don't understand how people are so entrenched in their rules. It's not that hard if I'm with Shed, and then Shed tells me, I don't like my stew or my rice.
2: Uh-huh.
1: An extra plate, a beye day.
0: No, but the thing has already been served. A beye day.
1: Wait, I'm coming there. An extra plate, a beye den. The man too.
0: Money has already been. Fear.
1: Oh, the plate is not one. It's more than one.
0: With a makeup back one. I'm just saying something.
1: And the man too. Sometimes you should be able to, like, at the end of the day, is the food not going to mix in your tummy?
2: That's the point.
0: No, it's not going to.
1: Like, you see, that's the point. And like, these are inconsequential issues. Charlie, there are much bigger issues in marriage, oh, like than I want my stew or my rice. I want you to lay bed. The woman to ishi dirty. You don't know that when you wake up.
0: But as
1: now, you see, now as I said, it's different when you're single. You know, when you're single and you live alone.
0: Yeah.
1: More often than not, sometimes I get home, I'm tired. I throw my handbag into my couch. My slippers is somewhere because last, now only me they stay. Nobody is coming to visit me. But then immediately but that doesn't mean I don't know the right thing to do. Immediately I get into a position where I am not the only one. I quickly switch and do the right things because it is basic courtesy. Like, it's common sense.
0: Yeah.
1: It's common sense that unwedrianeria, ubechuchin chensimo. It's common sense that. Oh, sorry, I'm not pa. Obet lay bed. Like, these are things that I don't understand. And I don't think the man is being controlling.
0: You think it's being what?
1: Wait. I don't think the man is being controlling in the sense that maybe where he's coming from, these are the things. Everybody, you wake up, you lay your bed.
0: Mm-hmm.
1: They don't serve food together. I'll give you an example. Growing up, we all eat
0: together
1: in the we would eat together on the dining table on like special occasions. The reason why we don't eat on the dining table is because who clears the dining table becomes an issue. Yes, so my mom will serve the kids and we'll all eat, but my dad, we set the table for my dad. You put a plate, you put the fork, knife, spoon. If it's rice, the rice is in a separate bowl, the stew is in a separate bowl, there's another separate bowl where if he wants to dish extra and all those things. These things are like, it's not rocket science.
0: Yeah.
1: It's not a big deal. Maybe it's also an issue with how the man approached the situation.
2: Another thing.
1: I always talk about approach. I can look at somebody and say, you're a fool. Oh. And the person will not be offended because it sounds like, oh, maybe I know Diagro. Mm-hmm. And I can look at somebody and say, do you know you're a very, very foolish person? And the person will take offense
0: I think with both is tonation and in the relationship you have with
1: and then people. Because of how you approach it, that's what I'm talking about. The approach, the man could have said, oh sweetheart, you know I don't like my rice and the stew in the same plate, but you, for today, once you've done it, I'm going to eat it, but then next time
0: I'm comfortable like this.
1: Or they wake up and he's like, oh sweetheart, come and let's lay the bed. Any wise woman
0: We'll pick on that. True that.
1: And you see, it all comes back to how I started. There are children who are not ready for marriage. Marriage, I've not been married before, but the little I know, human relationships demand a lot of compromise.
2: Yeah.
0: Conversation.
1: Unlearning and relearning.
0: Yes, ma'am.
1: Because we've all been socialized differently.
0: Yes, ma'am.
1: How I was brought up is different from how you were brought up.
0: True that.
1: But once we decide to come together in the union of marriage,
0: we pick on the good things.
1: We are basically like, I'm learning from you, you are learning from me.
0: Even
1: I'm
0: in regular day friendships.
1: Exactly. We learn from Since them. I came here, there are certain things that unconsciously I've realized that I've toned down because the environment here is different. And there are certain things that I've also noticed that, hey, now saying me, at first I wasn't like that. Today I was having a conversation with Nathan and I was telling him that, oh, I want to learn how to say something because I realized that I don't do that a lot of times. That is what a wise person does. So 1 month there, I think both of them, they can salvage it. They need to sit down and have an...
0: Sometimes when you're entering a relationship, you find out that external people will try to tell you how to manage your home.
2: Yeah.
0: Like, you know, your mother would ask you questions like, Inti, how is it going? You know how mothers can be particular with their daughter's relationships. Like, do this, so make sure you wash well, cook well, don't embarrass her. So meanwhile, his mother's like, don't give him too much money. Don't give her this thing. Don't give her... Or maybe his male friends say, Chale. Maybe a male friend or a male relative who's had a bad experience could be influenced and say that, be stern, don't let her do this, be the man of the house. So he probably thinking that he's been the man of the house, is he giving orders?
2: Yeah.
0: Instead of having a conversation.

0: relative who's had a bad experience could be influenced and say that, be stern, don't let her do this, be the man of the house. So he probably thinking that he's been the man of the house, is he giving orders?
1: Yeah.
0: Instead of having a conversation. What I'm trying, I'm arriving at is, during that early period of the relationship, 1 month,
1: yeah,
0: is it the time that you guys also sit down and get to resolve things you didn't know about each other, study each other some more, or you allow people to, you know, influence, like you lightly mentioned? Because I know
2: I've heard counselors say that it's not advisable to give birth early, like in your first year of marriage, because you are getting to know your partner. Let's assume that we were doing strictly no intercourse and whatever, so I never spent a night at your place, neither did you. We get married and I realize that you are somebody who you bath and then you don't like to rinse. That thing is my biggest pet peeve. Why would you take your bath
0: and leave the soap
2: starts?
0: They call it scum.
2: All over the bathroom wall.
0: Or if you see the tap, it's looking funny.
2: It annoys me. Or you squeeze toothpaste from the middle.
0: Ah, Jesus.
2: Why are you doing that? Or you will take your bath and then you step out of the bathroom and then you leave everywhere chaka chaka chaka. That now you're married, you're waking up together, so now you're getting to know about this person. These are conversations that should be had. Some of them, no kreni nyamye nimni, you have to close your eyes. Some of them, in the beginning, you'd have to close your eyes, but then you correct the person. Oh, shed, why didn't you put the toilet seats down? Or you bath together. Mudrayi no kachin say, you know, when you're done bathing, it's good to, like, you know, rinse the soaps. Everything is a conversation. If you people were able to say, I love you, let's get married, why can you not, like, I don't know, bab.
1: What AJ is saying, there's something I always say, nobody's leaving lovely, everybody's living adjustingly. We adjust.
0: Yeah,
2: exactly.
1: Look, every marriage that is counting 30 years, 40 years,
2: there's a lot of compromise,
0: a lot of sacrifice.
1: Look,
0: and closing your mouth.
2: That's why I said,
1: AJ, as you speak here, I'm on air. My wife is listening to me.
0: Hey, Sandy.
1: Look, as you speak here, I'm still 10 years in marriage. I am still complaining of always offing switch. No. Like, look, AJ, sometimes, like, I have to be very furious. Charlie,
0: we are sorry.
2: Your wife is like me. I rarely turn off my switches.
1: Look, like, why do you have to go and charge your phone and know you have to on it? And after unplugging it, you have to leave it like that.
2: It's a long process.
0: We are sorry. Kilo day.
1: So, look, to a date, I'm fighting over this. Should I leave her for this?
0: No. She's a sweetest.
2: Exactly what I'm saying.
1: No. But you know, some marriages will collapse just because of this.
0: Yeah.
1: I will tell the story here. Akwanisi, Lainiri, and Nim Tilapia.
0: So he went back to the mother's place to go eat the food. I remember that one.
2: Me, like, I think that with those things, it's like there's been several incidences. So that becomes the last straw that broke the camel.
1: No, but why on earth will you even leave your wife, who can build your company, a company you know, who can give you $1 million within a month just because she didn't drive bank well? What is your vision? Look,
2: that's
1: look.
2: What I'm saying.
1: Anytime I see, every man has what they want, the specs they want on a woman. Me, I don't care if you don't know how to cook. I don't give a damn. But if you can't give me a business idea, you are not unyam spec.
2: Money makes the world go round.
1: So look, into Ubestadia mostly, excuse my language if I offend you. In my manner mostly, and your munya now, or tampe brabo, no mun tape, and your munya now.
2: Hardworking woman.
1: Because as we stand here, His Excellency won't want the first lady to know how to cook. What are you talking about? I want ideas on how I can manage Ghana. How do I do this? At once, like, you wake your husband up. My dear, why don't you think we do, like, let's do Ghana this way, let's do it this way. My dear, how much a channel per day already? And I'm coming. Ghana is on his shoulders. Look, so the man you marry determines the spec. Me, I don't care. The only thing I'm looking for is a lady who is beautiful and can give me ideas. Because if I should bring a mukwi here, you will laugh at me, AJ.
2: Please don't go

0: find mommy.
1: Oh, you don't mind. Hey, no, wait, hold, wait, hold on. Hold on. How? Shed, when you get your name?
0: Oh, that'd be a Kete, oh, mommy, eh, here.
2: You wouldn't?
1: No, but the Naja would have laughed at him behind his back. Oh, you know me, I'll do it to your face.
0: When I speak about Mukwi, I'm not talking about the facials.
1: No, but how she carries it's our thing. It's our thing. Yes. So don't explain to anybody.
0: From the face, how she carries herself.
1: Don't explain it to anybody. It's our thing now. Yeah, explain to the whole world.
0: No, like I want her to. No, I want her to understand.
2: Because me, I don't like that term. No, I feel like it's a very derogatory term.
0: No. There was
1: based on how he and I relate. It's not that derogatory.
0: I get the point. Look, a lady will come here and will be eat. I may bring a lady here. She'll be eating fufu here. That is the point. So wherever you are going depends on the kind of lady you want.
1: But let me clear the air. You know, I don't laugh at you behind your back. I'll do it in your face.
0: No, I'm not saying behind my back. When she leaves, then you, that is what I'm talking about. So where you are going to determine the kind of woman you want.
1: No one dear. Yes,
0: and you, the lady, where you are going. If the lady is listening to us, where she's going determines the kind of man you should marry. Give in for. Because there are ladies who want to be big, like, entrepreneurs. They want to be business women.
1: Yeah, but they're not getting that.
0: So if you don't take care, you go and get a man who wants fufu from Monday to Sunday, then bear in mind that you can't go for your business meetings outside the country. So whatever kind of man you want, should like your spec. Go and look in for your spec. So per what she is saying, which means that these two people are kids. They don't know what they want and they don't know what marriage really entails. And look, sometimes staying with somebody is not about marital sense, it's about human sense. Said they are any partner.
2: Common sense, oh.
0: Like human, that is why I call it conscience. Look, conscience, human conscience is far important than love and trust before marriage. Human conscience is far important, because when people have conscience, they know how to treat issues in a matured way. Hmm. Yeah.
1: This thing is, what we are saying, that we are laughing.
2: It's very serious.
1: It's very serious.
0: Yeah.
1: Because there's a lot that we need to take from it. Marriage is not child's play if you're not ready for it. And then there's a lot of compromises and a lot of, you know, sacrifices that need to be done. So if you can't sacrifice for the person that you've been saying you love for years, there's no need being with them. You can't protect them. You can't secure them. It's not about you being... I've always said this to my friends, that if you are in a relationship where you have to shout, "I am the man," guy be coming down. Yeah. It's not that deep. You see, one of the things I wanted to say this to you yesterday, and I wanted to know your thoughts on that. We usually say that, you know what the Bible says, that, you know, for a man you need to love the woman genuinely.
0: Yeah.
1: I wanted to find out from the men out there, do they really understand that?
0: Yeah.
1: Because if you love her genuinely, wholeheartedly, she sees it, she feels it.
0: Yeah.
1: Then the humility in there is down.
0: Let me tell you what.
1: Not all women, but a good woman, a good and wise woman will see it and then attach to it, and then it goes smoothly.
0: Okay.
1: You understand?
0: I want to add up something to what you're saying.
1: Yes, my dear.
0: When the Bible speaks about a man, I stand to be corrected, a man loving the wife. Now, love mostly comes with dealing with people who have errors. And look, naturally, most women have errors.
1: Yeah.
2: Every woman.
1: Every human being.
2: Every human being.
0: No, but like, as in, the number of errors, like comparing, like the like men to women, comparing the statistics, mostly most women have errors as compared to men.
2: Shit, every human being has errors.
0: No, listen to what I'm saying. I'm saying that comparing... most women have errors as compared to men. Everybody has errors. But if I should meet you right now, your errors may be more than mine. Now, I am speaking based on the fact that when the Bible says a man should love a woman, which means that the woman will always put you at a point where you should hit her.
1: Mm-hmm.
0: The woman will always put you at a point where you tell her that, look, pack your things and go. So when the Bible speaks about a man loving the wife, meaning that irrespective of her errors, still be with her. That is what the Bible says. Because the moment the Bible says that, look, love this girl, meaning that there is a possibility you may not even love her.
1: Mm-hmm.
0: Because there are errors. So if you always want to project the errors, so if I see men who tell me that, otisa, enti mindona, you don't love her.
2: Now, when a summer cry, I say,
0: okay.
2: Me say why, what to say, yes. That's what be so open. It's not the person is not holding a gun to your head.
0: Yeah, yeah, yeah. So you say, Okobo just a shot, but Okobo shirt, you say. Oh yeah, there. I get him.
2: Oh please.
0: No. So I just want men to know that most women, every human beings have errors, but yeah. Most women mostly have. Like there are sometimes I tell my wife that I've given birth to 4 kids. She's my firstborn because ultimately they will say ah.
1: Who's the first one?
0: My wife.
1: You are the first one.
0: Me.
1: Yes.
0: Because sometimes she can do stuff.
1: Yeah, both of you yeah, are.
2: Yeah, same way. You also do stuff.
0: That she,
1: no, yeah, yeah, you be there. Then she be doing. I'm sure there are times that he does and he goes like, ah,
2: really?
1: No, then are you okay? Oh, we can't ask you something like.
0: No. Then that is
1: a
0: woman in a man's form.
2: Oh please! You see, that's why when you were making that statement, I was trying to correct.
0: No.
2: Everybody, no, you can't say that women have more errors than men.
0: No. Don't mind that.
1: Wait.
0: No.
1: You see, my thing is, these days, everybody has an opinion. Opinion are like noses, right? Everybody's got one. Everybody's gonna share.
0: But AJ, so right now, like, are you on my side or?
1: No, I'm on everybody else's side. The thing is, what I want, the difficulty we're having with a lot of these relationships is, like you said,
0: yeah.
1: Who are you dating? Sometimes I feel like we rush into it.
0: Yeah.
2: Exactly.
1: Things I learned the hard way.
0: Mm-hmm.
1: There's certain friendships that shouldn't have ended in marriages.
0: Yeah.
1: There's some friendships that shouldn't even end up in the bed.
0: Should just be friends.
1: Be friends.
0: Yeah.
1: No matter how atao.
0: Yeah.
1: Don't take out your panties for the person.
0: Yeah. If in a course you are married but something happens, that's cool.
1: Kelode.
0: Like, Esther?
1: No, we are.
0: Why are you looking at me in that
1: place? Are trying to live holy lives. The goal is to make where? Heaven. Amen. Thank you. Excuse me, I'm not finished. And then the other thing is, when you actually want to be with somebody,
0: yeah.
1: Make sure you're having real conversations. Not ta-ta-ta. No, not that the sex was good because it's different when you saw. You see that hair. No,
2: let's try this style.
1: No, mwadiye crowd. No, mwadiye
2: da da da.
1: But still, now ma on into you think she's so respectful.
0: That is speak about love and trust.
1: You understand
0: me? Yeah.
1: Yeah, because emotionally we're getting carried away, and learning how to manage those things in a relationship, Charlie. Because your wife will test you. Oh God, your husband will test you too. So if you don't have the patience to deal with it, then I don't think in that marriage is your thing.
0: Yeah.
2: You're not ready.
1: Counselor Oscar Sripi has said this a dozen times. Counselor Adofoli has said it. It's not a child's play. Yes, you can be childish with each other and be playful. Because what is a marriage where I can't make one mistake for you to say, hey, you let the things in the sink. You see, I did it for me. Say, oh, baby, but
2: you see?
1: You understand me. But it has to be everything on the woman's shoulder. Or, oh, Charlie, babe, I sorted out the electric for him to be happy because at that time, maybe now he was cash-strapped, so yeah. You helped him out. There are so many lessons to learn from it. Being in a relationship for 30 years, and they tell you how they fought at some point, they weren't talking for a week, for a month, or somebody annoyed them. There are some people that they are still in a relationship, excuse me to say, they haven't fought because they are afraid of the guy.
0: No, it's true.
1: Because yeah,
0: it's true.
1: She can't do the do whilst he's in the house. She has to go to. Then you are telling me in a relationship, auntie, you haven't been able to let go of it. You don't have to be perfect in a relationship. It's two imperfect people coming together. So yes, he might be disciplined. He might be very, how do I say, clean. He might be the OCD type that makes sure his place is clean. You understand? But then again, he needs to learn to compromise.
2: Exactly.
1: And it's salvageable.
0: Yeah.
1: They can talk about it.
0: Yeah.
1: If they can't do it together, then they should do counseling. Counseling, there doesn't mean anything. It means you are receiving help. I've heard people say that now you, the therapist, say he has more problems. Yes, they do, but professionally, they are there to listen. Sometimes the therapist will tell you that they had a breakthrough on their own situation when you started talking.
2: Oh, yes.
1: So it's not a place where you are being judged. It's a place where both of you are sharing ideas and they are allowing you to, you know, go into your mental inconspices so that you can think of. No, because.
2: And even if it's OCD. The therapy would help
1: both of you, and then you both can stay clean. Because me too, I have my small encomiums. I have certain particular when you open my room, you can see everything. No, everything is laid. Just when I get into my room and something has been touched, I know. Somebody entered my room.
0: Yeah.
1: If I know that somebody sat on the bed, if I sat here, I left. That is my. I sat here.
0: Yeah.
1: I left that here. So, and my kids are away. When I get into the house and something is wrong, I know. My kitchen right now, ne, as I left it, it is wiped down, clean. Everything is in its place. So when I enter and I know that my daughter has done, I said, "Gay, what did you do?" I know. And I know who did it. And I know who, when you're like this, when somebody comes in, you need to learn to compromise. Yeah. And it's something we all have to learn every single day. Yeah. That one day. Even when you're married safe, you're all growing, and you're not growing. If you're not growing together, you're growing differently, and new habits are setting in, new things are coming in. Yeah. You understand?
2: And you're also outgrowing.
1: Outgrowing certain things. And your other partner realizes, oh, you used to do this, you stopped. Wow. Oh, I like this new habit of yours. It's sexy. Because every day you have to.
0: It's sexy.
1: Yeah, sexy. You have to evolve. Sandra, please.
2: He needs to.
1: Shed, hey. But you don't know, say church voice. It's okay. Let me end this day.
0: What do you mean by church
1: voice? This is not controlling, my dear sister. And don't feel overwhelmed. Cleanliness leads to. Somebody said cleanliness leads to godliness. Most wives want to react. We want to react things in their homes than their husband. So if you have this neat husband, manage him. Why do we always have to manage when we can all, you know, work with each other and be better? Management is not also.
2: I think what she's trying to say is that
1: he,
2: the average man, is usually not clean. Yeah, so if you've gotten, but as I said, no, of course it's compromise.
0: No,
2: because shed, please.
0: Yeah, the man is not clean. If you are clean, you do it yourself.
2: Okay, that's a very good point.
0: Yeah.
2: But some of the things he's saying to is overboard. What do you mean by I should wash every day? Unless there's a
1: do we have babies that are washing every day?
2: Exactly. Unless because there's a washing machine where I'm just tossing the clothes.
1: Sister,
2: that one
1: if
2: you
1: washing machines there, we have electricity.
0: Yeah.
1: Because if
2: maybe he doesn't mind paying.
1: No, the electricity it pulls a lot. So if I'm
2: saying
1: washing,
2: maybe he doesn't mind
1: if
2: paying.
1: It's Monday, Wednesday, and I wash midweek.
0: Yeah.
1: You understand me? Or we have some clothes over the weekend, and I wash midweek, and then I wash again Friday night. That makes sense a bit. But they be a guguru. Hey. Bruh,
0: I didn't see my worry.
1: Then they come and say, "Me, I don't like you to use washing machine to wash my jeans."
2: God forbid.
1: Bros, and yet, cheers.
2: I don't remember the last time I used my hands to wash.
1: Do you know? No, not that. Let me tell you what happened to me, real quick.
2: I'll use my last.
1: Do you know when I had my kids and I started washing with my hands, behind my fingers start peeling.
2: Ah.
1: whatever detergent, washing powder it was, unless it's the bar soap.
2: Yeah, those ones are very mild.
1: But no matter what, whether it is whatever brand of washing powder, they all start, even till now, they start peeling. Behind my fingers will start peeling immediately. And even if I soak the thing inside, it takes hours and I come, it will start peeling. I'll get sores all behind the back of my hands. And it has been that since I had my first child till now. So if I have to do something, I have to use a bar soap to, even if I put, you know, clothes in the washing machine, I like to do the armpits. I have to use a bar soap to wash it.
2: Armpits,
1: if not, I'll come with sores all over behind the back of my hand. You understand me? Like you said, it's conscience. So somebody will say, "Is that what's happening to your hand?"
0: Then stop it.
1: Yes.
0: Yeah.
1: Do you understand me? And then we'll find a solution towards it. But hanging there, that one day, you find me hanging with my headset over my... It's peace and quiet for me.
2: That one day.
1: Yeah, managing my thing. Yeah. But you see, like you said, this thing that you're saying, sometimes we might not get it, but conscience. And it comes in maturity. So if you're going to be with someone's child, someone's son, someone's daughter, please... It's salvageable, my dear.
0: Yeah.
1: If the two of you can have a conversation, I'd advise that not your parents... But a third person who is neutral.
0: Very neutral.
1: You guys can talk about
2: it. I don't even want it to be a religious leader. They should talk to a marriage counselor or something. Not even if it's a religious leader, not like a religious leader that they both know. An external person. Because that one is a story for another day.
1: Yeah, Lord, somebody sends me a message. Or say Odo Sana to Adapa.
2: Odo Ben Asa.
1: What's bread?
2: Then the Odo wasn't there in the
1: day. What's Odo?
2: 1 month after.
1: What's Odo?
2: Night.
1: If you like, we'll bring your case. I'll tell you about it right now. We'll go on and discuss the person
2: like
1: right now.
2: Oh.
1: That's the person. If you want us to discuss you, if you want us, if you like, bring it right now. We'll discuss you right to shock you right now. Don't mind the person.
0: Yeah.
1: Don't, the person is listening and sending me messages. Don't mind the person.
2: Please, we don't like that.
1: Don't mind. Should I tell you what the person did?
2: We'll talk about
1: it. We'll talk about it. Yeah, we'll bring it on air. But on a more serious note,
2: yeah.
1: Conscience. Mm-hmm. Whether the person has conscience or not, you two, as you're stepping in your relationship, have conscience.
2: Yeah.
0: Yeah.
1: Yeah, but if the people do bad things, speak up.
0: Yeah.
1: Don't come and be
2: don't
1: sending us.
2: Don't bottle things.
1: Don't bottle speak things. Up. But respectfully.
2: Exactly. Yeah. Very important.
1: Respectfully to each other, because you both deserve that. If you want them to treat you with respect, do the same thing. It's like you said, communication. Not backing. It's not orders.
0: Yeah, it's not orders.
1: Communication, conversations. Let's be polite and loving with each other.
2: Yeah.
1: Yes. What else did you say? You said that we should communication.
2: It's not.
1: You said it's not. You're supposed to be marrying your lover, not your boss.
0: Yeah.
1: So that one you should keep that in mind when you're ending up with someone.
0: Not
1: and
0: so.
1: Then have a conscience. Conscience is there. We have to remember, who are you settling down with? Yeah.
2: And know what you want, and be ready that once you are getting married, be ready that at some point, whether you like it or not, you would have to compromise on certain things,
1: because we are imperfect.
0: Yeah.
2: Even your work colleagues, you compromise. So how much more someone that you say that you love this person and I'm getting married? A lot of us compromise when we go to work. That's the reality.
1: Hold on, you are not compromised. On a more serious, on a more compromising note, I want to say a big thank you to Bridash, because
2: I love you. All right, Bridash.
0: I want to say a big thank you too, because this year is exactly 1 year I've been on the show. This week.
2: Bridash, I love you.
1: But Bridash deserves a lot of, honestly, you know, accolades, because
2: I'll bring you fried rice.
1: Has he said he wants that? He wants yogurt with sprinkles.
2: My money will not reach.
1: And fruits. And he likes Hobson cookies.
2: And the granite in the can.
1: The coconut granite.
0: Okay, so closing, Priscilla, it's your birthday. Happy birthday, and I love you so much. Enjoy your day, Priscilla. Happy birthday, Priscilla. Enjoy your day. Yeah.
1: Yeah. Why is that anytime you're showing acknowledgement to Bridash, he starts behaving as
2: don't
1: if
2: mind
1: he's shy.
2: Him. Don't mind him.
0: Chairman for the SR.
1: Chairman, hey, 1,000 Ghana cities. Oh, she. Nibobe di fufu, Miniska craft 500 Ghana cities. I'll buy it. Bonne bang. Thank you all so much for joining us on the afternoon ride. Thanks for joining the conversation. Big shout out going out to Shed. Says everybody's not serious, including me. And then Cash and Adjoa at 4 p.m. with Mercury Quay on Cruise Control. Make sure to catch it at 4 and 7 for the news updates, and also with the digital updates.

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5: 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Hits Gallery, your evening show where the best beats can be found. 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
7: Hi family, this is Perez Music. Glorify 2026 is here again, and I can't wait to meet you on the 30th of August at Victory Bible Church, Domino Sanctuary. So it's going to be an amazing night where we gather as a people to glorify the name of our King. Joe Merton is going to be there, my big brother, and a mogul he is. And then a special monologue by Jeffrey Naughty, and then King Skid is absolutely free.
6: Yes, come let's celebrate God for his goodness and mercies at Glorified 2026 on August 30th, 2026. Doors opening at 4 p.m. prompt and the venue is Victory Bible Church, Dominion Sanctuary, Awoshi, Bayard. Come ready to encounter.

0: It's 4 p.m. Time to keep you updated on the happenings in the entertainment industry. Welcome to the Hits News Hour. Now let's start off with someone who has been trending since the weekend, Shatta Wale. Shatta Wale has called on fans to stop comparing him with fellow artist Stoneboy, stressing that such rivalries are unnecessary. Speaking during a TikTok live session, Shatta Wale appealed to supporters of both the Shatta Movement and BIM Nation to put an end to the constant online debate and comparisons between the two musicians. According to him, he had intended to use the recent Shatterfest stage to deliver the message publicly, but unfortunately, the events did not take place. Shatta Wale explained that the ongoing rivalry does more harm than good, arguing that it negatively affects opportunities for international tours, streaming numbers, and the overall growth and global relevance of Ghana's music industry.
1: Yesterday, me and my DJ plan, it was part of my show to tell people to stop fighting about Stoneboy and me and go and support his show. Yesterday, I wanted to be on stage and say that because I was like, I need to use this opportunity to clear things, to make people feel comfortable so we cannot have some healthy show. Movado and Vice Cartel are performing now all over the world and they're making money.
0: Moving on to other stories, Mami Sewa, the wife of Ghanaian actor and musician Kojon Kansa, popularly known as Lil Wayne, has opened up about how she deals with the constant criticism and controversies surrounding her husband on social media. According to her, negative comments about the actor do not affect her because she knows the kind of person he is beyond what is portrayed online. Speaking in an interview shared on social media, Mami Sewa stated that she has learned not to take social media conversations about her husband seriously.
2: Because me who is a social media person, in that day, and you probably can't watch them. And I'm not going to watch them, so I'm not going to watch them.
0: And that's all for this hour. Don't forget to join us at 7 p.m. for more news. My name is Mami Adra Kuta. Enjoy the rest of our programs.
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1: Trim, I'm nice. I get some serious meeting.
2: Allah, motion. But Charlie, no credit today.
1: Oh,
2: but you
1: relax.
2: Momo day.
3: Hey, what funny?
1: Yes, so I borrow small, sort myself out. I pay back.
2: We move.
1: Spoil day. Ah, Charlie, you sure say you did pay back?
2: Yes, so
3: funny.
1: Yes, so I borrow small, sort myself out. I pay back.
2: We move.

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3: Blue fire. Yo, how some boy fi violate? 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Them just get a confirmed date for them burial. Yo, Mercury Quay. 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Them and them family and them brother, sister, mother, father. 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Gangster kill them any day. Yo, 103.9. 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Them fool them better rewind. Kill them in all kind of fashion and design. Yo, blue fire.

0: Welcome to the show. Welcome to the show. Tuesday, first Tuesday, is it? In August, right? Yes. Welcome to the Cruise Control. On from now till 7 p.m. It's going to be an excellent time. We've got the whole crew in the place. Mercury Quay, I am in the place. Mami Ajua Akota is in the
1: Akota.
0: Akota. He's in the place as well. It's going to be an excellent time. Hey, how's your day been? I'd like to know. We actually like to know. Mommy, how's your day been?
1: My day has been good.
0: Right.
1: Quite busy today, but busy. Yeah, good.
0: Right, same here, same here. Mm-hmm. And it's just fantastic. There's a lot of great music to play on the show today. DJ Icon is in the place holding it down. Elam Doe is in the place. Social media is going to buzz at 5 p.m. when Dr. Shine comes through. What else is happening on the show?
1: We'll be doing the usual weather.
0: Right.
1: And then, talking about certain headlines or certain
0: headlines.
1: News that are making waves in both the entertainment world and also the world of sports. And as you mentioned, you say with team, you should know that today... If you are thinking that, oh, when it's 5 o'clock, I have to do something, so I'll tune off, you are making a big mistake, because there's a lot to talk about today. So Charlie, just keep it locked from now till 7 p.m. The best and biggest drive time show in the whole world.
0: Yeah, we're here. All right. So welcome to the show. It's on till 7 p.m. Let's go. Aye. Despacito, Despacito, welcome to the Cruise Control. We are cruising all the way till 7 p.m. Hey, turn volume up, turn volume up.

Smooth Ride right here on the biggest drive time show on radio, Our City, with that one. Oh, man. Of course, we're going to get into sounds of Flo Rida, My House. Yeah, this is our house, and our house is your house. You ready? Let's get into it.

0: And mommy's in the place. She's got the keys when it comes to the weather. She's going to tell us what's going to be happening. And of course, she's got some tidbit for us. Mommy, let's get into it.
1: Yeah, so speaking about the weather, of course, let's start with Accra, since we are in Accra. So, technology.
0: Right here on 103.9 FM. Don't forget, 5 p.m. is going to be time for You Say Waiting here on the Cruise Control, and the show goes on till 7 p.m. We're good to go? Right. It's on till 7 p.m. Want to say big shouts one more time to my man, King Lomo of Ebrui Jankama. Hey, shouts to you, King Lomo. And of course, the whole crew at Ebrui Jankama. Good to know you in tune to the big show, having an excellent time. Yeah, right. So let's get into it.
1: Yeah, so let's start with Accra. If you are in Accra, we are expecting clouds as usual. But this evening, there is very little chance of rain. That is 5%. But of course, the temperatures continue to drop around 23, 24. So it's going to be very chilly. So please take note of that. If you are in Kitekwache, there's also 0 to 5% chance of rain. And also, you are going to experience a lot of clouds. For those in Kintampo, the same, with 35% chance of rain. And then finally, it's also the same for those in Wa, because it's expected to be partly cloudy with 35% chance of rain. I mean, let's note that, you know, with weather forecast, it's not 100%, but once you know
0: 50-50.
1: What, not necessarily 50-50, but you know, once we are not totally in charge of nature, anything can happen. But yeah, these figures are from the Ghana Meteorological Authority. You can visit either their socials or their website for much more details. Now, away from the weather, let's also do some headlines. So first off, let's talk about WAFCON, where unfortunately the Black Queens have lost their second game against Cameroon. So they actually conceded one goal in the first half. It was a penalty that but unfortunately they were not able to come back. So now they are facing Mali. That is their final group game, which will determine whether we move on to the next stage of the competition or not. Away from Black Queens, let's talk about music news. So Sister Debbie is in the news. You know, Sister Debbie is very opinionated and she's very open about what she thinks. Sister Debbie says she doesn't believe that heaven or hell is a place where you would go after death. She thinks it's an experience, and for her, heaven is when she has a loaded bank account and then she's somewhere in Seychelles or the Maldives,
0: right,
1: enjoying life. And if she wants to experience hell, she would go to Agbogbloshi or Fadama. Shout out to those listening to us.
0: I think that part is quite extreme, but I can't agree more with her, you know, on her opinion in general. It's just the Abdulbush and Fadama, but you know, she thinks that's her hell. I mean, you get me?
1: That's her opinion. She gave more context. She says those places, usually that's where you'd find the quality of life over there is low, and then they are more prone to these floods and diseases and stuff like that. Sister Debbie's words.
0: I don't know about Fadama, but you know, maybe, I don't know. You could just have made your point without mentioning Adobushi and Fadama. Sister Derby.
1: We also have Shatawale in the news. I'm going to leave that to Dr. Shai for You Say Waiting, but just a tip of the iceberg. Shatawale has blasted his entire management team.
0: Right.
1: He says they are not serious. At the end of the day, when he needs money or anything like that, he is the one who goes to look for everything. And Tino Shatawale, he has given it to his entire management team, hot. But
0: Everybody go collect you.
1: Right. But of course, I'm sure we'll go into more details during You Say Waiting at 5 p.m. And then finally, let's fly all the way to Nigeria, where the Peace Square Twins, it doesn't look like whatever issues that are between them are going to end anytime soon. You know, they gave us bangers upon bangers, and then I think somewhere in 2017, 2018, they split up. And since then,
0: they've been dropping bangers after bangers.
1: Issues upon issues. Now, Mr. P is talking, that's Peter. And Peter says, his brother threatened to beat him over a property they had in the US. I mean, he has posted several photos on Instagram talking about whatever happened between them, making very, very serious allegations, even to the extent that he says at some point he even discovered that he had been removed as a signatory from their account. His brother had a secret account where he was sending money, like a whole lot of things. Now, the question a lot of people are asking is, these are twins. You know, they are not just siblings.
0: Yeah.
1: They are twins.
0: I don't know. Maybe I don't have much experience, but this is the first time I've seen twins at loggerheads.
1: Exactly. And that's what I'm saying. They are twins. They are not siblings. They were in the womb at the same time. And even if they would fight, it shouldn't be to this extent.
0: Yeah.
1: What exactly is the issue? And can it ever be resolved?
0: It's quite rare. well, posterity has the answers. Yeah. So, yeah, thanks very much, Mommy. And, of course, Dr. Shine is going to be on 5 p.m. I'm sure he will expatiate. he will offer more context to some of these subjects that we have right here. You want a cruise control? Something else you wanted to share?
1: No. Just right. That's about it.
0: Awesome. Let me say, massive shout outs, big shout outs to Nene Ade Teko Peteku Osayem the fourth, Suta Manche, Nene Ade Teko Peteku Osayem the fourth, Suta Manche. Good to know you are in tune to the amazing show, having a good time, and also want to say a big thank you to you for the great job you're doing for the people of Suta City. And of course, I am excited to be a part of this amazing community. And of course, we will join hands to build it to the pedestal it has to be. Right, this is coming from myself, Mercury Quay, to you, Nene Ade Teko Peteku Osayem the fourth, Sutamanche. Also want to say top of the evening to you, Uncle Sam, wherever you find yourself at the moment. Not forgetting my man, the Dakwa. Yes, the Dakwa. Kwesi Che Dakwa. Have a great evening. Right, let's get into this.
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3: 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I said this not temptation. With a little confusion.
0: Hey, shout out to you, DJ Foxy.

0: 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Teshi, Gamashi,
1: Mashi,
0: Kaneshi,
1: Kaneshi,
0: Adoboshi,
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0: Bubuashi. Every
1: shit
0: is yo.
1: Lockdown.
0: Ebrijan Kama. Yo, Mataheko. Kokumlemle.
1: Kokumlemle.
0: Kaneshi.
1: Kaneshi.
0: Dance
1: Joje.
0: Joje.
1: Ah, Joje.
0: Joje.
1: Joje.
0: Equapim.
1: Equapim.
0: Koforidua.
1: Koforidua.
0: Tema. Golf City.
1: CMA.
0: Yo.
1: Golf City is live.
0: Ablekuma.
1: Ablekuma.
0: East Legon Hills.
1: East Legon Hills. AKA Nanakrom.
0: Nanakrom.
1: Yeah.
0: Oh. Trasako.
1: Trasako.
0: Oh, Adringano.
1: Adringano.
0: All right. Logged.
1: All the, you know, shops at Adringano.
0: Yeah, logged.
1: Ah.
0: And Teshi.
1: Teshi.
0: Tebi Biano.
1: Tebi Biano.
0: Bush Road.
1: Teshi Bush Road. Oh, then say hi to, you know, La Boma.
0: La Boma, La Boma, La Boma. Hello.
1: Yeah.
0: You know,
1: yeah.
0: Every hood and every blog. Oh.
1: Yeah. Yeah, yeah.
0: The top.
1: Yeah.
0: Oh.
1: Yeah.
0: The president in here.
1: Yeah, yeah, yeah. Cantonment.
0: No.
2: Nima.
0: Oh. No, that former president in that. Now new president in that.
1: Jubilee House.
0: Oh. Na Chado.
1: Chado.
0: Chado.
1: Chado.
0: That's a shy looking.
1: Presidential hood.
0: Yeah. Na Chado.
1: Chado.
0: Chado.
1: Chado.

0: if you're enjoying a ride, that is, if someone is giving you a ride, tap the one giving you the ride to stop. We land on the big dial. 103.9 FM. You know how we do it. This is You Say Waiting Live on the biggest drive time show in the whole world, the Cruise Control. Yeah. We are proud, proud to be a member of this huge family. And so let's know how proud you are by dropping your name, dropping your location live on Facebook and sharing the feed. The father, issues day, as I speak to you, heads are rolling. Father, heads are rolling and people are writing application letters.
1: Right.
0: People are writing application letters. Some too are writing resignation letters.
1: What?
0: Yes. Yes.
1: In Ghana.
0: Live.
1: Echo Bank, a better way, a better Africa. MTN, everywhere you go. Franco Trading, phone, papa, fee, Syntex Tank, a year strong, a year tough, Storm Energy Drink, and Kel Chaco Toothpaste. Some people are writing resignation letters.
0: The father. In these few days, in fact, few days to come,
1: right,
0: Ghana go shake. Remember, say, 2024. I remember Guinness Grand DJ Awards. The, you know, tagline was
1: shake the floor.
0: Since then, the floor has been shaking. And the father, I say, the few days to come, the whole Ghana floors go shake. People are writing resignation letters. We'll get into this big discussion. This is You Say Waiting Live on the Cruise Control here on 103.9 FM. You know how we do it. Sharing is caring. We are never selfish. Sharing is caring. The father, Full House is repping. Full House is repping. You know, say the mad Elom Do is in the building. Elom Do is in the building. DJ Icon is squashing everybody. And you know, say the beautiful Mami Adwa, fully seated. And the father, Adwa gets some big, you know,
1: big
0: announcement. Yeah, big announcement. And I sure say definitely by the end of, you know, today's show.
1: Right.
0: Big announcement.
1: Dr. Shine.
0: Scaring, yeah.
1: When you said big, you know. I want to take this.
0: When I said big,
1: I wanted to know what was big.
0: Big.
1: But
0: why?
1: Is the announcement as big? Yeah, no, you need to know when it says something big.
0: Big.
1: You need to know what is big because big is imposing. You understand?
0: Maybe big ambitions.
1: Big ambitions, dreams. Big dreams.
0: Big hands.
1: Big car. You know, big tank, big,
0: big art.
1: Yeah. I mean, big ass now.
0: Yeah,
1: you understand?
0: Yeah.
1: Like ass now.
0: Yeah, that is when you are a fan of the football club.
1: Yeah, exactly. You understand?
0: That's a sign.
1: That's a sign.
0: Yeah.
1: Let me take this opportunity to say a big thank you.
0: A big one.
1: To the management and staff of Eden Gardens Hotel.
0: Eden Gardens Hotel.
1: Amazing people. Yes.
0: Are you talking about the hotel where now, if they can't make people, if they can't do events, the next thing they go think about be pool?
1: come again.
0: No. You mentioned Eden's
1: Gardens
0: Hotel.
1: Mm-hmm.
0: And I asked, are you talking about this, you know, venue? This hotel that has caused people to henceforth to think pool, that is swimming pool,
1: right,
0: when organizing any event.
1: I'm talking about that hotel. I'm talking about that hotel.
0: 100%.
1: Want to say massive thank you.
0: This is
1: for
0: the venue.
1: Yes, that is the venue. And we've shown them how it's done. You know, so a big thank you to the management and, of course, the CEO. Amazing man.
0: Solid.
1: And Dr. Sain, that has become our hub for refreshment, for hospitality, for relaxation. Yes. Eden Gardens Hotel. Amazing place to be. They are the official hospitality partner for the Guinness Ghana DJ Awards 2026.
0: Oh, awesome.
1: Yes. Yes. So
0: solid recognizes solid.
1: That's
0: so,
1: right.
0: Very much.

0: That's right. That's right.
1: Happy marriage.
0: Yes. So thanks to the whole team, to Ernestina, you know, the whole crew, Mr. Dongo. Yes. Amazing man. Thank you so much.
1: Awesome.
0: Right. Awesome. Dr. Sign.
1: Yeah. So the father, a lot of discussions there were today we will have here on You Say Waiting. You know, you have to bundle up. You have to bundle up because this be the show where they ask you, say you say waiting. You have to tell us what you think about the discussions we are about to have. And so, Badibanchi, Clarence, now.
0: Yes.
1: Badibanchi, marketing now.
0: Badibanchi, market clearance. Oh, wait a second.
1: Yeah.
0: Wait a second. Right. So, Dr. Shine.
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0: Right.
1: Yeah.
0: Right.
1: Right.
0: Right.
1: Right.
0: Let's say a big thank you to Ecobank. A better way, better Africa. MTN, everywhere you go. Franco Trading, phone, papa, fee. Syntex Tank, are you strong, are you tough? Mm. Storm Energy Drink. Kale Charcoal Toothpaste.
1: The father, you know, say today be Tuesday.
0: Mm-hmm.
1: And, it be a very hot day. The week started yesterday.
0: Mm.
1: But then, today being a Tuesday, has been very hot. Not weather, but then it be issues. And definitely, on you say waiting, that be what we can do. We can discuss, learn, you know, educate ourselves, inform, and all of this here on the biggest drive time show, The Cruise Control. So, the father, we're about to get into the big discussion, but then if you're live on Facebook, you have to drop your name, drop your location, and share the feed. Live on Facebook, you drop your name, you drop your location, share the feed, because sharing is caring. Yeah, sharing is caring. The father, today we have interesting images to share, and live on Facebook right now. Facebook is really looking good. Yeah, a lot of people pack, and so Bari Banshi will give big clearance on Facebook whilst we get into the big discussion. But then don't forget to share the feed, Ajua. Sharing is caring. Me,
15: yeah.
1: I know I'm not be, you know, selfish. Selfish, yeah. You know, the my book inside.
15: Mm.
1: Yeah, so I like to share. That is why I say sharing is caring. Now, the WhatsApp line is activated.
0: Dr. Shine, Facebook is looking good.
1: Bamuyada.
0: Facebook is really, really looking good.
1: Bamuyada.
0: Right, so we have Jonathan Palu who says it's loud and clear inside Nungwa Cold Store.
1: Mm.
0: Please, I'm around Tema. Clear me to continue my journey. You are cleared. Abuaji Johnson is here. Says, good evening, Dr. Shine. Mercury Quay live listening to you from New Ayoma, Oti region.
1: Mm.
0: Jasikan Municipal. I want you to clear me to the weather is bad in my area. You are cleared. Great. Ah, the weather. Uh-huh. What did you say about the weather? Was it going to rain?
16: There's a low chance of rain, but then the temperatures are still low. It's around 23, 24 degrees, so it means it's going to be very cold. Yeah, and the winds are quite strong.
0: Right. Abuaji Johnson, don't be afraid. Don't be afraid. The weather is 20% chance. You're good. Juliet Kwetu is in the building.
1: Mm.
0: Says, Mercury Quay, Dr. Shine, good evening, guys. You don't mention my hood. Just parked after enjoying a smooth ride with my... But you did not mention that.
1: The hood.
0: Juliet. Hood.
1: We'll keep it.
0: Yeah, Kwabena Ofosu is here. Says when we go get Shatta Wale for your studio very, very soon. I'm gonna bring live. You know, Shatta to the studio.
1: Live.
0: We need to have live. A conversation live on the radio.
1: Mm.
0: Yeah. Emil Smith says, Dr. Shine, road day church, but still clear myself. Ride, I guess he wants to say Ride at day church.
1: But you need clearance everywhere.
0: Yeah.
1: Your pastor needs clearance
0: to continue with the service. Mary Banshee. Kofi K says, listening live. Big ups, Shining Mercury.
1: Mm. Shining Mercury.
0: It's working.
1: Mm.
0: Boss. Jonathan Addy says, good evening, Mekshine, watching live inside Neighbors Pub, Community 9, Tema from Joti.
1: Joti.
0: Yeah.
1: T-E-M-A.
0: Donald, Donald Amano says, Amano. Turn up.
1: Turn up.
0: Big ups to all listening live inside Tema C9, mm-hmm. American Man Spray Shop.
1: In fact, C9,
0: C9.
1: Show levels.
0: C9.
1: You say every community get hood. Hood. Gets rep. Every hood gets rep.
0: Yeah.
1: But then C9, they show multiple reps.
0: Right.
1: Multiple reps.
0: Right.
1: C9.
0: We are fine.
1: Bam, we are.
0: One of these days, we'll gather everybody and we'll dine.
1: Everything will be nice.
0: Upon says, Dr. Shine, we're live. What do you say, waiting?
1: This guy
0: inside. But imagine now discussions and that.
1: And
0: not deliberations. Not tying of the, you know. So.
1: I'm going to give the clearance. Me, I will give it.
0: You give the clearance. Says, regards to my beautiful wife, Nyakua, and my militant at Lekma. Lekma. Another stronghold. Shouts to everybody inside. Lekma. Solomon Amo says, yo. Solomon Amo says, yo, Mekshine, this is Solomon from Global Ovations. I'm cruising on to the office together with my colleagues Ishmael, aka DJ Blast, and Josephine. I beg clear me, make a go, or else I go chop query. Bam, we are that. We are live. Are cleared. Akushika Nyamado says, I'm Akushika from C25 Tema. Patrick Doji Adevo is here. Good evening, Dr. Shine, father of all DJs, watching live from Adina. We have Phil Golden listening from Spain Tech. Apia Ye is here live from Asinfosu. We have Max Kweku says, Dr. Shine, Bari Banshi na Bamuyada, turn up Mekri Kwe. We have Kobi Aduchum says, good evening, watching live from Pole Market, Adumami Shop. Great work. Thank you very much. Dr. Shine, Facebook is looking really, really good today.
1: For a live on Facebook right now, be videos where people they talk to this moment. Be moment where the man Shatawale no go love see. Live on Facebook right now, rolling on our screens. Be moment where people they talk say this be moment where the man Shatawale will not ever love to have his eyes on. But I say, but I'm seeing beautiful, you know, Ghanaian heritage, Ghanaian culture and things. Why say the man Shatawale where he love Ghana? I know how Shatawale loves Ghana. How Shatawale loves to sell Ghana. Why say this kind of moment, the moment you know go love to see the father? Live on Facebook right now, this be beautiful, you know, moments and some happenings from the UK. Very
0: UK.
1: Beautiful. Yeah.
0: Right.
1: Very beautiful moments here. Colorful Ghanaian moments being, you know,
0: projected.
1: Displayed.
0: Right.
1: Here in your shot, the father, I love what I'm seeing. I love what I'm seeing. But people are saying,
0: I love what I'm seeing too. Let's say big thank you.
1: Are we all seeing the same thing?
0: Are we on the same page?
1: Yeah.
0: Hey, big shout out to Tunchi Commotion.
1: Tunchi Commotion. Live on Facebook.
0: Jeff Tagore of IT department, Abigail of audit, driving to C12. Yeah, this is the KFC crew.
1: The father, you know, say, you know, the man Shatawale yesterday, in fact, Saturday, like he, what he want to be say, go make a name for the UK. As usual, the way they do, every stage you go stepped up, you go make a name. But then we all know what happened with, you know, things not happen the way that we all with the expect them. And yesterday, he made comments about, you know, some kelewele frying, some fufu, mango, then pineapple frying, then things where they go on over there. The father, the videos I am seeing, then how the whole thing was described. I don't know. I know the things say that be what I see here. Because this thing I see right now, the father, very beautiful. The women dress even their apron, kente apron. So it tells you that they are, you know, intentionally selling Ghana out there on the park. But then this whole thing go bring so many issues way today. Shatawale, they talk plenty of things. But then the father, you know, after all this happiness in the UK, now the impact, it began away with the film. The events no happen here in Ghana, not at the Accra Sports Stadium, you know, not anywhere in Ghana, in the UK. But then the impact, it began away with the film hugely. Now, you know, say some shake up, they go on.
0: Right.
1: And people are calling for some heads. People are calling up for some heads. People are calling on some heads to roll. People are calling on heads to roll. Some people too are writing their resignation letters. They are writing their resignation letters.
0: Right.
1: And it's all because somebody go drink some sobolo. Somebody, you know, go fry something. Where Shatawale event sake of something happen at the event where you know they look good to the whole Ghana. Now, you know, say yeah, in fact, Shatawale has been online after this particular issue, you know, pouring out whatever he feels didn't go out, you know, go on right at the event. And things where they feel say certain people no do right. The father, you remember say yesterday during the discussion, Adwa, you rightfully mentioned something. You caution Shatawale and Brandt that this particular thing will happen. It will affect Shatawale. Affect Brandt in team. In fact, you mentioned things where today this thing they manifest. Listen to the man Shatawale on Sammy Flex. Just few hours ago, Sammy Flex made a post. Yeah, we'll get into that particular post. But then Shatawale has been saying something about the man Sammy Flex. Where people they see say, oh, Sammy Flex, what we know say, oh, he's been moving or running your affairs, doing everything possible to ensure that you win. Ah, it be Sammy Paradis. But then don't forget that just a year and about 13 days ago, Shatawale announced new team members, unveiled them on his social media handle. Who does what, or who is going to do what, and who is going to do what? Listen to the man Shatawale on Sammy Flex.
15: Me boy be on na me chang and now be my friend say away me say we me say on the way Jimmy ma minim deano. Recently, na me catch Sammy Flex. Tame, Sakasia Stone Boy, Sabi was sorry, Stone Boy, they also Jai Sadiano, yeah, gold card in my fans. We want to know our fans. Take 4 months, 6 months. Agenda, today's tumble. Okay, some flesh. Okay, say our radio season still. Podcast no, you don't think I say. On our still officer radio season. And to say about places say yeah, give visa amount car because I love the money give visa amount. And I'm going to blast you because visa na engineer mojedro. Uncle Bissam, Papa, my papa call me, come to me, catch and said, you're kind of nonsense.
17: Yeah, you're better blast your mother, daddy, because I young see, I didn't know my yen. Oh, my yen, ye. Oh, my underestimate you. Oh, my who says that I want it.
1: The father, so you know, say, TikTok live, where Wale they address, in, you know, the nation.
0: Right.
1: Yeah. And these are things said about the man, Sammy Flex, and some of his team members. Before we even go into details, the team members mentioned and things. You know, say he was cautioning them about Stone Boy and how he do they run agenda about Stone Boy every now and then about Stone Boy, every now and then about Stone Boy. And whilst mentioning name, I didn't hear Long John's name because Long John was also on the live stream. And Long John, I know, say Long John be my guy. But I know, say Long John be this guy where every now and then they mention Stone Boy name for Sammy Flex TV and things. So it be Long John. So once they talk that thing, I figure I say Long John go pick a queue in it. See, listen to what happened on the, you know, live feed right when Shatawale was talking about Stone Boy. Shatawale on Long John.
15: I'm blessed because I say our radio season still. Podcast no, you don't think I say on our still officer radio season. And to say about places say yeah, give peace amount car. Because I love the money give visa amount. And I'm going to blast you because visa na engineer mojedro. Uncle Bissam, Papa, my papa call me, come to me, catch and said, you're kind of nonsense.
17: You're better blast your mother, daddy, because I am quasi, I didn't know my yen. Omo anye ni ye. Omo underestimate you. Omo hun se shatawale. So I'm so ye village champion. Into ye village champion. Omo nim se won na we international artist na African na eba no.
18: Na edwa, edwa ma me kan che wasem. Unim se nyame an kasa ni wo ye wo. E na omo so called international artist e ko perform in Barcelona. Oh, number of people are no much now.
15: Sometimes maybe you know if we talk about Omusu Kogwe, Nisan Kasano Mimpe, what must say? Eh, Mimpe San Gwasia Kasano, yeah, come business, what must say? Say, come business, who might come business, what must say? San Yamana, or Yakana, I go to Miminim, and just on me on me, social media, maybe reading comment, I'm a worker, me block you, me move you on my life more. Some one another, me block you, me, you what time, pal, me, Sano, a blocking finger. Me want me block because I don't like nonsense in my life. Me that is me. First baby, come say go me Facebook and go show. Say dreamline money shabraka mood. My block your money because I want Jimmy to do. Me pass away. Like I dare him for September. Now YouTube time I'm starting YouTube Facebook. Me born who they rule. YouTube Facebook. We from who you do YouTube. From who you do. What say after now? After years after now, go file go register YouTube. Kuni obi kasa kani bani nti. Bani person kwa because of this YouTube man is ka. A better rough. Because the me who said, let's go on the internet. Mr. TikTok, yeah, the yammy. But they say, I'll be about TikTok. They say, I'm a TikTok artist. You're to me, Transcend, say, Ghana for no big bridge, Yana. You're to me, then you must say, so it runs like that to our music promoters. We.
17: Yes.
15: Only you become A. Now, nipa na ko B C D. Because some me, some flesh. Some unko bisano. Some flesh. Me tina jasame. Some ka na ya fano. We tie the pie. We ebanya we. The on bisano. On unko bisano some flesh. Since upa mi life mu. Ibi bi ami kache ibi ebe mu. Because my steady life. Me who say life mu. Who di dia grow? You know be dia grow. Me ana me bo. Mumbi dog eat dog. This world we dey. Ibi dog eat dog. What should I ever do? Uch, my for true moon in Kauna.
1: Yeah. So. The father. You see, live, we they advise you. Say, don't talk about other artists. Just few minutes. Shatawale say, I don't like you guys. When we are talking about Shatawale, talk about the fans, talk about the goodies we they do. But then you go and sit on Sammy Flex TV. Then Stone Boy this, Stone Boy that. They are so called this, they are so called that. They are not way long joints. Eh? Yeah, that be the issue with the talk. They are so called, you know, international artists went to perform at Barcelona. Don't talk about Stone Boy. about Stone Boy. So these are some of the issues where Shatawale they talk about. And they look like live when they talk about the issue, they vindicate them. It looks like the members know they focus on projecting Shatawale. It's all about, you know, yeah, the competition. Stone Boy. And that be what the results we see right now. And I've been telling you that Shatawale announced in team last year, a year and just 13 days ago. And these be the names Shatawale projected as in new team members. Since then, we've not heard any reshuffle. Do you hear any reshuffle?
16: No, I haven't.
1: You don't hear any reshuffle. No. These be the names of the members. Samuel Atuobi Ban, Sammy Flex.
19: Samuel Atuobi.
1: Atuobi. Our own Atuobi, yeah. Barry Banshee. Media and PR manager. He's the media and PR manager. We have Gifty Nkrumah Mawena, who is the road manager. Daniel Kwesi Pingbi, who is Dan. It be in personal PA according to this statement and what Shatawale posted. Juwade be in general manager. That's Shata Juwade. Solomon Ashon, the hand regional coordinating. Then that's Solash. Then Kesta. Kesta Ashon. Tay, that's Natty Boy. Natty Boy is handling music production or is a member of the music production team. Then we have Park, who is Stanley Date, is music production team, is also a member of the team. Now, the father, these members that names that we've mentioned be names where Shatawale himself projected. Say these are in team members, and as assigned over here, Juwade,
0: right,
1: be the general manager.
0: Joy, right.
1: In charge of bookings and requests.
0: Right.
1: Bookings and requests. And so, the positions are clear and the duties are quite clear because we know what a general manager in charge of bookings and requests is supposed to do.
0: Mm-hmm.
1: Unless maybe they have different criteria of what their duties are. And we know who a media PR and manager or media and PR manager is and what the person is expected, you know, to do. So, the father, people they talk, say, the way, you know, Sammy Flex is being blamed in this particular issue, then things people they talk say make it sack Sammy Flex, and Sammy Flex might be sacked, then things people they talk say that call be very unnecessary. It'd be very unnecessary. And you know, why are people pushing that agenda? Sammy Flex, people they think say he's been doing his job in terms of PR and media. Some to they talk say, ah, you sure say Sammy Flex they doing job, because in PR, media, then things, everything now and then, we did say Shatawale on the media, doing his PR, you know, projecting himself, talking issues and things, or that one no day part of the duties. People have been asking so many questions about this particular one. But then, the fire, the point that I see Shatawale's blame on the Sammy Flex being very accurate, be the moment he mentioned that when they go on the Sammy Flex TV, they don't talk about Shatawale's works. It be, hey, in the Stoneboy beef, hey, Stoneboy go do this, Stoneboy go do that. Then they will be, you know, addressing Stoneboy in a certain way. So that media and PR job, people say, ah, yeah, that one there, it be like, Sammy, they slack small. Sammy, they slack small. But then the issue in all right now, where they talk about the UK issue, people say, it is beyond media and PR. The issue at hand. People
0: right.
1: say it be
0: right.
1: management and booking issue. Because if you look at the things where Shatawale can't talk, the things he can't talk on TikTok and things, it look like it be the bookings, arrangement and things will not go on well. That be why we they say things. It be like clarity, no come as to what they go do. And to have that clarity, it is believed that your manager in charge of bookings then things for be the one to handle and do all the inquiries to ensure say everything is ticked before you go left Ghana self go UK.
0: Right.
1: So people say they don't hear anything about Juwade. What is also going on over there? It's still there, it they work or in there they're doing work right. So you know they hear any, you know, lambasting or stuff like that. People are asking questions on Juwade two parts. I know Juwade be a very solid guy. But right. then people they talk say in this few, you know, they be like, don't they hear of him? And if any everything was done right, the Juwade we know, say Juwade they deliver, if everything was done right, like this whole embarrassment with Shatawale, they kind of talk say be like in team members no do the thing right. Like we no go hear all these things.
0: Right.
1: So the blame people they talk say must go to the right person where they deserve them. So the father, since we've not heard any, you know, change from the camp of Shatawale regarding his management team, they say where he did throw some of the punches they go, if I watch him again. Some they tell him say, if I reshuffle the team.
0: What?
1: Yeah, if I reshuffle the team.
20: Ghana.
1: Yeah, if I reshuffle the team.
16: Dr. Shah, you see, it's an entire team. Eh? Mm-hmm. Everybody works together.
1: Right.
16: Let's take multimedia. I don't think if multimedia has an issue, is the CEO will come out and talk about it.
1: Mm-mm.
16: That's why there's a PR department.
1: PR.
16: You know, PR is in charge of public relations. Mm. Regardless of whether it was A who didn't do their work well or B, PR is in charge of making sure that the brand is not affected negatively. And then PR also communicates effectively.
1: Mm,
16: whether it was Juwade, Nawanye, Nejumayo, whoever it was, at this point, I'm trying to find the right words, because you know Shatta movement sometimes, but I would have wished. No, they are very passionate about supporting Shatawale.
1: Yeah,
16: that's
1: yeah,
16: what
1: very,
16: I
1: very
16: mean.
1: Passionate.
16: I would have.
1: You want to say sometimes you go overboard.
20: Sometimes
16: when you are passionate about something, you mostly tend to go overboard. Mm. So that's fine.
1: Bam.
16: But at this point, throughout this brouhaha, I think Shatta needs to take a step back because he's saying so many things and he's ending up contradicting himself at certain points. Initially, you are saying you didn't know about party in the park and there was a collaboration and why. But if you go into details, Ghana Party in the Park itself, the I don't know why my hands are shaking. Anyway, Ghana Party in the Park itself, the performances are a bonus. It's actually a celebration of Ghanaian culture. So there's that merrymaking, there's the food and everything. Then the performances are like a bonus. It's something like is it Afro Nation or Afrochella that they do the art activations, and then that is the idea of Ghana Party in the Park. So you come and sit on social media and then you say that then they fry popcorn, then they fry popo, then they fry this, then they fry that. You're giving us the impression that, excuse me to say, you now the thing way they do, no, you didn't understand. You get it? And then now you're coming back to blast your money. Like, too many things are being said. Too many contradictions.
1: People say Sammy Flex where they blame himself. You know they allow Sammy to do his job.
16: I'm getting there. You see, that is why you have a PR. Take a step back. Let your PR mitigate the situation. Because whether you like it or not, you still have fans in the UK who, even though they support you, some are still upset about the fact that they use their hard-earned money to purchase tickets in hopes that they were going to see you perform. And that didn't happen. What are you telling them? I have not seen anything. As I mentioned yesterday, I stand to be corrected. But I have not seen anything about the tickets, whether there's going to be a refund, there's going to be another event. Like, all these things are important conversations that need to be had. That need to be had, yes. Why don't you let your PR, since you now came to tell us that he is in charge of your public relations, why don't you let the person in charge of your public relations handle this matter?
1: Public relations.
16: Whatever internal beef. You people should sort it backstage, because the Shatta Wale is a huge brand. Some of these things, it goes beyond this event, because now, and you know how the international media has picked this thing up, it's crazy. Google Shatta Wale and it's the first thing you will see.
1: The father sad, though.
16: It's sad.
1: And Ghana
16: is sad. And they are not even
1: Africans are at it again. Africans are
16: Ghana concert this afternoon. When I was trying to you know, do the production, it's sad. You Google it and then you know how these people are already. The headlines are crazy. We don't need some of these things, especially now that we are pushing for Ghana music to get international. It's Shatta Wale. I know he's like that. He always wants to come and explain, say his side of the story and all those things. But sometimes in these situations, no, I would wish, let the PR do their job.
1: They didn't do their job.
16: That's why you are paying him. Let the PR do his job.
1: But maybe into his CCO, no, the things that if he left give them, they no go fee handle them. Because the brand Shatta
16: Wale, then sack them and employ who you think you can handle brand. It.
1: It's not a usual brand. That the brand Shatta Wale, the way it started, you know, the way he maintains the brand, you know, the brand is known for a certain, you know, criteria, a certain lifestyle, a certain culture. So if you are not into the culture,
16: sack them. Dr. Shine, as we day here, you think if multimedia says you are not pulling your weight, you think they'll cajole you? Would they crawl you? If you is
1: cleared,
16: you'll be cleared. No, because you see, it's your brand. You know how you want your brand to go at the end of the day. So if I've put Mike 2 in charge of something and I realize that he's not doing it the way I wish, why should I still keep him there and keep paying him? I don't know if I'm making sense.
1: Of course.
16: Why should I still keep him there and then I will come back and then I'll come and do the work Mike 2 is supposed to be doing for me, and maybe in the end, because I'm trying to do everything on my own, I'll end up harming myself and my brand.
1: Now, you know, say the man Sammy Flex, all these things where they happen, you see, you they see, you hear, say people they talk, then things. and we'll listen to Sammy Flex very soon. But before then,
0: Mike too. What do you have?
1: People they write certain things on Sammy Flex, and they are, some people are begging Sammy Flex. You say initially I told you that
0: begging him to do what?
1: Some people are writing resignation letters.
16: Oh, yeah.
1: We'll get into that discussion.
0: But, right. My two, what do you have? What do you have? Yes.
19: In fact, initial stage when I saw Shatawale advertising the show, I was asking a lot of questions. And later I got to know that it wasn't actually his show.
1: Mm.
19: And after the incident, it has come clear that the show wasn't Shatawale's show. When the statement was released, it was released on the letterhead of party
16: in Ghana Party in the Park.
19: Yes.
16: Yeah.
19: Ghana Party in the Park. This is the statement they released.
1: Mm-hmm.
19: And they did not even mention any collaboration or such.
1: Like to the event and that's it.
16: But before
1: they all began a part in the park.
16: But so then if you go to like their official Instagram, not to cut it, but if you go to their official Instagram, all the flyers they were posting in the build up to the event, there was Shatterfest on it.
1: Because okay. they were I'm sure they were so, they were using it to sell
19: yes, the so event. In the first place, they deceived the public. Mm-hmm. Shatter himself deceived the public. Because they have been patronizing the Ghana Party in the Park for a number of years now.
16: Exactly.
19: And they know how
16: it's like.
19: Yes. So if an artist comes out to say that I am holding or organizing a show for myself, the atmosphere will be different.
16: Mm.
19: So if he had even come to say that and it wasn't actually what it was meant for, He's deceived the public.
1: Mm.
19: He deceived the public totally. Because initially, Shatawale was going on other platforms and then advertising.
16: He even went to, I think, Gold Board.
19: Yes.
16: Yes.
19: That he was going to organize.
16: Mm.
19: So for me, I think it was here I said that if it is his show, it is also good for him to have gone to the place for.
16: I remember.
19: But if it is a collaboration, you can do that sometimes. Artists, we say that artists should also fix themselves into promotions mm-hmm. of
1: yeah.
19: other events that they are built on.
16: Mm-hmm.
19: Sometimes you could see
1: because
19: that
1: the fans follow you even more.
19: So I was happy that he was doing that, but he came to tell us that he was organizing Shatterfest, and when a release came.
1: Mm-hmm.
19: It was party in the park, and they did not mention any collaboration.
1: He has also released his statement
19: that
1: Shatterfest. Yes, oh.
16: You see, that's why yesterday I said that someone is not telling the complete truth.
1: Shatterfest say the truth is that they tell us the truth.
19: No, it's not true. I will not take anything from Shatterfest because these people have been organizing this show a number of years now.
16: Yeah.
19: So if anything has happened, they could have even involved you as a partner because they did not mention any of the artists. Because the artists were hired or bailed for and paid for.
16: Mm-hmm.
19: So if there has been any incident, they take the responsibility, not even the artist.
16: Mm-hmm.
19: So is Shatta coming to tell us that because of the promotion that he did, he's going to take the responsibility that it was my Shatterfest and that I'm going to take the responsibility. And that he didn't know that during the party in the park, they have fun in terms of food, varieties of food in the park, and he's now coming out to complain. But I'm even shocked because if you have when we do color party, I don't know, we have one of the events called color party.
0: Yeah,
19: when a color party is organized, some people bring food and everything that
1: we
19: dine. Sell. Yes, so in the park, and we have gathered, and then we are sharing our local food and everything. Then you are coming to complain because of your show. Nobody should come with food. What are you talking about?
1: I think it'd be after the whole thing.
16: And then you see, even
1: I'm sure was ready to go prepare to perform, you know, regardless of the food, if that stampede had not happened. Like
19: okay.
1: I'm sure say,
19: if Shatawale is saying that perform. If he's saying that
1: it'd be the stampede
19: if he's saying that, because for me I have been blaming the organizers. So he's part of the organizers. That is a Shatterfest. So automatically, even though he's an artist, he's part of the organizers. And he can be the main or one of the main members of the organizers because it's your show. So if you were not able to make sure that things were done right, then we should blame you.
16: Blame you as
1: well.
16: You
1: see, there is a saying that when an elderly person is, having a clot, a penny from tumor, you know, you know, Ghana with a wear cloth, you know, Ashanti cloth and things. If an elderly person is, you know, having this cloth, and then that cloth,
16: Dr. Shine, can you trim away? Can you trim money?
1: Let's say penny. People breaking it down, man.
16: Who can you trim? Me change them.
1: Nessen to manu 80 BB were form. Nessen say penny no. On man kwaima nkola anka wofia or the kwabonting.
0: What has soup got to do with cloth?
1: Right. So, you know, say...
19: It's not even soup. Soup. Yeah,
1: no, not that one.
19: No, no, no, it's the same. It's the same.
16: It's the same.
19: So, open your share inquiry in Nankano. You can't inquiry for our
16: company. And
1: then maybe no end, Nancy. The anti-America say anything. Say. Something yo. Similar happened. Yo, you are alive here. What I'm
16: Let me let me explain it to Mercury.
1: Yeah.
16: Basically, what Dr. Shine is saying is
0: that if you are talking about
16: so you see how the Ashantis they use the cloth.
0: Yeah.
16: And because it's a cloth, sometimes they can take something from the ground.
0: Right.
16: And the idea is that because it's closer to the ground, it's children who will see it. But if you don't allow the children to tell you that you've picked up dirt with your cloth from the ground, then you take the debt outside and people will see you and laugh at you.
1: You see, when Momo first Shatter Fest happened,
16: I was coming to say it.
1: We asked questions because we had seen Shatter Fest, in fact, Sack Fest and Momo Fest. We saw Stone Boy and Momo Fest, AMD Medical, then Momo Fest. So, all these events, we realized that they were partnerships. We asked Nabes, you know, questions about the 73,000 event. There was no clarity. And here we are in the UK. Now, too, there seems to be no clarity as to whether it is Shatterfest or...
19: Party in the Park.
1: The father, sometimes...
0: It is Party in the Park, Shatterfest edition.
16: So, you see, yeah, this, honestly, this is what I think happened.
0: But this is Shatterfest on Akwaaba, UK.
1: But then Shatterwale is
19: why is it that when the release came... They did not mention any of these things.
16: Mike, this is what I think happened. They were organizing their party in the park as they usually do. And Shatawale is huge, so we are billing Shatawale.
0: It can't be as they usually do. That is the point that must be clarified.
16: What I'm saying is that the Ghana Party in the park, and they, every year they do it.
1: Yeah.
16: And every year they build different artists. So this year we are billing Shatawale. But Shatawale also has his own brand that he uses for concerts, Shatterfest. So let's do it. Ghana Party in the Park, Shatterfest edition. But it's not necessarily that it's a partnership.
1: And we it becomes
0: a partnership.
16: What I'm saying is that it's not, how do I say it? Like, but ABR, they didn't put pen to paper or something. That is why now that Yawa has pie, we are having all these discussions. Because if the stampede and everything hadn't happened and the show had gone on successfully, it would have been a totally different conversation.
1: It could be Shatterfest throughout.
16: Yes, because as I said, on the Akwaaba UK pages, all the flyers that they were posting in the build-up until they posted this, their press release, it all had Shatterfest on it. Ghana Party in the Park, Shatterfest edition.
19: I see serious partnership in there. Because had it not been something like that, Shatterwale would have moved to seek for sponsorship.
16: Sponsorship as well.
19: Mm-hmm. Because probably...
1: Partnership day. Pen go touch paper.
19: Yes.
16: That's Obi Tantro, baby.
1: Yes, the one is telling us that the Akwaaba people they lie.
19: If you are a partner to an
1: that
19: event,
1: is what is saying.
19: And something bad has happened, now you yourself is blaming other people without blaming yourself.
16: Take responsibility, apologize. Let's move on. Let's find a way forward.
1: He has apologized now. You know, in the video, some you know
19: defensive amateur, apology.
1: Apology. But then
16: blaming
1: his team. That is why now he says it is his team. His team. But the man Now let's listen to Sammy Flex. Sammy Flex has spoken about this particular, you know, thing where they go and where people they blame him then things. Listen to the man Sammy Flex on this one.
20: Event planner. And I sack Sammy Flex, I sack Sammy Flex, Charlie. Any nana me who is there, come. So, person, I'm a Shatterwale, Juma, person, I manage Shatterwale, on your application, on family Shatterwale. I get that I'm away, I guess in yes, some of them are not much here for me. I'm just let everybody in the office know I'm fine. I get that I'm away, I guess in me, like I'm away. yes, I mean, yeah, I'm aware of fans in Machigo.
5: Yeah.
20: And it's one of those things. It's an industry we have taken. And you see, when you are in the showbiz industry is an emotional industry.
5: Okay.
20: That is why people create, the people who create, they create out of their emotions.
5: Okay.
20: So, oftentimes, most of their reactions are also emotional, and you can't take it away from them. Internal artists, why I say artists, why I say artists, why I say, yeah. You just have to know how you move with them and learn how to control your own emotions and be fine. Because in this world, one thing I've come to learn is that there are some things you can't control. Mm. There are others you can control.
5: Yeah.
20: What you can control is the ones that are about you.
5: Mm.
20: Like in all that is happening, I can control my emotions.
5: Okay.
20: But I cannot control somebody's emotions. I can control my emotions, I can control how I react, but I cannot control somebody's emotions. And that is one of the philosophies I work with in my life.
5: Okay.
20: I didn't mean you control or no. My money had me be brave because I okay, over there, I can't think of changing that with my change. I'm not opening many of the tags and the mentions.
5: Ah, okay. And the baby.
20: It's not me who is. Because I'm the person, sorry, I co-worker, but I'm telling you. I was a domestic account, you know. When I don't have anything doing, I read more than I sleep.
5: Okay.
20: And to me, Sammy Flex Blood Tonic, me and I'm for you now. But once again, yeah, this is an industry. You should expect this.
5: Okay.
20: In fact, you beat me that you are dreaming. I know so one day this thing will happen, and I know when it happens, it will pass.
5: Yeah.
21: Hey, Sammy talk something on. At the end, he knows that one day this will happen.
16: No, and if it happens, Ariana, yeah, so can I hear any manager?
21: So is he trying to say, you know, Shatawale, that one day Shatawale go can, you know, come out, can condemn him?
19: But everything, you have to think positive and negative.
21: Not
19: and he, Shatawale. And of course, he knows the person he's
16: working with. Yeah.
21: Mm. So if you are writing application, if you are out there writing application to, you know, apply. As the next
0: application, you are applying.
16: But as of now, there is no vacancy, is there?
21: Vacancy day
16: for what?
21: Yes.
19: Baba, there are some people.
21: Vacancy day.
19: There are some people in this industry that they cannot be controlled.
21: Some people can't be controlled.
19: Controlled.
21: Like Sammy.
19: We have some artists. No artists.
16: Okay. And it'd be control the
0: baby. Control the baby. One. It is AMG.
19: No, but
0: beyond control.
19: No, there are some people you can't. They cannot be managed. If I should say that.
0: Okay.
19: There are some people in the industry that artists who cannot be managed.
21: Okay. So Shatawale one. Who?
19: One. Shatawale was one.
21: Who? Two.
19: One that the Lumba was alive. Three is no more.
21: He went lively, you know.
19: So yeah. How can you tell me that you are going to manage Shatawale? How? Because positions assigned to the names that you mentioned. I'm not seeing any participation of those in this event. If truly the event was
16: there's an actual team.
21: So you want to say be ceremonial, management
19: yes,
21: team.
19: That is how I see.
21: Just to say, he gets team.
19: He gets by how?
16: But maybe it's yeah, because Charlie
21: ceremonial.
19: Oh.
16: That's why I was saying that if it's an actual working team, the PR should be the one managing this whole situation.
21: So the management self, no,
16: the artist, no, for can't.
21: From the onset, there's no team. Charlie. If you just Shatawale, then people, they do them at 10.
16: Where Shata in wow. brand reaching? These wow. things...
21: They are very disappointing.
16: Yeah.
21: And I'm sure that is why himself, you know, if he go bed then... Because the whole thing with it happened, I am sure Shatawale was anticipating something huge.
19: The show... Especially, you know, the say... The show was not his show.
21: No.
19: So why is he too worried about it?
21: Oh, but you
16: it's
21: know,
16: his brand, yeah.
21: It's Shatawale on stage, and in, yeah, his brand is.
16: I get where you are coming from. Yeah. I get where Mike too is coming argument. From. Your argument is that you were just built on the show,
19: yes,
16: and then the show didn't happen.
21: But
16: and, why and, should you?
0: No, but they put no, be, but they put, his name was on a Shatterfest.
19: This can be a force majeure.
21: The father, listen, we must have clarity now. You know, the show is. Ghana Party in the Park,
16: Shatterfest edition.
21: Mm. Meaning there is a partnership yeah. with Shatawale.
19: There might be.
21: So if it be finance, we like it be investment. Shatawale they put in this now, like it be shareholder, right?
0: Mm. So do you think it's a JV? It's a joint venture.
19: So do you think in terms of partnership, Shatawale might have even a given or sponsored one way or the other?
16: Oh, but he went to Gold Board seeking sponsorship. Is that not where they said they'll wear the gold yeah. and then they'll showcase African culture?
19: That had it not been something like that, Shatam would they have even gone round to be looking for sponsorship?
21: So now the way it's a JV.
19: So if you're a partner to an event or something and
16: you need to take accountability. Yes. Yeah. Mm. Yeah.
21: So now we the father champion in Tiamwa. Solid guy by all standard.
0: Yo.
21: Solid guy by all standard. Yeah.
0: Turn up in Tiamo.
21: Yeah. Now. Oh, it's looking good. Mike to mention something. Stay within, you know.
19: Don't go nowhere.
21: No.
0: Stay right here.
21: Yeah. Yes. Mike to mention something about the gold board thing. So now we they didn't get to do what they're supposed to do. That is going to showcase, you know, the good what will happen to that?
0: Yeah, Dr. Shine. Whilst at that, you mentioned responsibility.
21: Yeah.
0: And I think on that coin, we should drum home this message from MTN.
21: Right.
0: You see, make we talk too small.
21: Right.
0: Emergency is not a give signal. No, Shine. Stamp emergency.
21: You know, give signal.
0: Ah. You know, say you didn't need money to take care of something. You know, you understand? Busy signal. Mm. So when life happens, there's one thing that you need to know.
21: One.
0: Momo day.
21: Simple.
0: Momo day.
21: Momo day.
0: But a lot of people think that Momo day.
21: So
0: they will do things their way.
21: How?
0: Now let me say that today, if you go your way.
19: Mm. Let me say. Like today, if you go your way,
21: and you take,
0: when round, you take, pay, you no pay. Pay. Then
21: we will show you the way
0: that you are actually going astray.
19: Yes,
21: you go feel late. You
0: see, pay back on time. Not a sign. Pay back.
19: I'm sure some people are not paying.
0: Some people are not paying.
19: The funny thing is that when you are to send them some money, let me give you.
0: I saw two people fighting 2 days ago.
21: See,
0: Poto.
21: Why?
19: Fighting hot.
0: One say
19: he say
0: the other one no tell him say they send the money. He send the money. But if I ask him,
21: what might be your name?
0: It's your name.
19: Yeah. But you see something? I go mechanic shop where I finish that they pay. Where I tell him say me send it and I also send it. So I figure say be in normal line. Me send you here, I tell you, I send you.
0: Look at all this nonsense.
21: Just pay.
0: Pay.
21: Some people, they tell you, say they take the number to investment. This not.
0: You.
19: Just pay.
0: So, you know, and that's a sign.
21: Yeah,
0: you owe. You owe.
19: You pay, then you take another one.
0: Exactly. You've done some work. I owe you and I've paid through the line. I've helped you to pay part. You should be excited. Yeah. Why are you fighting me? So pay back. Pay back. And if you pay back, the cycle continues.
19: Yes.
0: You get to do more with Momo.
19: And they even increase it for you.
0: Thank you. Now, see, MTN hasn't started advertising this, but I'll do free of charge for MTN. Max Fuga, bill me, I'll pay for MTN. They have something called Momo Boost. If you haven't seen it, you heard it here first. You are sending Momo. Maybe you are sending 10,000 to someone. But yesterday, you did some one or two. So you can't send 10,000. Okay. MTN is supporting you to send that 10,000.
19: Okay.
21: Solid one.
0: Oh, it's very solid.
21: Solid okay, one.
0: So later you can sort it out.
19: Simple.
21: Momo Boost.
0: It's just fantastic. So this is where you heard it first. I'll pay. Now, self-sponsored LPM. Momo Day, thank you very much, MTN, for this amazing stuff. Yeah.
21: Now, the right. Away from MTN.
0: Right.
21: Still in the UK.
0: But pay, they say away, so you do pay.
21: Right. Yeah. Still in the UK. He says something happened that we have to learn something from. People, they talk, Ghanaians, they talk, see, we have to learn.
0: Right.
21: Yeah. Still in the UK. Yeah. He says something happened that we have to.

0: is better.
1: Better.
0: Some people are also saying no, it's not, and we say no,
1: no,
0: we will put it out.
1: Out there.
0: UK police, Ghana police, you people, you decide.
1: Live on Facebook.
0: Live on Facebook. So let's get on Facebook, hit 103.9 FM. Which one should we start with? Ghana police or UK?
1: UK police.
0: Are you sure?
1: Yeah.
0: Okay, let's go to UK. We'll move all the way to UK. Charlie, the policeman has vanished. Okay, please. Okay, let's get into it. All right, hits 103.9 FM on Facebook. Let's check out.
2: So, the event's cancelled. Too many people here.
3: Too many people.
2: It's too many people. The event's been cancelled. You get your money back, not today, madam.
3: Too many people. Like how?
4: What was the reason?
5: There's incident happened, so they can't continue, so they have to cancel the show.
3: That is crazy.
0: Right. Okay.
1: So, the father, you see, say the moment the police landed, they started explaining to the people why they said they come there. Because they came in their numbers.
0: Right.
1: And so people, they were thinking that people could be wondering. Some self, hey, upon seeing the police come in their numbers like that, they'll be, hey, what, you know? So they had to calm tempers down. They said, no, you know, they said this, but then there are a lot of people, so the show is cancelled. Explaining, and every policeman was explaining to, you know, the patrons. Every policeman was explaining. What they were doing more was explaining why they are there and why the show needs to be cancelled. The father, let's get straight to Ghana Police.
0: Right.
1: Live on Facebook. GTCO concert. Shatawale, same concert.
0: How they handle... Right.
1: Yeah.
0: And a lot of people are saying this is the way to go.
1: To go.
0: Right.
1: They say Ghana Police, this is the way.
0: Get on Facebook, hits 103.9 FM. Right, Dr. Shai.
1: Devada.
0: Should we get back?
1: Yeah.
0: Should we get back to it? Right. Yeah.
1: Mark Zuckerberg Sevex.
0: Charlie, but if you can play UK police and Ghana, you can play. There's a big problem.
6: but why did you do such comparison? Yes.
0: No, no, no, it's not. No, oh, no.
6: But that is far, you see.
7: If we are able to compare development, we are able to compare governance, we are able to compare music, we are able to compare movies. Why can't we compare
1: security?
7: Police?
6: But the distance is far.
7: How is it far? Now the governance, the distance is not far.
1: To go there,
7: it's also far. So why can't we compare?
0: But you're even comparing shows.
6: They are bravo.
0: Yeah, UK show and Ghana show.
6: Papa.
1: They are bro fool.
6: This is why we are where we are.
1: Looking for fights.
0: See,
6: Adi Yesuba
1: ni
6: and the
1: Obroni
6: was able to educate them.
1: Educate the people.
6: Oh, don't worry.
1: You know,
6: we have to cancel it. And cool, but you see, the patrons were a bit sober.
7: That's where use that one. The one
1: So,

0: that if it were to be in Ghana, they wouldn't have even succumbed to their instructions. That is why they were.
1: No, because they won't listen.
2: Yeah, yes. You heard the sound.
1: Yes. Last year, I went for a couple of concerts, and it will amaze you, say, Imran Tene and Mabawa, who have dressed up nicely from their homes. You get there and, like, they are trying to control the crowd, and you look at them and it's like, why are they behaving like that? Mm-hmm. It's not that deep. Like, just listen, pass here, and you go. Good. Simple.
0: No.
1: Why?
0: Because we have been before.
1: Charlie, me dream one. I can't.
0: That is why they were beating them.
2: 0548-841039. Let's know what you they say about the discussions we've been having here in the studios of 103.9 FM. This is You Say Within live on the Cruise Control.
0: By the way, whose
1: birthday? What's the event?
0: It's my
1: 12 years
0: in multimedia.
2: You see, we know they are allow your PR to do the job.
0: No, he was just.
2: Then you finish, you can't just say PR, the media will do them.
1: Me, I know, see any team.
2: You, Dabi, you ask questions.
0: But Saturday,
2: allow the PR.
0: Saturday is my birthday. Saturday. So I'm enjoying the 12 years in multimedia. And then enjoy again on Saturday.
3: I got it.
0: Cheers.
2: Multi enjoyment.
0: Yes.
3: Yeah. See you later. Happy birthday in advance.
0: Yeah, thank you.
1: Happy anniversary.
0: Yeah. And yeah.
2: Zero.
0: This is zero. Yeah. I don't drink percentage.
2: Yeah.
3: 0.01%
1: is a percentage.
0: Okay.
3: No, 0% is not a percentage.
1: It's a percentage.
0: Yes. Cheers.
3: There's no.
0: The father.
3: Yeah.
0: I'm leaving for good.
1: Bye bye. Kwame Mebio.
3: Mike too. God bless you. Right. A lot of messages, huh?
1: Yeah, this one says, Mercury Kwe, this is your boy, Bright Future from Laboni.
3: Hey,
1: and
3: future.
1: It's loud here inside Laboni. Turn up.
3: Big ups,
1: AJ McShine. Listening to you guys live in Nungwa, just behind the local authority building. Turn left, turn right, and turn it all the way up because the big show is on.
3: Right.
1: And this one is coming from CM Secho. Good evening, house. This is Chief Adekeka from Tetebio Airport, Odumase Krobo. Please clear me fast. I'm coming to join plane. Okay.
3: Cleared.
1: Hello, Mr. Mercury. Yesterday, someone told me Burna Boy bribed the organizers. That's why they did that. Coming from Solowan. Solowan, please, we beg. We beg. Calm down.
2: What is it?
1: He should calm down. Since Wale is all knowing, Superman, an island, and can do everything himself, isn't it best he parts ways with his workers so that he can handle himself like he says? You talk to your grown adult workers like they are your children. Small success in tea. Hey, then Kwesi Chumen, despite them, they'll kill all their workers with their many successes. So, well,
2: Kwesi is the nicest.
1: Okay. Yeah. This person didn't add the name, but thank you for your message. This one says, good evening, father of all DJs in Africa and the whole world, Mercury Kwe, Dr. Shine, and the whole crew. I think Shatawale needs to put his team together well and stop the blame game. Is he trying to tell us that he didn't know anything about Ghana Party in the Park? I'm John Akbalu from Nungwa. I think that's a very good question and a good point.
2: His girlfriend. Akbalu.
1: This one says, good evening, General. Good evening. General for SM is very poor.
3: Management, I guess he wants.
2: The general manager.
1: Good evening, General. For SM is...
3: Good evening, General.
1: General. SM is very poor about what the team did, but he should take it cool. Still SM for life. We are in Ghana, and this is from Stephen McCarthy, Eslanda.
2: Life.
1: Inside Tema Matahiko. Big ups. Okay, thank you for your messages.
2: The father.
3: Dr. Shine.
2: A special one here to a very special someone.
3: Yeah. Special one to a very special someone.
1: Not do it. We will not do it.
2: Special one for a very special someone. And you know, see, this message is coming from the man, Ebenezer Addison. Yeah. He says, and it goes to the woman, Grace. In fact, He goes to the woman, Grace Nyameche. Grace Nyameche, he says, I love you. I love you. You know, so today be Grace Nyameche's birthday. Grace Nyameche's birthday. And so Grace Addison is saying that he loves you so much. Kofi, he say he loves you so much. And so ensure that you two, you go love him back. Show him everything you've got. Yeah. And then the father, you know, say on the, there is some celebration we are going to join. On the 6th, from 6th to 9th. Yeah, we are celebrating our mother, our grandma, 40th anniversary since, you know, she left us. But then we are giving her a very solid, you know, anniversary, Auntie Felicia Ajay. And so we are heading to Ifidiasi in the Ashanti region from the 6th to 9th of August, full of events where they go do to honor a life well lived. So, to all the family and friends, Charlie, we are heading there to celebrate our grandma, Auntie Felicia Ajay, 40th anniversary.
3: God bless you, Auntie Felicia Ajay. 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Dr. Shine, on Magic Moment today. Magic moment today. We've you know, celebrated mothers, we've celebrated fathers,
2: right.
3: You know, we've celebrated a lot of amazing people. Today we want to celebrate leaders.
2: Wow.
3: Our bosses. You know, the amazing people who make things tick, you know, who offer direction to us, who give us insights, who make sure money reaches our accounts at the end of the month. We want to celebrate these amazing people. So the leaders in our lives, the bosses in our lives, you know, the CEOs in our lives, the managers in our lives, that's what we are doing today on Magic Moment. So get on your phone right now, send a voice note, mention that amazing boss, you know, that amazing leader, you know, who's actually changed your life, who's steered your life, you know, who's done amazing things in your life, who makes sure that your finances are on track, right? So 0548-841-039, Magic Moments. What song do you want them to listen to? Mention their name. Say that nice thing you want to say about them. You probably want to tell a little story about how impactful they've been in your life. Let's do that right here on Magic Moment. That's how magical it gets. 0548-841-039. Right.
1: Let's talk about Storm Energy Drink.
3: Yeah, because you need that energy to send a voice note. Let's talk about
1: it. It's the only energy drink.
2: He sounds very emotional.
3: Yeah.
2: Seriously,
3: yeah.
2: You know, reflecting on how our managers, you know, are impacting or impacted our lives. Seriously, me, you see, at a point,
3: as I spoke, I realized that,
2: I got lost at a point.
3: Yeah,
2: it gets emotional at times.
1: If you are feeling emotional and you need to get your energy back, please get yourself a bottle of Storm Energy Drink, because it will keep you moving, it will help you stay focused, and it will also help you make your mark. Know that Storm Energy Drink is produced by Casapreco PLC. You know, once you mention Casapreco PLC, it means it's of very, very good quality. Also knows that excessive drinking can be detrimental to your health and is not recommended for children under 18 years, lactating mothers, pregnant women, and also people who are sensitive to caffeine. So please, if you are in any of these groups, Storm Energy Drink is not for you.
3: Right. And away from Storm Energy Drink, Mami will tell us about Sasso.
1: Sasso. 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
3: 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And amazing stuff right here on the biggest drive time show on the radio. 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
1: 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Also, the 9th edition of the Showbiz Roundtable is on. It's been 20 months since the Mahama administration, and the question everybody is asking, all the promises that were made for the tourism, culture, and the creative arts industry, which ones are yet to be fulfilled? And the ones that have even been fulfilled, have they been well fulfilled? Join the 9th edition of Joy FM's Showbiz Roundtable, and the theme is Assessing 20 Months of the Mahama Administration on Tourism, Culture, and Creative Arts. We are going to be examining government's promises, assessing their implementation, measuring impact, and also discussing the road ahead for Ghana's creative economy. Now, you know, with these topics, definitely we need a distinguished panel. We have Francis Doku, who is the COO of Maestro Africa Group, Jesse Japon, who is a lead consultant at Jesse Japon and Associates. We also have Olele Salvador, who is a pop culture journalist, Ken Adi, who is a broadcaster at Joy FM, and also Arnold Asamoah Beidou, who is an entertainment journalist, and our very own Kwame Dadzi will be serving as moderator. Now, the good news is that you can actually be part of the conversation. So send your questions and your comments via the WhatsApp line 055-111-1997. 055-111-1997. The date is Saturday, 8th August, from 2 p.m. till 6 p.m. live on Joy FM, Joy Prime, and also Joy News. It's the 9th edition of the Showbiz Roundtable. It's going to be honest analysis and also fresh perspectives from Ghana's creative industry.
3: Right, thanks very much. We're into the magic moment right now. Let's say a big thank you to Ecobank, A Better Way, Better Africa, MTN, Everywhere You Go, Franco Trading, Phone, Papa Fee, Syntex Tank, Are You Strong, Are You Tough? Of course, we have Storm Energy Drink, the energy drink you should have. Kale Charcoal Toothpaste, yes, you know, brush in the morning and brush before bed. Right, really, really good right here on 103.9 FM. And it's great time to mention the number again, to send your voice notes to 0548841039 for Magic Moment right here on the biggest drive time show on radio. Let me say big shout out to all the guys at Zutron Pharmaceuticals. Zutron Pharmaceuticals, of course, Brainwise is back, Brainwise Plus. Really, really excited to know about that. So big shout out to Dr. Derek, of course, the whole team at Zutron Pharmaceuticals. Yes, have a fantastic time right here. Right, we're into the magic moment right here. And let's also say massive shout out to all the guys at Pram Pram. Hey, Pram Pram, what's up, Pram Pram? Want to say big shout out to you, Aklama One. I want to say a big shout out to, you know, my man, one more time, to my man, King Lomo of Brewery Jankama. Big shout out to you. And also want to say big shout outs one more time to all the guys at Eden Gardens Hotel. To you and Estina and the rest of the team. Amazing people making amazing things happen. Big shout outs to you. Cruise Control. My name is Mercury Quay, the 10 Up General. Always a great pleasure to be here. And yeah. Got more great music for you. Of course, we're into the magic moment. Who's that boss you want to celebrate? Who's that amazing leader who's been very impactful in your life that you want to say thank you to the radio way? Let's do it right here. 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

Mercury, good evening. Good evening to all your listeners. My name is Solomon. And I want you to play me. My shame, I'm here and I'm going to say, I'm a defeat to my peace. What do you know now? And I don't know what to say. She didn't give me physical money, but she gave me the ideas. She taught me how to fish. So what I will say is, God bless her. And it goes to all the photo of him workers. My name is Solowan. Big shout out to each and every one over there. Ni, Beatrice, Chilling, all of them. I say big shout out to them. Special greetings to my peace. Ameja. Yes. She's the she's behind everything. She's the owner of the hot oven. 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Thank you very much.

0: Good evening, Mekukwe. Man, turn up, turn up. 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I want you to play me Stone Boy. 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
1: Select

0: Good evening, Commander Mekwikwe. This is Richard Crunchankuma from Sphinctex. Please play me Life by Desiree.
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0: Thanks, I love that song.

Hello, Mekwe Kwe. Good evening. This is Peace from Ashaima Newtown, and I would like you to play some 23 by Stoneboy to my boss, Mr. Festus Hassan. A very good man. He taught me how to sew for free. He didn't take me anything, and still he feeds me. A very good man. Please play that song for him. Thank you very much.

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It's your boy. It's your boy, Captain. Big shout out going out to Dr. Shine and Mami Ajua. Mekwikwe, good evening. Mekwikwe, this evening, I want you to play a very special song to my boss, Mr. Segbefia in the University of Cape Coast. Mekwikwe, I want you to play him any song from Daddy Lumba, Mekwikwe. 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

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This is Nido from Koligodo. The song I'm about to request, it's an old song from Shatawale, and it goes like this. I be my own boss. No, yes, sir, maza. Chuchuku, no, wadaku, nabala, kabo, nabo, fanta. My enemies go away, cause this year we are moving faster. Na na na na na na na na na na. You can't touch me, yeah. The title is You Can't Touch Me. And I am requesting this song because I be my own boss. Oh yes, sir, master.

Mercury Quay. Tero, I want to dedicate this track to our Lord Messiah for taking care of us each and every time. He see to it that we are okay, both physically, spiritually, mentally, emotionally, you know. And I want to dedicate Esumai featuring Famiye, If I Pray More. Yeah, I want to dedicate this to our Lord Messiah. This is your boy, Bright Future from Laboni. Thank you.

Kasafi Ashama Newland. Metiopa, El Tundra Sports, Epacho, Epaso born Jumwin, a woman, the Madini Naye, who fikin at her, with the summer, a drive by a chin.

to you, the TENAP General. I want to use this opportunity to celebrate the Chief Executive Officer of Provident Insurance Limited Company in the person of Mr. Ken Doe. 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Thank you for always inspiring us into action, even when the road gets tough. 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I want to request Have Mercy by Kofi Kinata for his evening's relaxation. 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

0: it's been an emotional period, magic moment, really magical. And I want to say a big thank you to all the amazing people who sent in voice notes. Thank you for recognizing, you know, the people who make life tick, the people who shape our lives, the leaders, the bosses, the change makers. Thank you. Magic moment was truly magical. Mommy, time for us to go.
1: Yeah, but before we go, let me quickly say a happy birthday to my baby girl, Pamela Noche. Like, way back in UCC, she really, really held me down. I love you so much. And I've missed you. Charlie, when you come to Accra, come and look for me. But I pray God's continued blessings and favor upon your life. Charlie, you know how we do it. I love you. Take care. Happy birthday. Yeah.
0: Right.
1: No, like, I'm actually, you know, memories are just popping up. She's a really amazing person.
0: That's really nice. Happy birthday. Happy birthday to her. Right, so time to say goodbye. We are back tomorrow, 4 p.m., right here on 103.9 FM, the best radio station. And my name is Mercury Quay, the Turn Up General. And I've been doing this with
1: Mami Ajo Akuta.
0: Thanks to DJ Icon. Thanks to Ellen Doe. Recovery to another day. And of course, Dr. Pounds is up next with the Hits Gallery Show. Looking fly anytime, right? Stay right here. 103.9. We are O U T.

0: It's 7 p.m. Time for your evening dose of what's popping. Welcome to the Hits News Hour. Now let's start off with someone who has been trending since the weekend, Shatta Wale. Shatta Wale has called on fans to stop comparing him with fellow artist Stoneboy, stressing that such rivalries are unnecessary. Speaking during a TikTok live session, Shatta Wale appealed to supporters of both the Shatta Movement and BIM Nation to put an end to the constant online debate and comparisons between the two musicians. According to him, he had intended to use the recent Shattafest stage to deliver the message publicly, but unfortunately, the events did not take place. Shatta Wale explained that the ongoing rivalry does more harm than good, arguing that it negatively affects opportunities for international tours, streaming numbers, and the overall growth and global relevance of Ghana's music industry.
1: Yesterday, me and my DJ Plan, it was part of my show to tell people to stop fighting about Stoneboy and me and go and support his show. Yesterday, I wanted to be on stage and say that because I was like, no, I need to use this opportunity to clear things, to make people feel comfortable so we cannot have some healthy show. Mobile Advice Cartel are performing now all over the world, and they're making money.
0: Also in the news, Ghanaian musician Sister Debbie has shared her belief that heaven and hell are experiences that exist on earth rather than places people go to after death. Speaking with streamer Big Mike, the Uncle Obama hitmaker explained that to her, being in places like Seychelles or Mauritius with a well-funded bank account feels like heaven. On the other hand, she said if she wanted to experience hell, she would go and live in either Agbogbloshie or Fadama, which are communities in Accra, because of the harsh living conditions.
2: Seychelles, Mauritius, with my bank account part, I'm in heaven.
3: Hey, W soft life.
2: If I want to experience hell right now, I'll go to Agbogbloshie, Fadama, and go and live there. Heaven is
3: no. Wait.
2: Yeah.
3: Agbogbloshie, Fadama. You consider this place like hell?
2: It's like living in hell because you are suffering. It's full of pollution. People, you can get cholera.
0: And that's all for this hour. 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My name is Mamiaja Kuta. 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

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We'll also show you what are some of the events coming up. We'll tell you about it. We'll drop you some of the goods and services as well, all on the show.

now. 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Wireless DJ, I see you. 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James. 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

0: Yep. Anyways, we got to 10 for commercial. Right. When we come back, remember, it's gonna be more vibe with you. What's happening? When is Shatawale coming down? When is Stoneboy also going to the UK? Who and who are joining Stoneboy for the BIM Festival? A lot more on the show here. We'll tell you more. Ladies and gentlemen, my name is Dr. Pounce. We'll be back after this one.
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0: 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No, S-E-M as Sam. A shout to my girl, Sarah Mensa. Yeah. Sarah is in the building, ladies and gentlemen. That's Sarah. Sarah, how are you doing?
1: Doing very well, Dr.
0: Yes,
1: how
0: yes,
1: are
0: yes.
1: You?
0: I'm doing so well.
1: I miss you so much.
0: I miss you too. And finally, you are here. What did you bring?
1: Yeah. Nothing actually, but I'm trying to get something for you. What do you want to take this evening?
0: Anything soft, anything nice from you.
1: I know
0: always.
1: You like soft things.
0: I know,
1: yeah,
0: I know,
1: I'm
0: right?
1: I'm gonna get it for you.
0: Thank you, thank you, thank you, thank you, thank you, thank you.

Celebrate good ones. Celebrate the old friends. Celebrate the genuine ones. Celebrate the ones they are there for you. I wish you a happy birthday, Gifty. Forua, it's your birthday. Happy birthday going out to you. Not be today we start to. Back in the days. Thank you for always being a good friend, a sister, and everything. Happy birthday going out to you, Gifty of Cape Coast and Tibetan Hospital. It's your birthday. I wish you well, and may God bless you. This one from the family, from everyone, from Prof. Going out to you. Happy birthday to you, Gifty. Celebrating another life, another year, another opportunity. The Leko Goddess. Priscilla, happy birthday to you, Priscilla. Leko Goddess. Inside Tema, Leko Goddess. Priscilla, happy birthday to you from myself, from Amwatin, and from everyone. We say a big one there to you. Myself, Amwatin and Agazi, wishing you happy birthday, Priscilla. Just about 45 into 8, and we're on to 10 p.m. How about we do this song? How about we do this song? Hey, happy birthday going out to you, Nana Ekia. Nana Ekia to say, it's been a minute. Very calm but stubborn. Nana Ekia, the chair in the breeze.

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But I think the only thing that the guys have advantage over the ladies is the football. When it comes to football tournament, I think we, the guys, we have much, much attention than the ladies. But when it comes to Mother's Day and Father's Day, there's a big difference. It's not going. Which tournament is that for the ladies? It's African Cup, right? Women's African Cup of WAFA or something. Yeah, it's going on. And now South Africa is leading Burkina Faso by a goal. Ghana, we played our first game. We won 2-0. And then we lost to Cameroon 1-0. But, you know, they get the attention. Hey, Ken Rich Academy, my brother, how are you? Don Rich. I don't really know why, you know, they get attention like the guys. But any other thing, so yeah, what man can do, woman can do better. But when it comes to soccer, you can do better than us. Nah, man. We just to see this one. We got just about 9:35. Smooth Tuesday. Easy with us here on 103.9. It's After Drive Show. Hit Gallery. My name is Dr. Pounds. DJ Gunshot. Gosh, me this one. Let it get going right now. Even on my TikTok, you can drop some of your requests, you know. Very sweet songs. We're live on my TikTok. We'll drop the songs for you.

That's the song from Stoneboy. Many times, hey, Mickey Edem official says, I want you to play that song for me. If you're watching me on TikTok, just drop your song. Let me drop it out for you here. 103.9. Blazeman, how are you doing? Tony, how far?

0: It's your birthday. Happy birthday going out to you, Mrs. Agri. Nanajua, Mrs. Agri. Yes, it's your birthday today. And this one from your husband, Kevin Agri. 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Nanajua, it's your birthday today. All the way, United States of America, Massachusetts. 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And this one from your husband, Kevin, aka if it's money, Lionel Messi, papa.
1: Now want it all night. 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
0: My name is Dr. Pounds. 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Have a good one day. Gunshot, thank you. Elam, thank you.
1: Thank
0: you out there for doing the listening. Those watching me on TikTok as well. Shout out to you, Papa Gosso. I see you. The Papagoso, Neo Kojan, I vex you, pa. Don't give me invite. Call me, Neo Kojan, call me.

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1: On him, I said, what my mama come? 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